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0: Best life, best music, Q108. A Facebook Marketplace post is going viral because a boyfriend is, quote unquote, having to get rid of all of his cool stuff. Like, his girlfriend's moving in, right? Mm-hmm. So he has things listed that you would see on the set of, like, a friend's apartment or a How I Met Your Mother apartment. There's a stoplight. And he said, well, I guess the fun's over. My girlfriend doesn't like it. Mm-hmm. So he listed it for $150. There's a file
1: cabinet.
0: That's
1: hilarious.
0: Like an old school 1970s office file cabinet that he was using as a dresser. And he has it listed as, my girlfriend's making me get a real dresser. I hope this finds a good home.
1: Also, you know, funny.
0: Things like that. Audrey seems, like, hurt that he's having to get rid of this kind of stuff.
2: I think it's cool. Well, I like his style. Yeah. Like, I feel like these are things that I would want in my home. So I feel like I'm a little biased. But I also feel like I don't know. I have a hard time with that. I think that there's more than enough room for two people to have things that they enjoy in one space.
1: Yeah, I want to ask you a serious question. You would want to cohabitate with someone who was using a filing cabinet as a dresser?
2: No, but I think the filing cabinet can go somewhere else. Like, it doesn't have to house the clothes. It can house something else.
1: Files?
2: You know, like, if he likes it, I mean, it's a cool filing cabinet. Like,
1: it's not a cool filing cabinet. It's a filing.
0: There's two arguments here,
2: but it's
0: right?
2: Not like beige. It's like a green. And it's like kind of rusty.
0: I think this is less of a roommate thing and more of like if you find your person and you're moving in together.
1: Yeah.
0: I personally have never really lived with a significant other. There's one relationship where I kind of moved into her place for a little bit.
1: Yeah.
0: But because I did, I didn't bring anything with me. I wasn't going to be like, I have, you know, any claim to any of this.
1: Sure.
0: Yeah. I am a firm proponent that if you live with someone, I think it's better to start on like neutral ground and get a new place for both of you.
2: Yeah.
0: I understand that that's not always the option with finances or circumstances.
2: Yeah.

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1: Yeah, Zuck, it's Ryan. 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
1: Yeah, just make them look how they looked.
0: She's
1: but better.
0: She's mainly talking to Juicy Couture. She spent like 40 seconds talking about tracksuits. No, I mean,
1: Hollister's doing the same thing.
2: Okay, so clothing, like, designs. I feel
1: like clothing and also like maybe like decor and stuff.
2: Okay.
1: Yeah.
0: Gotcha. France is banning social media for kids under 15. Good luck enforcing
2: fire,
0: that.
2: Fire.
0: Disney is laying off Mickey Mouse, Donald Duck, and Goofy.
2: What?
0: No, they're laying off a lot of Pixar employees, actually.
2: It's darker than what you
0: meant. Sorry. I led with the joke.
2: Sick.
0: Which I'm realizing now.
2: Yeah, that's rough. Sorry. That's rough. Keep it moving.
0: And Jordan wants all of us as kids, if we ever snuck out of the house, to apologize to our parents because he got scared by his cat.
2: Yeah.
0: If you missed any of the show or you want to run anything back on demand or you want to watch XYZ, the TV version, you can see us on Spotify or YouTube or, of course, listen to the podcast wherever you get your audio.

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1: Yes.
0: Don't do it the wrong way. Don't try to put like a

0: personally, I was a good kid until like senior year, so I think they never thought I was the one.
1: Sure.
0: So by the time that like it wasn't even an option for me to sneak out, they were pretty cool about like, hey, be home by midnight. So like I would definitely push the curfew.
1: Okay.
0: But we also lived, like my basement was a walkout, and I learned pretty fast how you can skip an alarm system if you just take any magnet and put it over, because that was the big thing. Like if you opened any door, it would chirp.
2: Right. And
0: in their bedroom. So I was found out quick, if I put a magnet on that, I can get out of the house. And then like it was pretty quiet. The bigger thing for me, like there was only one time I can truly remember that. Like I was out, I wasn't home by curfew, and my dad called me and he goes, "Where are you?" And I'm so thankful Find My Friends wasn't a thing. I was like, I will be home in 10 minutes. I was in Wisconsin and I grew up in the suburbs of Chicago.
1: Wow.
0: So at best, it was an hour and a half away drive.
1: Yeah, but I'm like, I think that that was the big one, right? Yeah. Every time after
0: everyone had one big one.
1: Everybody had one big one. And then every moment after that, whether you were sneaking in for good or bad reasons, you couldn't have been as light on your feet as you think you were.
0: No, I think your parents specifically kind of gave in on you, Jordan, because you had a younger sister. So by the time they're like, there was nothing we can say to him that's going to make this better.
1: Right.
0: Let's just focus on Lauren now.
1: I live in America. I got to imagine that there are other people just like that.
0: Yeah, that's what I'm saying.
1: Yeah, exactly.
0: Parents, I don't think my parents ever found... By the time that like I was ready to sneak out, I was old enough that they're like, we can't really tell you not to go out.
1: No, and not even that they're trying to punish you, but like, hey, if you're coming into my house, like be a little quieter. It's like 1 a.m. I'm trying to sleep.
0: Yeah.
1: That conversation.
0: You're just a bad thief is what you're saying.
1: I think all of us at some point
0: speak
1: or another.
0: For yourself.
1: Bad thief.
0: They call me Mr. Lightfeet.
1: And see, that's you're too confident. And I know that there's people out there. Mm-hmm. So next time you see your mom or dad, apologize. You'd be like, you know what? I was a nuisance.
0: Audrey, did you ever successfully sneak out? Your mom
2: no
0: listens to this
2: comment.
0: Podcast.
1: Yeah, exactly. Okay. Audrey said never.
0: It's a hard yes. XYZ.
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0: 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XYZ with Eric Zachary. That is it for us today on the show. Feel like, Audrey, as we start to wrap up these shows, I'm going to start handing the last break of the night to you.
1: Oh, really?
0: To factually correct anything that you feel like needs to be aired out.
1: Like on my part?
0: Sure. Your part, my part. Yeah. The floor is yours, Audrey. What would you like the world to know?
1: My Uncrustable that I have been incubating for the last hour is finally ready.
0: Oh, okay. Audrey pulled the Uncrustable out of the freezer, and rather than heat it up in any normal capacity, she sat on it. I don't get why you didn't just eat it between, like, while the songs are playing.
1: I was waiting. It was a treat.
0: It's your reward for dealing with me.
2: Okay.
1: Wow.
0: Got it.
2: So, because he said that, is there anything that he said that you would like to correct or revisit in this time?
1: No, because I'm a kind person, and I wouldn't do that to you.
0: She's death-staring
2: me. Yeah, yeah. No, I feel like there are things in your heart that you want to say.
0: Woman's guilt right now.
2: And if you've got hatred in your heart, let it out.
1: No.
2: Okay.
0: He knows what he did. XYZ. Exactly. Oh, we'll see you tomorrow. Jordan, say goodbye.
2: I'll talk to you guys later.
0: Audrey, I hope you have a great night.
1: Yeah, you too.
0: Ooh. Do you hear what I'm dealing with?
2: Uh-oh, you're in trouble.
0: Little sister energy.
1: Hey.
0: All right, that's it for us. We will see you tomorrow. Bye.
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Yeah, right, picture that with a Kodak. 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
1: Q108. It's the Q Morning Crew with Kyle and Tiffany. Happy Q Up the Classroom Radiothon Day. That's going to be kicking off at 6 o'clock this morning. And we got a great show coming up for you. Great 2 days of raising money for the Teacher's Warehouse. We'll talk all about it after Tame Impala, Dracula, Q108.

0: It's the Q Morning Crew with Kyle and Tiffany.
1: Happy Thursday.
0: Happy Thursday. Happy Q Up the Classroom Radiothon Day.
1: Woo!
0: It's going to get started at 6 o'clock. We've got all the final preparations going in now, making sure the phone lines are up and running and making sure that the text line is working, which 43414, text the word GIVE. 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Phoenix Theater's phone lines, 931-648-7721, up and running.
1: Those will be up and running at 6, right?
0: Yes.
1: The phone lines.
0: Well,
1: yeah.
0: the phone lines will. The text
1: right.
0: line is yes. open now. So if you want to get like a pre-donation in, that would be awesome. Except my shout out to my buddy Scott. He did that. He donated $100. So two backpacks were filled from him, and yes, you will have backpack fillers for $50, but again, anything is appreciated, even if it's a dollar. We'll take it. Big or small, we take it all. It all goes towards a great cause today.
1: No, it really goes towards the students. That's what this is all about. The
0: yeah.
1: students in Clarksville, Montgomery County, to make sure that they have what they need for the school year.
0: And we have some really, really cool guests that are going to be joining us today. I'm looking at the schedule right now. Yeah, we've got Miss Clarksville who's going to come through. The mayors are both going to come through. Coach Ferris, Coach Gibson. We're also going to have Maze Laser who's going to join us. So many people. Even Miss Tennessee is going to stop in today.
1: The brand new Miss Tennessee from Clarksville.
0: That's right, mm-hmm. Tiffany. And of course, we will also have Shonda and Brian from CMCSS competing in the third annual.
1: So much fun.
0: It always is. Rossview versus Clarksville.
1: Yep.
0: It's not just on the football, basketball, and soccer fields and
1: it's
0: baseball
1: fields.
0: It's
1: within these walls.
0: Mm-hmm. Mm-hmm. Although, yeah. So it is going to be a fantastic day. We hope to raise as just much money as possible because, again, this is for kids' school supplies. So that way our children have a great year of learning where they have all the things they need, all the tools they need to succeed.
1: Every child deserves that. And every teacher makes sure that those kids have what they need. And this is a way to make sure that the teacher isn't going to be spending out of their own bank account.
0: That's
1: to make
0: right.
1: sure that happens.
0: That's right. So if you can give, please, we'd appreciate it. You'll see like, you know, videos and stuff on social media. Share those as well. Get the word out. Any help that you can give is also very much appreciated. So that'll be kicking off at 6 o'clock today. Cue up the Classroom Radiothon. 2 full days. Let's get to work.
2: Moving the summer is

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5: From the Action Air Weather Center, here's your forecast.
6: This afternoon, a pleasant day with a northeast breeze. High temperatures into the lower and mid 80s. We're going to drop back into the 60s tonight. A little bit warmer tomorrow, but still pleasant mid to upper 80s. Some rain by Saturday. I'm News 2 meteorologist Marcus Bagwell.

0: brings the extroverted energy. 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
1: The Q Morning Crew with Kyle and Tiffany on Q108. Mm-hmm.

0: you've probably made some decisions that you regret later on in life.
1: Never, Kyle.
0: Yeah. Oh.
1: Never once.
0: No regrets?
1: No regrets.
0: It's the Cute Morning Crew with Kyle and Tiffany. Have you ever made a decision and instantly

0: knew that you messed up. It's the position that I'm in currently. So when you get a security system, it normally comes with some cool features. Like you get cameras so you can see them through, like if there's an app, you can see it on your phone.
1: Yeah.
0: Right? Anybody pops up, you go, oh, okay, it's an Amazon package. And oh, it's somebody trying to steal my Amazon package. Cool. Awesome. You can also talk through some of them, especially like these doorbell cams.
1: Yeah.
0: I now regret having a security system because my kids have learned this and they try to just talk to me exclusively through the cameras.
1: Oh, okay.
0: Even when I'm home sitting in the living room.
1: Well, it's a lot more fun talking to dad through a camera than in person.
0: So yesterday, I'm cooking dinner last night, and so I'm working the stove, and all of a sudden, my son Robbie, who can't open the back door right now, so he just goes in and out of the dog door that he can fit through. All of a sudden, this kid just pokes his head through the dog door and goes, "Dad, I'm talking to you." And I was like, I'm sorry, I didn't hear you. And he goes, "I'm on the camera."
1: So does this come through your phone?
0: Yes. But I was cooking, so believe it or not, Tiffany, I didn't have my phone on me.
1: Now that part, very hard to believe. Very hard to believe. So how does it show up on your phone when your son is going through the doggy door and talking to you?
0: So you get like a little like push notification that like it triggers. It goes, hey, someone's at your
1: back
0: door.
1: Something's going on.
0: Right. And so I can just hit that and it opens up the app. And then I can hit the little talk button. And sure enough, there he was. And all he's doing is like, "Dad, look, I can jump." And he'd jump. "Dad, look, I can do this." And
1: it's much more impressive on camera.
0: I mean, it really is.
1: Yeah.
0: Now I'm just waiting for him to like do something that I can send to America's Funniest Home Videos and start monetizing some of these.
1: There
0: that way,
1: you go.
0: The security system pays for itself, Tiffany.

0: It's the Q Morning Crew with Kyle and Tiffany and Harry Styles. You've got to love Clarksville's missed connections. And this one happens to be at Kroger.
1: Oh, everybody finds love at Kroger.
0: To the handsome young man at Kroger. You probably don't remember me. I'm the 76-year-old woman who accidentally knocked over a display of crackers in the grocery store.
1: Oh.
0: So embarrassing. But then you rushed over and said, "Let me help you with that." Mercy! The manners! The smile! The shoulders! I hadn't been looked at by a man like that since my Harold was alive. You looked to be around 50, maybe 60 if life had been especially kind to you. I thanked you and figured at my age, subtlety is just wasting precious time. So I smiled and said, "Your lady friend must be awfully lucky to have someone like you."
1: Oh, wow, laying it on thick.
0: You smiled back and said you were single. Well, butter my biscuit.
1: Oh, wow.
0: My pulse hasn't moved that fast since Elvis was on TV.
1: Oh, okay. That was recent then, huh?
0: I haven't stopped thinking about you. Every Thursday, I wander into that grocery store and I spend more time in the meat department than my cholesterol recommends. No handsome gentleman. Just me and my ground beef. So if by some miracle you read this, I'd love another chance to chat. I'm active. I take care of myself. P.S. If you're wondering whether 76 is too old, my knees do occasionally disagree. The rest of me? Accepting applications.
1: Oof, okay.
0: Yes, that is some Kroger encounter. See, you just never know. You're not looking forward to going to the grocery store? Look what can happen.
1: The one on Lowe's or the marketplace
0: one? Does it matter, Kyle?
1: Kinda. I mean, what's tomorrow? Thursday's tomorrow? I don't know. Gentlemen, if you're looking for love, she'll be there tomorrow. She didn't give roughly what time. You know what? Just show up as soon as the pharmacy opens. I'm sure she'll be there.
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3: Tonight, we have temperatures that will drop down through the 70s, and overnight, we're going to fall into the 60s. So another comfortable night expected. On your Friday, we'll have sunshine, temperatures climbing into the mid-80s, and a little bit warmer and more humid this weekend. I'm News 2 meteorologist Marcus Bagwell.
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5: The perfect balance to that frustrating Clarksville traffic. Rah, rah.

0: Morning Crew with Kyle and Tiffany. By now, you know Clarksville is planning on getting a Costco because Costco is planning on being here. News broke yesterday. So, of course, put out the social media videos letting everybody know, hey, here's where it is. Here's where it's going to go. And, of course, the comments section did not disappoint.
1: Yeah, you had some wonderful things to say about Costco, and we figured, what better way to celebrate these comments than to put them into song?
0: Exactly. So what you're going to hear are actual comments from those posts. They have not been edited. So the grammar, the punctuation, all of that is still in there. And these were all made by you. It is the latest Clarksville banger called Costco, planning to be in Clarksville.

0: All right, are you ready to step up for the next 2 days and help our kids get the supplies they need in schools? It's the Q Morning Crew with Kyle and Tiffany.
1: The Q Up the Classroom Radiothon is going to be starting in just a couple of minutes. And just encourage you to spend the next couple of days with us, because you're going to be filled with Clarksville pride when you hear how many people step up to support our students here in Clarksville, Montgomery County, because that's what this is all about.
0: Yeah, and look, we're still obviously going to have a lot of fun, play a lot of games, have some fun while we raise money, make it as entertaining as possible. We're not just going to be coming in here the whole time being like, donate now, just donate. It's going to be fun. We're going to do some real heroes of Clarksville. We're going to play some games with some of our guests that are coming in. Like, yeah, we're going to have some inspirational speeches from our coaches that are coming in here. It's going to be a lot of fun the next 2 days.
1: It's going to be a feel good. And that's what makes this community so special, is when we have moments like this where we all just kind of put aside what we normally do in a day, our normal schedule, and just get together and say, okay, this is what this city needs right now.
0: Mm-hmm.
1: And you're going to feel good hearing all of that.
0: If there's one thing the 931 always proves, it's how they come together. So let's do this. Again, you can text GIVE to 43414. That is the Wyatt Johnson Toyota text line. You can also, coming up at 6 o'clock, call the Phoenix Theater's phone lines, 931-648-7721. All right, we're going to get things prepped and ready. We're going to have the guests starting to roll in. It's almost time for Cue Up the Classroom in Clarksville.
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8: This afternoon, a pleasant day with a northeast breeze, high temperatures into the lower and mid 80s. We're going to drop back into the 60s tonight. A little bit warmer tomorrow, but still pleasant, mid to upper 80s. Some rain by Saturday. I'm News 2 meteorologist Marcus Bagwell.
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0: 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Let's get this radiothon kicked off.
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0: And just like that, it is now time for Cue Up the Classroom, ladies and gentlemen. 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
4: You already heard about the backpack filler, which is a $50 donation, and that could mean a child walks into class this year with every supply on their teacher's list. 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
0: And there's multiple ways that you can give. And again, anything counts. It doesn't necessarily need to be $10,000, although we'd love it if you did that.
4: Doesn't have to be a backpack filler.
0: Right. It could be $5. It could be a dollar. It could be whatever you were going to spend on lunch today. It doesn't matter. You can text the word GIVE, G-I-V-E, to the Wyatt Johnson Toyota text line at 43414. You'll get the link. 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
4: Or you can call the Phoenix Theater's phone lines, which are now officially open at 931-648-7721. That's 931-648-7721. And those Phoenix Theater's phone lines are open now.
0: Who is going to be the first donor?
4: It's a race to first.
0: It could be you. Lee Irwins are standing by right now, trying to make the very first donation. So get those in. Let's get things started off with a bang here in the 931.

0: Taylor Swift, Q108, it's the Q, Morning Crew with Kyle and Tiffany. The Q Up the Classroom Radiothon is underway, and we have our very first donation that has been made. Our very first backpack filled.
1: Ladies and gentlemen, a huge thank you to Mr. Lee Irwin.
0: Yes, of course.
1: The first one, once again.
0: Yes, he was very concerned about this, about being the very first on this day. And lo and behold, he has done it 3 years in a
1: row.
0: Doesn't
1: he always?
0: He also kind of cheated a little bit.
1: What? No, no. Lee would never cheat.
0: He literally called Robin from the Education Foundation, was like, make sure I'm first.
1: You know, just a courtesy call.
0: I mean, then again, the man does have a key to the city, his own day.
1: No one does more for the city of Clarksville than Mr. Lee Irwin. And this is proof right here. Very first backpack filler. Thank you, Lee.
0: Yes, way to get us kicked off on this wonderful, wonderful radiothon. Again, two full days raising money. Multiple ways you can do it. You can text GIVE to the Wyatt Johnson Toyota text line at 43414.
1: We also want to thank the Youth Academy for being this hour's backpack filler sponsor. So thank you so much to the Youth Academy. If you'd like to be a backpack filler, you can call the Phoenix Theater's phone lines at 931-648-7721. That's 931-648-7721. And all of this is to raise funds for the Education Foundation Teachers Warehouse, which is where teachers can go to get the supplies that they need for their classroom. It could be pens and pencils. It could be Kleenex. It could be personal hygiene items. They'll find out what their students specifically need, and they get them for the students without having to pay for it out of their own pocket.
0: Yeah, so please, anything that you can give, forgo that latte today and tomorrow, make a donation. We would appreciate it. This is what Clarksville does. We always step up when things are needed, and we want to make sure that our kids have the best possible school year this upcoming year. So again, please hit up those donations. Text GIVE to 43414, and you can get the link. And we are well underway with our first backpack filled. Woo! By Lee Irwin. Yes.
2: 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I'm Lee Irwin.
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5: From the Action Air Weather Center, here's your forecast.
6: This afternoon, a pleasant day with a northeast breeze, high temperatures into the lower and mid 80s. We're going to drop back into the 60s tonight. A little bit warmer tomorrow, but still pleasant, mid to upper 80s. Some rain by Saturday. I'm News 2 meteorologist Marcus Bagwell.
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0: All right, we are making our way with the Cue Up the Classroom Radiothon, and we have backpack fillers. It's the Cue Morning Crew with Kyle and Tiffany.
1: A backpack filler is a donation of $50, and this goes towards the teacher's warehouse so that teachers can go in and get the supplies they need for their classroom, from personal hygiene to school supplies. And this is all about making sure that our kids in Clarksville, Montgomery County have everything that they need for school this year.
0: Absolutely. So we want to give some thanks. We've got our backpack fillers here. We have to go right away with Lila at $50 for a backpack filler. There we go. Lila, yes. And then I have another one here. And I hope I pronounced this name right. Mm-hmm. It's a backpack filler. Tiffany Hill. Tiffany with a backpack.
1: Yeah, that girl.
0: I know her.
1: Also, thank you, Scott, for filling two backpacks.
0: Yes,
1: $100 donation. Thank you very much, Scott Jarvis. Also, Chris Faust, another two backpack fillers with a $100 donation.
0: That's what I'm talking about. See, it's already starting off. So go ahead, text the word GIVE, G-I-V-E, to the Wyatt Johnson Toyota text line at 43414. You can also call the Phoenix Theater's phone lines at 931-648-7721. And all of these are going to be moving up the Action Air tote board that we've got here.
1: And we want to thank the Youth Academy for being this hour's backpack filler sponsor. Thank you so much, the Youth Academy, for being such a supporter of the Teacher's Warehouse.
0: Absolutely. So it's all going to a great cause. 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

0: You're hearing Clarksville roar right now as the Action Air tote board is starting to get filled up with all of these donations that are coming in on the Cue Up the Classroom Radiothon. It's the Cue Morning Crew with Kyle and Tiffany.
1: Cue Up the Classroom Radiothon is brought to you by Grace Dental and Daniel Ingram at your Geico local office. 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
0: And phone lines are open right now, being manned by our staff that we have here, all volunteers. And now, joining us here in studio as we go on, we have none other than the mayor of Clarksville, Mayor Joe Pitts is here. Good morning, Mayor.
2: Good morning. Good morning. Thank you, Kyle. Thank you, Tiffany. It's good to be with you.
0: Thank you so much for joining us, as you do every year when it comes to the Cue Up the Classroom Radiothon, as we're raising money for Teachers Warehouse. You know, talk a little bit about like how this all came to be and how much it has actually helped these students in the classroom every year.
2: Well, the Teachers Warehouse has been around, gosh, I guess for about 20 years now, maybe. And it's literally a grocery store, if you will, for school supplies for teachers to stock their classrooms. And the community has been very, very responsive. We know when there's a need, Clarksville responds. And so we need you to respond today by giving and giving generously. I want to brag, if I may, on our city and county employees. The Education Foundation challenged us to provide single rolls of paper towels, boxes of Kleenex, and then the disinfectant wipes. And our employees collected over 8,000 items to stock the teacher's warehouse. So
0: that's awesome.
2: Teachers will have plenty of paper towels and disinfectant wipes to wipe those snotty noses.
1: That is the huge heart of Clarksville right there. If you could personally thank every teacher in Clarksville, what would you say?
2: I would say thank you. Thank you for answering the call to teach, because we're making it very difficult. And when I say we, I say the state and federal governments make it very difficult to be teachers these days because of the emphasis on testing. But they show up every day early, stay late, and they care about these students. They want every student to succeed. And the three and six of us in this room are examples of that.
0: Yeah, absolutely. Mayor Joe Pitts joining us here as we've got the Cue Up the Classroom Radiothon going on right now, brought to you by Grace Dental and Daniel Ingram at your Geico local office. You can text the word GIVE to 43414. That's the Wyatt Johnson Toyota text line. Or you can also call the Phoenix Theater's phone bank, 931-648-7721. Make your donations. Again, any bit counts. It doesn't need to be anything huge. It could be what you were going to spend on a latte today. Use that. That goes a long way, because the Education Foundation's Teachers Warehouse will make sure that money is going 100% to the actual school supplies that you need. And, you know, Mayor Pitts, we appreciate you coming in and talking with us about this and everything, and talking about the importance of this. I mean, you went through the CMCSS system.
2: I sure did. Way back in the day, before kindergarten was required by state law. So
0: it still trips me out that it wasn't required at some point.
2: You see what you get when you don't require kindergarten.
1: What was your favorite subject when you were in school?
2: You know, I think I enjoyed social studies, but probably math.
0: Okay.
2: Just had some great math teachers. Juanita Covington in the 10th grade was my biology teacher at Northwest High School. So, you know, it's just teachers have been a great influence on my life.
0: Way different than mine. Mine was lunch and recess. The best.
2: The bus ride home was my favorite time of day.
0: Right. So. Well, Mayor Pitts, thank you so much for joining us.

0: Before you go, is there anybody you would like to maybe like issue a challenge to? I know that you guys did your part over at City Hall and all that, but is there anybody you'd like to maybe put a challenge out there to?
1: No, I gotta challenge my buddy Mayor Golden, you know.
0: Okay.
1: Montgomery County Mayor Golden, you know. $100, Mayor.
0: $100. Okay. Challenge is on.
2: That's an excellent challenge.
0: I like it. Okay, because he will be here in like 20 or 30 minutes.
1: Okay, so. All right. You tell him I've thrown down the gauntlet.
0: All right, we will. Ladies and gentlemen, Mayor Joe Pitts, thank you so much, sir.
1: Thank you. We always appreciate you. Thank you.
0: And remember, please text GIVE to 43414 as we roll on with the Cue Up the Classroom Radiothon.
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1: Okay. Ballots are being cast for the August 6th Montgomery County general election and Tennessee state primary. Early voting runs through August 1st. The Tennessee Valley Authority has provided an inside look at the work of the new natural gas plant in Cumberland City. The facility will provide close to 1,500 megawatts of electricity. It is expected to be operational in late fall or early winter. The City of Oak Grove has decided not to change the hours that a business can serve alcohol. Currently, the sale of alcohol is permitted between the hours of 6 a.m. and 3 a.m. The proposal by the city would have cut off alcohol sales at midnight. And Fort Campbell will celebrate Freedom 250 with a U.S. Army and Dynacam drifting event. The Connor O'Sully Drifting Experience will be at the Main Exchange on Bastogne Avenue. The drifting exhibition will be from 2 until Friday afternoon as part of Freedom 250.
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4: Tonight, we have temperatures that will drop down through the 70s, and overnight, we're going to fall into the 60s. So another comfortable night expected. On your Friday, we'll have sunshine, temperatures climbing into the mid-80s, and a little bit warmer and more humid this weekend. I'm News 2 meteorologist Marcus Bagwell.
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0: Mars. It's the Q Morning Crew with Kyle and Tiffany. 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
0: Are you ready for another guest?
1: Yes.
0: You ready? All right, fire up the band. Get it going. Let's go. He is here joining us from your Austin P. Governors, which, by the way, we are only Caden Mackey days away from opening up at the fort. That would be 35. He wears number 35. Ladies and gentlemen, the head coach of your Austin P. football team, Coach Jeff Ferris, is here.
2: Honored to be here. What an unbelievable cause. Let's raise some money, Kyle and Tiffany.
0: I love it. I love it. Coach, thank you so much for being here. Welcome back from, I know you guys just had media day and everything, getting fired up for the season, and things are looking great. Man, so much excitement. I know you guys can't wait.
2: Cannot wait. 35 days away. You said it. Cade Mackey going to be an unbelievable player for us, and we've had a great summer, and we've got every reason to be one of the most confident groups in the country, and I can't wait to go to work. We actually open up camp on Monday of next week.
1: As we're here raising some funds for the Teachers Warehouse to help out the teachers, how important is academics in sports?
2: You know, it's huge, and I'm so proud of our team, the things we accomplished last year, and this great summer and spring ball that we've had, but I'm most proud of the records we've broken in the classroom. We set a Austin P football record of a 3.33 GPA in the spring.
1: Nice.
2: We also broke a community service record, and, you know, I think that's everything. I think winning is an all-the-time thing, and we're teaching these guys how to have success whenever football ends, which is, to me, the most important thing. And to the theme and why we're here today, no one has a bigger impact than our educators. I'm so happy to play a very, very small role in trying to support the people that make the biggest differences in our community.
0: Well, we definitely appreciate that, and I know that academics has been a huge thing, not just for you guys, but just for each team that Austin P has. You guys are always striving for excellence in the classrooms, and teachers do make that big difference.
2: They make a huge difference, and it's great to see our players and the relationships they build with the professors on campus and the difference it makes in the you know, what they learn and how it helps them for life after football, or you mentioned it, every sport at Austin P. We set records across the board. Our athletic director's done a phenomenal job, and our coaches really, really emphasize that because we care about our players.
1: Did you have a teacher specifically that really impacted your life the most?
2: Yes, Mr. Bartlett, my AP calculus teacher in high school.
1: AP calculus?
2: Big impact.
0: Of course, Coach was an AP student.
2: I was a math guy. I was a math guy. Huge impact. Then, obviously, you know, as coaches, we're all educators, or that's what we should be in it for. And, you know, since I was in the fourth grade, Coach Tim Irwin, all those guys, Coach Chuck Rouse, Coach Jake Harrison, those guys are my biggest mentors. And, you know, the guys.

0: classrooms. That way they're not at that disadvantage. I mean, could you imagine having to go to practice one day and then being like, oh, we don't have pads?
1: Yeah, we need a helmet. We need a sled. It's impossible. And the sacrifice that our teachers make, the hours that they work are their football coach hours, and they can never turn it off, and they live for their students. So we need to help these guys out.
2: Clarksville always sticks up for each other and always supports each other. What would be your challenge to Clarksville right now?
1: We need to step up. This is our home team. This is our community. You know, the future of Clarksville is largely reliant on how we educate our young people. They're our future. And, you know, I'm very, very confident that our community will step up and make a huge difference here today.
0: And you can do that by texting GIVE to the Wyatt Johnson Toyota text line, 43414, or you can call the Phoenix Theater's phone bank at 931-648-7721, and you can make those donations. Become a backpack filler, it's just $50. Or, you know, again, if you were planning on going to lunch today, maybe forego lunch and just spend what you were going to do there. Even if it's $10, it makes a huge difference, and it goes such a long way to our kids' education.
2: What is the school supply that you instantly think of that just brings you right back to your school days?
1: Ruler.
2: A ruler?
1: Yes.
2: I thought maybe it was going to be a calculator, you know, being an AP math calculator.
0: Well, technically ruler, you know, math.
1: I just think at like a younger age, like ruler, the pencil, the number two pencil, kind of things that come to mind.
2: The trapper keepers.
1: Yep, remember those?
2: Do they still have those trapper keepers?
0: No, Tiffany.
2: No,
0: We've graduated.
2: They never came back. I know, but everything always comes back.
0: No, those didn't come back.
1: They didn't come back.
2: That's a dang shame.
0: You know what? You could start it.
1: You could go. Tiffany, let's do it today.
0: Yeah,
1: think about it. Today, July 23rd.
2: Yes.
1: The trend is started by Tiffany.
0: You can go and find, I tell you what, if you find some trapper keepers, we'll buy some trapper keepers, we'll put them in the teacher's warehouse. They'll probably get cobwebs, but they'll be there.
2: I don't know about that.
1: I think there's going to be a fortunate student that appreciates it. I think it's going to be the difference.
0: Well, let's make a difference here, Coach. You are a great motivator. I've seen you multiple times give speeches here in town, but also to your team. I love, especially after an Austin Peay victory, the clips that they put out on social media of you addressing the team and getting hyped up. So in order to hype us up and get us ready for this radiothon, we were hoping we could get a little bit of that Ferris magic and get one of those pump-up speeches right now. Could you do that for us?
1: Kyle, I would be honored.
0: All right.
1: To give my best effort with you and Tiffany here. There's no cause more important. We need to dig down deep, give everything we have to support our teachers who make the biggest sacrifice and allow, you know, our young people, their lives to change and to change the trajectory of not only their futures, but Clarksville, Tennessee, our state as a whole. So wherever you are, before you go to lunch, as Kyle mentioned, make that sacrifice to help support our community and make a huge difference. Nothing, no gift is too small. All is appreciated and will make a huge difference. And we really, really appreciate everyone's effort in this great city of Clarksville, Tennessee.
0: I love it. Yeah, let's go.
1: Come on, let's go.
0: Hit that text line, text GIVE to 43414. 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Coach, before we let you out of here, we always like to ask our guests, is there anybody you would like to throw the challenge out there to in making a donation today?
1: I'm so happy you asked, Kyle. Roland Fanning.
0: Okay.
2: Yes.
1: Jordan Harmon.
0: Okay.
1: Brittany and Corey Gibson. So that'd be four. And we need $100 from each.
0: Need $100 from each. All right, from Coach Gibson, Coach Young, Coach Fanning, and Athletic Director Jordan Harmon.
1: $400.
0: $400.
1: $100 from
2: each. Okay.
0: $100 from each. So Coach is going to, that's $500 right there. I love it.
1: Let's go.
0: Shoot up the Action Air tote board that we have here.
1: Let's go pee.
0: Yes, sir,
2: yes,
0: Coach.
2: Let's go.
0: We can't wait. They play Gardner Webb August 27th. Caden Mackey days away, 35, and we're partying at the fort. Coach, thank you so much for joining us. We always appreciate you.
1: We love you guys. Thank you for so much for all that you do for our community.
0: All right, go and check them out. Make those donations. And as always, let's go pee.
3: 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I'm Lee Irwin.
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0: From the ActionAir Weather Center, here's your forecast.
1: This afternoon, a pleasant day with a northeast breeze. High temperatures into the lower and mid-80s. We're going to drop back into the 60s tonight. A little bit warmer tomorrow, but still pleasant mid to upper 80s. Some rain by Saturday. I'm News 2 meteorologist Marcus Bagwell.
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3: Yes, it is the Cue Up the Classroom Radiothon here on the Cue Morning Crew with Kyle and Tiffany. Good morning, Clarksville, and we are off and we are running this morning.
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3: 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And now joining us here in studio, he was also challenged by one of our guests earlier.
4: Yes, he was.
3: We'll get to that part in a little bit, but he is here joining us now. Montgomery County Mayor, Mayor Golden is here. Good morning,
5: good
3: sir.
5: Good morning, Mayor. Good morning. It's good to be here, Kyle and Tiffany.
3: Oh, it's always good to have you here, sir. Thank you so much, as you always do. Every year we do the Cue Up the Classroom Radiothon, you are always in here. One of the first people in here, so thank you. And I know that the teachers appreciate that, too.
5: Oh, we appreciate them.
4: Do you have a teacher that really impacted your life? Because you have lived in Clarksville your entire life.
5: I have.
4: Or at least Montgomery County.
5: There is one that stands out. It was Coach Paul Matura. He was my physics teacher. And amazing guy. I actually had the opportunity to talk to him about it here recently. I saw him in a restaurant and stopped him, had a great conversation with him. But he really made a big impact on my life.
3: And these teachers make impacts, you know, daily in the classroom. And one of the things the Teacher's Warehouse does, as you've seen firsthand, is they go out, they get the supplies so that way teachers don't need to come out of pocket to get those own supplies for them. You've seen the Teacher's Warehouse, man. How impressive is that thing?
5: Oh, it is impressive. And then they have the kids that in the logistics classes that help out with all the logistics of how they're going to get all that stuff to all the different schools. You know, when you have 40,000 kids in our school system. One thing I really love about this program is it's taking care of our kids and it's taking care of our teachers.
3: Mm-hmm. Absolutely. And you brought up the logistics programs that they're in and everything. Like I heard

0: one person talking about being like, it's almost like having an Amazon warehouse just right there at the schools at the ready. Like, they can even go on an app and order things. It gets delivered to them. Have we worked on drone technology yet to bring those supplies?
1: I don't know. It's a good thing to look into, though.
2: So talk about how strong schools really benefit our community as a whole and about investing in them now.
1: You know, our mission as a local government is to drive and steer the economic development for the community. And everything we do ties into that. And having a great school system is just one of those things, you know, because if we're not educating our kids right, we're not preparing for the next generation, we're not doing right by ourselves, our community, or anything else.
2: Yeah, it really is one of the most important investments that you can make in a community.
1: Absolutely.
2: Is the kids and making sure that they have what they need every school year.
1: I hope my kids take care of me one day when I can't do so.
0: Yeah, that is like one of those things where, like, you know, sometimes you get a little embarrassed that you like get mad at them because you're like, oh man, I hope they don't hold that one against me.
2: Hopefully they won't remember that.
0: Yeah, right? Like, last thing I need is like when I can't even bring a spoon of yogurt to my mouth, my son being like, remember that time you wouldn't let me watch the extra episode of Bluey?
1: Yeah.
0: Now it's payback time, Dad. We've got Mayor Wes Golden here joining us on the Cue Up the Classroom Radiothon, where the whole mission is getting funds for the Teacher's Warehouse. And you can do that by texting the word GIVE to 43414 or call the Phoenix Theater's phone line, 931-648-7721.
2: A little bit earlier this morning, Mayor Pitts joined us, and he did happen to put out a challenge to you specifically. Of $100, which would be filling two backpacks.
1: Well, I bought $300 with me, and I don't care if I get home with any of it, so.
0: Yes! Oh, all, yes! Right. All right, so Mayor Golden has seen the challenge, and he has now raised that to $300. Thank you so much, sir. We appreciate it. Is there anybody else you may want to issue a challenge to yourself?
1: I'd like to challenge General Robert Nash.
0: General Robert Nash,
1: Our
0: district attorney. Oh, let's see.
2: Tiffany's writing this down to make sure we get this down.
1: I'll text him as soon as I leave here.
0: Okay, good. And just let him. Tiffany has the list, so she is waiting to see if those names come through on our backpack. So $300 from Mayor Wes Golden. He is now again challenging our district attorney.
1: That's right, Robert Nash.
0: Robert Nash to step up as well. So, Mr. Nash, you're on the clock, sir.
2: You can text GIVE to the Wyatt Johnson Toyota text line at 43414. Or, Mr. Nash, you can also call the Phoenix Theater's phone lines at 931-648-7721.
0: Awesome. Well, Mayor Golden, thank you so much for joining us. We appreciate it. And we appreciate your donation as well and your challenge as well to, again, Mr. Nash, waiting for you. And just anytime you want to call, we got you. Or you can just come deliver it to us and come talk to us, too.
2: We would love that.
0: We would love that. Mayor, thank you so much for joining us. We always appreciate you.
1: It's always good to be here, and I appreciate what y'all do.
0: All right. It is the Cue Up the Classroom Radiothon as we continue here in the 931. More coming up on the Cue Morning Crew.
3: 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Nothing in the way of any accidents right now, and no backed up traffic. If you're heading to Nashville, eastbound lanes of I-24 are good to go. 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
3: From the ActionAir Weather Center, here's your forecast.
4: This afternoon, a pleasant day with a northeast breeze. High temperatures into the lower and mid 80s. We're going to drop back into the 60s tonight. A little bit warmer tomorrow, but still pleasant mid to upper 80s. Some rain by Saturday. I'm News 2 meteorologist Marcus Bagwell.
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3: 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This is all about giving to the teacher's warehouse. And these are where teachers will go and in Clarksville, Montgomery County, and get the supplies that they need at no charge for their kids.
2: That's right. And we've got a couple challenges out there. So those keeping track at home, Mayor Pitts was here. Did $100, challenged Mayor Golden. He then did $300 and has now challenged our district attorney, Mr. Robert
3: General
2: Nash.
3: General
2: Robert Nash to match that. Then we had Coach Ferris from Austin Peay in earlier. He did $100 and he has now challenged Coach Young, Coach Gibson, Coach Fanning, and Jordan Harmon as well. So we're waiting on those donations to come through. And yes, we are texting them.
3: And you could be a backpack filler for $50, or you can donate $5, $1, $10. Every single dollar goes to school supplies or even personal hygiene items that the kids need in the classroom.
2: That's right. Maybe you were planning on just getting lunch. Maybe just pack that today. And what you were going to use on lunch, text the word GIVE to 43414, the Wyatt Johnson Toyota text line, and just make that donation. Again, we're not asking for you to drop $10,000 at once, although that would be pretty sweet. But even a dollar is worth it, and we appreciate it. So please, anything you can give is appreciated.
3: And it's not just school supplies at the teacher's warehouse, because not every child needs pencils. Some need deodorant, or a toothbrush, mm-hmm. or shampoo, or some soap, or feminine hygiene products. Imagine trying to focus on a math test while worrying that classmates notice that maybe you don't have the basic necessities. These are all the types of things that teachers do and get for their students. They know what their students need, and they will do whatever they can to make sure that student is ready for the school year.
2: They sure do. And to help get you motivated and excited, we put together a little song here for you guys for the Cue Up the Classroom Radiothon.

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1: Tonight, we have temperatures that will drop down through the 70s, and overnight, we're going to fall into the 60s. So another comfortable night expected. On your Friday, we'll have sunshine, temperatures climbing into the mid-80s, and a little bit warmer and more humid this weekend. I'm News 2 meteorologist Marcus Bagwell.
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0: That's right, and we have some backpack fillers to announce.
3: Yes, we do. 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
0: Mayor Golden, $300
3: right
0: over
3: there. Yes.
0: And he also threw out that challenge to General Robert Nash. And then we have another backpack being filled by Yellowbird Waste Management.
3: $50. Thank you, Yellowbird. All right. Thank you for investing in our kids here in Clarksville, Montgomery County. You can text the word GIVE to the Wyatt Johnson Toyota text line at 43414. You can also call the Phoenix Theater's phone lines at 931-648-7721. And a $50 donation means that you're a backpack filler. And just think about your very first day at school, and you probably remember the excitement, maybe the nerves, maybe showing off your new backpack or opening up a brand new box of crayons. And every child deserves that feeling. But for so many families in Montgomery County, the first day of school comes with impossible choices. And today you can change that, because your gift to the CMC Education Foundation's Teacher's Warehouse helps make sure that a child has the supplies that they need, the hygiene items that protect their dignity, and the confidence to walk into the classroom ready to learn. And it may seem like a really small act of generosity, but to that child and to the teacher who's been quietly filling that gap, it means everything. So we're showing our students that the Clarksville, Montgomery County community believes in them before they even open up a textbook.
0: Yeah, so please make your donation today. Big or small, we take it all. Text GIVE to the Wyatt Johnson Toyota text line, 43414, or call the Phoenix Theater's phone bank at 931-648-7721 as we look for the Action Air tote board to just start filling up. And we'll give an update on that a little bit later on. See where we are at as we have guests that are rolling through. We have challenges that are out there looking for a challenge to be answered from Coach Ferris, Coach Fanning, Coach Young, Coach Gibson, and Jordan Harmon, the athletic director. He's looking to get those challenges taken care of. So you could also join in. Get yours in. Imagine if you got your donation in before the athletic director of Austin Peay. You would have some bragging rights.
3: Maybe your business can become a backpack filler and you would like to challenge other businesses in Clarksville, Montgomery County to do the same. Text GIVE to the Wyatt Johnson Toyota text line. That's one way that you can give at 43414. Or if you prefer to talk to somebody, one of our wonderful volunteers in the Phoenix Theater's phone lines bank, 931-648-7721.
0: And you don't even have to just be a business that wants to make a challenge. Best way to do that is through the phone lines, because they will relay.

0: relay that to us. You don't have to be a business. You could challenge your neighbors. You could challenge your coworkers.
1: Your family members.
0: Maybe you have a sibling rivalry and you're like, oh, no. I want to be the number one sibling at Thanksgiving. So I'm going to make this donation and challenge my sibling to match it. And then you guys have that little competition. That could happen.
1: Maybe you want to challenge your in-laws.
0: Yeah, there you go. Friendly challenges are always fun and welcome. And again, 931-648-7721 is where you can do that. 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

0: It's the Cue Up the Classroom Radiothon on Q108. It's the Cue Morning Crew with Kyle and Tiffany. Good morning. We are making our way through getting donations and challenges, and we've been having so many guests, and joining us now here in studio, we have not only a local business owner, but also a teacher as well. He owns the Thirsty Goat, and again, teacher as well. Hunter Stapp is here. Good morning, Hunter.
1: Good morning, Hunter.
2: Good morning. Thanks for having me again this year. I was the same way I got here. I'm glad I didn't mess it up so bad last year that y'all are willing to have me back.
0: Well, we definitely appreciate you joining us here. Yeah. And, you know, I mean, again, yeah, I say that you're a local business owner. You're also a teacher as well. So you know how the teacher's warehouse, which is where all of this money that we're getting today and tomorrow, all of that money is going there, and you know just how important that is.
2: Yes, definitely. Like, every kid that comes in the door comes in with different needs. Hmm. And so as the first thing you do, you're standing at your door every morning as a teacher, and you're welcoming those kids, and you're kind of evaluating, you know, where they're at that day. And, you know, and as you guys have already mentioned this morning, you know, they come in with, some of them, need the basics.
1: Yeah.
2: You know, and so to be able to provide that as a teacher and fill in those gaps and, you know, it's that's really what it's all about, is being there for the kids and supporting them and make sure they're off to a good start and ready to learn, because we all know that we can't learn unless, you know, we feel safe, secure, and mm-hmm. our basic needs are met.
1: That's what we love about teachers, is that you just notice every single thing mm-hmm. about every student and quietly make sure that all of those students have what they need, so that that way they can have a really good school year and that they are on an even playing field with every other student in the classroom and ready to learn. Mm-hmm. And how has the teacher's warehouse helped you as a teacher? Because this is kind of unique to Clarksville, the teacher's warehouse.
2: It is. There's a lot of great things that our school district is doing. This is one of them, this partnership. And so it's good, because, you know, for so long and in so many other places in our state and country, you have to, as a teacher, you have a tough decision to make. Do you provide for your family and buy the things for your family, or do you buy

0: that that they might need.
1: And you know, it's also so great about, you know, we sit here and talk about how, yes, it's got all the things that you need, and it helps stock these supplies. It's also serving another function too, where kids are now taking logistics courses using the teacher's warehouse as a way to learn all the things that come with logistics and owning stuff like that and operating things like that. So it's also adding another resource where it's an educational tool now as well.
0: Mm-hmm.
1: And you can give to that warehouse by texting give to 43414. That's the Wyatt Johnson Toyota text line. And then there is the Phoenix Theater's phone bank, which is 931-648-7721. Hunter Stapp is our guest in studio right now. He's a teacher. He's a local business owner over at the Thirsty Goat. And, you know, Thirsty Goat is always doing some sort of events and helping wherever they can, which has been fantastic. So thank you for that as well.
0: Yep, thank you. Yeah, back in May, we each May we do a teacher pizza giveaway for the end of the school year. And this past May, we were able to give away $23,000 worth of pizza. Yeah, yeah. It's great to see all the teachers, all the teams come in and bring their friends, and it's a lot of fun.
1: Wait, I can now win pizza by just being a teacher?
0: Yeah, yeah.
1: Well, I'd like to announce that in the next couple of years, I'll be leaving and becoming a teacher. Now that I get Thirsty Goat Pizza, okay, awesome.
0: Yep.
1: This is great news now. Yep. Well, thank you so much for everything you're doing. Now, before we let you go, we always like to ask our guests, is there any challenge you would like to throw out, whether it be to, you know, maybe some other teachers or maybe other business owners or your neighbor? Is there anybody you would like to issue a challenge to?
0: Yeah, I would like to throw out a challenge to a friend of mine, Joey Boykin with Golly G's. I think that would be a good challenge to see what he can do.
1: And you know what? If we don't get, they open at what, 11? They don't. If we don't get a call between now and then, I will personally go down there and I will make sure that they do that.
2: You get one of those giant cinnamon buns.
1: Oh,
2: you
1: know, I didn't even know they had those. Oh, yeah.
2: I think they do. Yeah.
1: Oh, good call. Mm-hmm. Good call, Tiffany. And then, you know, maybe head to Thirsty Goat and have a pizza or something like that. I don't know. We'll see. Hunter, you've got good ideas. Well, thank you so much for everything. Hunter Stapp, ladies and gentlemen. Thirsty Goat owner and teacher joining us here. Keep those donations coming in. We've got more backpack fillers to announce coming up on the Q Morning Crew.
3: 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Nothing in the way of any accidents right now, and no backed up traffic. If you're heading to Nashville, eastbound lanes of I-24 are good to go. 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
4: From the ActionAir Weather Center, here's your forecast.
5: This afternoon, a pleasant day with a northeast breeze. High temperatures into the lower and mid 80s. We're going to drop back into the 60s tonight. A little bit warmer tomorrow, but still pleasant mid to upper 80s. Some rain by Saturday. I'm News 2 meteorologist Marcus Bagwell.
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2: It's the Q Morning Crew with Kyle and Tiffany. It's the Q Up the Classroom Radiothon going on right now. And really quick, got some backpack fillers from the last hour that we have to acknowledge and that we want to acknowledge. Thank you to, man, one of like the OG listeners of the show, Beth Willard, coming in with
3: right,
2: a backpack
3: Beth.
2: Fill.
3: Thank you, Beth.
2: So much, Beth. Then we have $100 from Olivia and John Thomas Burton. Thank you so much.
3: All right.
2: And then $100 from Connie Freeman.
3: Thank you, Connie.
2: Thank you, Connie. Woo! Fantastic. And that is all from last hour that we had.
3: We also want to thank Kiki's Breakfast Cafe for being this hour's backpack filler sponsor. Thank you, Kiki.
2: Thank you. Now, the way you can make these donations, you can text GIVE to 43414. That's the Wyatt Johnson Toyota text line. Or you can call

0: Phoenix Theater's phone bank, 931-648-7721. Now, we were just talking with local business owner of Thirsty Goat and teacher, Hunter Stapp. And Hunter's still in here with us. Thank you for being here, Hunter.
1: Thank you.
0: Now, we were just spitballing during the commercial break and during the song. And Hunter, you said you wanted to go ahead and make a challenge.
1: So I would like to match up to $1,000 for our backpack fillers for the hours of 8 to 9 o'clock. So the 8 o'clock hour, anybody who is a backpack filler, I'll match it up to $1,000.
0: Heck yeah! That's what I'm talking about. Okay. So the challenge is, I wouldn't even say it's a challenge. That is very generous, and thank you so much for doing that. So basically, it's like doubling your donation. So just know that if you do $50,
2: it's going to be matched.
0: That's right. So it's like a $100 donation that you're doing, because Hunter is going to, again, you said up to $1,000 this hour, every backpack filled.
1: Mm-hmm.
0: That's what right. I'm talking about. All right, Thirsty Goat, it's where we're all going for pizza. You better warn the staff. Yeah, this week, Hunter is the goat, Siobhan says, from the couch.
2: Yes, he is the goat.
0: Well, thank you so much. And again, I know you don't want this to be about you. Mm-hmm. So thank you. This is all for the teacher's warehouse, so teachers don't have to come out of pocket to get the supplies for our kids.
2: And Hunter was a teacher at East Montgomery.
1: Yep.
2: So that's why he knows the importance of the teacher's warehouse and how important this is for our students in Clarksville, Montgomery County, and the teachers.
0: That's right. So, Hunter, thank you so much. Thank you to your staff as well, because I know that comes from everybody over there. So, over at the Thirsty Goat. Thank you so much, sir.
1: Yep. And I also want to give a shout out to all the teachers that are going to be starting off their school year here soon. So,
0: And thank you, teachers, because we've had the kids for the last 3 months, and we are so ready for them to go back. So ready. It'll be awesome. Hunter, thank you so much. We appreciate it. Thirsty Goat, go and visit them.
2: Yes, Thirsty Goats.
0: Again, matching your donations up to $1,000 this hour on the Cue Up the Classroom Radiothon.

0: On your way in, reminding you again about that road work going on in the westbound lanes of I-24 in Christian County. Now, this is between around mile marker 93 and 88. Some lane changes, and right now the Smartway map showing some backed up traffic in the area. I'm Lee Irwin.
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0: Q Morning Crew with Kyle and Tiffany. It is the Q Up the Classroom Radiothon in full effect right now, as we want to thank Grace Dental and Daniel Ingram at your Geico local office for helping present all of this. And right now we got a big challenge going on when it comes to backpack fillers.
1: Yes, Hunter Stapp, owner of Thirsty Goat and CMCSS teacher, has put the challenge out there. If you become a backpack filler, which is $50, he will match that donation up to $1,000 for this hour. So yeah, you could text GIVE to the Wyatt Johnson Toyota text line at 43414. You could also call the Phoenix Theater's phone lines at 931-648-7721. And the reason why Hunter felt so strongly about this, as we mentioned, he was a teacher at East Montgomery School, and he knows how important the teacher's warehouse is. He brought up a really good point that only a teacher can. He says, in other areas, teachers have to decide, okay, this money, can I support my family? Can I use some of this money to help support the kids in my classroom? Here in Clarksville, Montgomery County, teachers don't have to make that decision, and it's because of the teacher's warehouse, because the teachers can go into this warehouse and get what they need quietly without having to get into their own bank account in order to do it. And that's because of the heart of Clarksville, because the Clarksville community comes together and makes sure that we provide this for our teachers.
0: Yeah, because you don't want your teachers having to come out of pocket in order to just teach our kids.
1: They have enough to worry about.
0: One of the points he also brought up was, like, sometimes they have that decision of, like, do I use this money at home for my family, or do I use it for my classroom to better educate the children? And this is where we come in, and this is where the teacher's warehouse really helps with that. So you can text GIVE to 43414 to the Wyatt Johnson Toyota text line, or you can call the Phoenix Theater's phone bank at 931-648-7721. And again, all backpack filler donations up to $1,000 this hour are being matched by Hunter Stapp and the Thirsty Goat. So huge, huge, huge thank you to them. So please, everything this hour counts. We would love to get those donations in and get those racked up and double those donations that are going on. So again, you do $50, it's really $100.
2: Right now, we have had zero backpack fillers in the 8 o'clock hour. 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
0: It's money on the table right there.
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2: It's the Q Morning Crew with Kyle and Tiffany, and Ryan is also in here with us as well, as we are doing backpack fillers this hour. Up to $1,000 is being matched thanks to the generosity of Hunter Stapp and the Thirsty Goat over there. So we need to get a move on right now.
3: Huge thank you to Kiki's Breakfast Cafe for being this hour's backpack filler sponsor. 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
4: Up to $1,000. 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A $25 donation becomes $50. We have an opportunity to, when it's all said and done by the end of the hour, have $2,000 go to the Montgomery County Teachers Warehouse. 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We need backpack fillers right now. Text GIVE to 43414. That's the Wyatt Johnson Toyota text line. The Phoenix Theater's phone line is 931-648-7721. All of this stays local. That's important. When you make a donation, the school supplies that will be purchased with that donation goes to a child living in Montgomery County. Not Poughkeepsie, Montgomery County. All local.
2: Is Poughkeepsie even close to here?
4: No, but no. People wonder, do these things go nationally? Does my dollar right. That I donate here go to New York City? No. The Montgomery County Teachers Warehouse is a local thing. I was talking to friends that live in different parts of the country, and they were talking about how

0: teachers, where they live, have to reach into their own pocket. When a kid walks into their class and does not have the school supplies they need, it's on the teacher. The Montgomery County Teachers Warehouse, through the Education Foundation, is not something they have everywhere. We're blessed to have it in our community, but the thing is, it doesn't fill itself.
1: Yeah.
0: They don't just close the door one day and then magically open the door the next day. Oh, it's full of supplies.
2: Santa didn't show up.
0: No, he's busy doing other things. It's filled with your donations and your generosity. In this hour, we have the potential to really put some big money in the pockets of the Montgomery County Teachers Warehouse.
2: Yeah, we want to make sure that the lines and everything are working. Because again,
0: right
2: now, Thirsty Goat is matching up to $1,000 all donations that are made. So text GIVE to 43414. That's the Wyatt Johnson Toyota text line, and make your donation. So again, if you do $50, it's really $100 this hour, because Hunter Stapp and the Thirsty Goat are going to match that.
0: I don't know if he asked his wife, but the first backpack filler times two this hour is Kyle King.
1: Excellent. Yes.
0: He may have to explain that when he gets home, the charge, but you know, it's all for a good cause.
2: No. See, what happened was, I've learned that I can make lattes at home. And with the amount of lattes I've drank in the last like 7 days, that right there is the money that I use.
1: You know, however you want to do it.
2: Exactly. So instead of buying the lattes, I now make them at home, and I'm now able to help contribute to the cause, which you can do as well. You can call 931-648-7721. That's the Phoenix Theater's phone bank. And you can also make a challenge to your friends, your coworkers, your businesses, your businesses that you compete with or talk with. You can make those challenges and see if they'll answer that.
1: And we're talking about school supplies, and this is really about the kids in Clarksville, Montgomery County. It's about the students, because every child deserves to walk into class feeling equal. And that's what this is about, because a backpack isn't just a backpack. This is confidence. And a notebook isn't just paper. This is a chance to learn without worrying about not having what everybody else has. And that's what's wonderful about these teachers, is that they notice these kids, these students that come in every year, and they notice, what does this child need? It might not be pencils and papers. It might be deodorant. Mm-hmm. It might be personal hygiene items. That's what we're talking about, to make sure that that kid is on equal footing with every student in that classroom. So please text GIVE to the Wyatt Johnson Toyota text line at 43414, or call the Phoenix Theater's phone lines at 931-648-7721, because becoming a backpack filler, that's giving that child confidence.
2: Yeah, big or small, we take it all. Doesn't need to be a huge amount. It just got to be something. We appreciate everything that comes through our way.
0: I'm matching yours. So right now we're at $200 for the hour with Hunter Stapp. That puts us at $400, but we've got potential to go much, much farther. We need more backpack fillers.
2: All right. So Ryan is matching my call here. So your turn now. Text GIVE to 43414 and make that donation, or call 931-648-7721 as we queue up the classroom.
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4: 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I'm grateful to the Educational Foundation for how they've been helping us tremendously with the positive referral. We had a positive referral going, and they fund that every year by semester, where they give thousands of dollars just for us to be able to give back to our communities, for the students who are riding the bus, and they do the right thing every day. And I'm very grateful for their presence within CMCSS and transportation, because it has truly been altering for our organization as a whole. And the ironic thing is, I didn't even know they existed till a couple years ago. But they're touching so many lives, and they're doing so many great things. I would really encourage you, if you had the ability to support this foundation and what they do, you'll definitely see a return in that.
5: Become a backpack filler now by calling the Phoenix Theater phone line at 931-648-7721, or the Wyatt Johnson Toyota text line by texting the word GIVE to 43414.
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0: hour upon us right now.
1: Yeah, we're looking to really get a good total on that Action Air tote board. So please text the word GIVE to the Wyatt Johnson Toyota text line at 43414. Or you can give the Phoenix Theater's phone lines a call at 931-648-7721. We have some wonderful volunteers that would love to talk to you. And we also want to thank some backpack fillers.
0: Oh, there
1: because
0: we go.
1: We've got a nice match going on thanks to Hunter's staff at Thirsty Goat. Brenda Blue, backpack filler. Thank you so much. That has been matched by Thirsty Goat. Also, Paige Williams. Two backpack fillers with a $100 donation, also matched by Thirsty Goat.
0: So that's $150. It's being matched. So that is now $300?
1: We're not doing math. We're just leaving that to the experts.
0: Yeah, but did you see the steam coming out of my ears?
1: It made me nervous.
0: Me too. So, but joining us now, we have a guest in studio here from Daniel Ingram at your Geico local office. Representing him, we've got Sam here. Good morning, Sam.
2: Good morning. Thank you for having me.
0: Thank you all for being here, and thank you for helping present Cue Up the Classroom. We really appreciate it. So, again, when you see Daniel, please give him our thanks for everything. So, this is all raising money for the teacher's warehouse that is going on right now. And it's all for school supplies, so that way kids have the supplies that they need. And you guys are doing a fantastic job with helping with that. So thank you all so much.
2: Absolutely. We're more than happy to help out. We're excited to be here.
1: Well, we're excited to have you here. Talk about how important it is to you that our kids have what they need for the school year.
2: Of course. I mean, education is one of the most important things in this country, so it's one thing that we're thriving for. That's why we're excited to have this opportunity to participate in the Cue Up, make sure we're supplying the kids with what they need so that way they can get the education they need.
0: And what's great is you also brought a celebrity here with us. We have the Geico Gecko literally in our studio right now. A lot taller than I remember.
2: Yes. He does get that a lot.
0: A lot of green screen action, I would imagine, going on with that. Well, thank you guys again for doing this and for being here and for helping out. You guys not only are one of our presenting sponsors for this, but I hear you want to do a little extra?
2: We do, yeah. We'll be donating a backpack for every employee that we have in our office. So right now we have 7, so we'll be donating, I think you said
0: $350?
2: $350?
0: There you go. That's right. Yeah! So again,
1: which will be matched.
0: That is now a total of $700, I believe. Yeah, math checks out. All right. Daniel Ingram at your local Geico office donating $350, which is being matched. Thank you all so much. Now, is there any challenge you'd maybe like to put out there?
2: We would, yeah. No names, of course, but we would like to challenge the other insurance agencies here in Clarksville or in the local area to try and donate as well a backpack for every employee that they have.
0: You know
1: challenge.
0: You know what I like about I'm not going to say any names. What I like about that is there's going to be an insurance company here that's listening to that. And they're probably going to go, is he talking about me?
1: He's talking about me.
0: Exactly. Yeah. It's like, if you're thinking it, he's talking about you.
2: It might be insinuated.
0: It's the guilt trip factor. I like that. Well, Sam, thank you all so much over at Daniel Ingram at your Geico local office for doing that, stepping up and helping out the community. We appreciate you all so much.
2: Absolutely. We appreciate to help provide.
0: All right. Text GIVE right now. 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
1: My name is Jody Wright. I am a member of the Board of Directors for the Clarkson-Montgomery County Education Foundation. One of the big things that we support for the school system is the Teacher Warehouse. And the Teacher Warehouse gives the teachers an opportunity to fill needs in their classroom, supplies that they may need. There's some of the lower income schools, because teachers pay out of their own pockets for a lot of things like crayons and paper, and this is a way that we can help them fill that gap. Now it's being set up to where it's actually a learning opportunity for the students at Kirkwood, and so now the students are actually going to help run the Teacher Warehouse, which is an amazing learning opportunity.
2: Become a backpack filler now by calling the Phoenix Theater phone line at 931-648-7721 or the Wyatt Johnson Toyota text line by texting the word GIVE to 43414.

0: It's the Q Morning Crew with Kyle and Tiffany. We're getting a crunch time here. It's like the end of the fourth quarter here for the Q Up the Classroom Radiothon double amount right now that Hunter Stapp of Thirsty Goat was doing. He's matching up to $1,000 in backpack fills,
1: which is incredible. This is the Q Up the Classroom Radiothon brought to you by Grace Dental and Daniel Ingram at your Geico local office. And you heard about this incredible, generous match that Hunter Stapp from Thirsty Goat has put out there, up to $1,000 for backpack fillers, which you could do by texting the word GIVE to the Wyatt Johnson Toyota text line at 43414 or the Phoenix Theater's phone lines. You can give a call and speak to one of our wonderful volunteers. Very friendly. 931-648-7721. And a backpack filler is a donation of $50 to the Teacher's Warehouse.
0: And we got another donation here. Thank you to Lori Clemens.
1: Thank you, Lori.
0: Lori stepping up. Okay, so come on in. Get this going. Because again, this is, we have the last 11 minutes right now. 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Text GIVE to 43414. Again, Hunter Stapp of Thirsty Goat is matching every donation up to $1,000 this hour. So let's go. Let's get this going.
1: We got to get that Action Air tote board up there. And the reason why Hunter Stapp is so passionate about this is that he was a CMCSS teacher. And he was teaching at East Montgomery Elementary. And he said, it's so important for teachers to notice when the students come in every year what it is that they need and how incredible it is for our Clarksville, Montgomery County teachers that they can go into the Teacher's Warehouse. They don't have to decide whether part of their paycheck goes to their own family or the students in their classroom because the Teacher's Warehouse takes care of that. And the reason why the whole Teacher's Warehouse is stocked with these items is because of you, because of Clarksville.
0: That's right. So the 931 is doing its part. Let's keep stepping up. We're going to have an update on the Action Air tote board coming up in just a few minutes. So remember, we're in the last 10 minutes of this incredible, generous donation that Hunter Stapp of Thirsty Goat is doing. So again, text GIVE to 43414 or call 931-648-7721.
2: On your way in, reminding you again about that road work going on in the westbound lanes of I-24 in Christian County. Now, this is between around mile marker 93 and 88. Some lane changes, and right now the Smartway map showing some backed up traffic in the area. I'm Lee Irwin.
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2: I am Emily Medvecki. I'm a board member with the Clarksville-Montgomery County Education Foundation. The teacher warehouse has been growing and growing for many years with the Education Foundation. And just this past semester, we were able to go over to Kirkwood High School and cut the ribbon on the new program that they've got over there. We've got students that work with the logistics program at Kirkwood High School, and they actually sort and deliver all of those items. It's great to see that in action.
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4: All right, it is the Cue Up the Classroom Radiothon here on Q108, best life, best music. 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
4: 4 minutes. You have 4 minutes to get that donation in, and then we're going to take a look at the Action Air tote board and give an update. We've been going since 6 a.m. Mm. I think it's time we give an update on where we are currently at, but we'll do that after this hour runs out because we want everything going towards this generous donation that Thirsty Goat has done. Again, text GIVE, G-I-V-E, to the Wyatt Johnson Toyota text line at 43414, or call the Phoenix Theater's phone bank at 931-648-7721. And again, also thank you to Daniel Ingram, not only one of our presenting sponsors for this, but he also just made a $350 donation and has challenged no names, but other insurance agencies in Clarksville. And if you don't think that Tiffany and I are going to be keeping track of who calls in, you
5: are
4: sadly mistaken.
5: Yes, we have a laminated ledger right here.
4: Tiffany is, every time a donate, it's what's been great is like every time a challenge gets thrown out, Tiffany grabs her notepad.
5: Oh, okay. Little note here.
4: We will utilize everything to call those out. So I know that we're still waiting on donations from Coach Gibson, Coach Young, Coach Fanning, and Jordan Harmon from Austin Peay. Also, we are, I believe the Attorney General has been challenged too.
5: Yes, General Robert Nash challenged by Mayor Golden. Also, there was another challenge to the owner of Golly G's from Hunter Stapp.
4: Yep.
5: And that's Joey. So, Joey, 931-648-7721.
4: Joey, do not make me come down to Golly G's personally to get that, because I would hate having to drive to Golly G's
6: and get a cone of cookies and cream and then come back.
4: God, you know, now that you bring it up, Ryan, you know,
6: I think we know where Kyle volunteers to go for lunch. This is all for a great cause, by the way, because, you know, if you've got kids in school, you've got back to school shopping on your mind, which can be chaos.
4: Yeah.
6: But just know that every year there's students right in our community that, to no fault of their own, just don't have the school supplies that they need for a successful school year everywhere else around the country, most places. Teachers dip into their own pockets to pay for those school supplies because no teacher wants to see a kid not be able to succeed in the year because they don't have what they need.
5: Right.
6: Right. So we have this Montgomery County Teachers Warehouse that allows teachers to go shop at the warehouse like it's a store and get those supplies that their students need.
4: All right. So here's where we're at right now. We have 60 seconds. Okay, 60 seconds left of generous donation of matching backpack fills. Text GIVE to 43414 or call.

0: call 931-648-7721. We are closing in on the final seconds of this match that Hunter Stapp from Thirsty Goat is doing.
1: Double your dollar right now. Open up your heart, open up your wallet. You can call the Phoenix Theater's phone lines at 931-648-7721. This is for our kids right here, not anywhere else in the country, right here in Clarksville, Montgomery County.
0: And you know what else? Another way that you can also help us is we're putting stuff out on our social media to spread awareness that this is going on. A simple share to a family member. You know, you've got grandkids, or I'm sorry, grandparents who are not here, but they want to support their kids. Send it to them. Let them know where to go. It's free to share it. Okay. And that way they know, they're aware, they can make a donation even if they're out of state. So here we go. We're closing in 5, 4, 3, 2, 1.
2: Okay.
1: Thank you, Hunter Stapp.
0: Thank you
1: so much, Thirsty Goat.
0: All right. Can I interest anybody in an update of where we are currently at?
2: You mean you'd like to update the Action Air tote board, Kyle?
0: Yes, Ryan. I would love to give you an update from the Action Air tote board.
2: Okay. Let's get an update.
0: All right. Here we go.
2: He has drum roll music, doesn't he?
0: Since 6 a.m., we are currently at $3,202. Right. That has been raised.
2: Yes. Hey, we got a long way to go, but that's good.
1: Very nice.
0: You know what? That's like $1,000 an hour. Okay? Let's keep it. Let's push it a little bit further.
2: That's good money if you can get it, but we need to push it a little bit further.
0: Let's push it. Let's make it even better this hour. So we're starting over. Here we go. We're at $3,202. We got some backpack fills that are coming in as well. We will keep everything updated on the Cue Up the Classroom Radiothon.
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0: 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And right now we are making our way and getting donations here for the Teacher's Warehouse. Before we move any further, do you have some backpack fillers that we want to shout out really quick?
1: Yes.
0: First of all, we have a $100 donation from one of our great media advisors here at Five Star, Curtis.
2: All right, Curtis.
0: Has donated $100. Woo! Then

0: Sam's Nail and Spa came in with a $100 donation.
1: Woo! Yeah. I like Sam's.
0: Heck yeah. And then this one from Eric Yao, $500 right there. Thank you.
1: Thank you, Eric.
0: Thank you, Eric. All of this is for the CMC Education Foundation's Teachers Warehouse, which gathers supplies for teachers and students for the upcoming school year, so they don't have to come out of pocket for that money. And joining us now from the Education Foundation, we have Robin Burton here with us. Hello, Robin.
2: Hello. Good morning. Good morning. To be back here for year number three, y'all.
0: I know. Third annual one. Mm-hmm. Well, again, thank you. And we... As we've been sitting here talking about all the stuff that the Teachers Warehouse does, we're like, let's go to the source. Somebody who literally works out of the Teachers Warehouse. And we figured you could tell us a little bit more about maybe some of the things that we don't even know about that goes on.
2: Oh, sure. That's one of the things I love to talk about, of all the things the foundation does. First, I'd like to say we're in year number 11 of the Teacher Warehouse. We are rounding the corner, almost $1 million out of pocket saved over all those years.
1: That's amazing.
2: It is. I know. And people don't realize that right now we're averaging about $90,000 to $95,000 worth of free supplies going to our teachers each school year. And when people think of supplies, of course, I know we love talking about the backpacks and filling those with your markers and your pencils and your paper. But as needs have changed over the years, you know, the foundation's come in and really helped supply things like hygiene items and snacks, lots of snacks. Oh my goodness, those kids love snacks, y'all. I know my kids love snacks. But even things like we were talking about during the break, where we had, a counselor reach out and had students that were struggling with something that happens to a lot of kids, head lice. And those lice kits are really expensive to put together. And the parents just didn't have the resource, and they came to us discreetly and were like, hey, can y'all help? Absolutely. Yeah. Absolutely, I can help. And so we put together even things like that to be able to have the nurses send home with the kids with a direction card on how to do stuff, because learning loss happens with things like, you know, health, things like that, hygiene, of course, not having the supplies, not having the snacks. And so when people come to us with really unique requests that you wouldn't think the Teacher Warehouse can do,
1: yeah,
2: if I can say yes, I'm saying yes. I'm in the business of saying yes to these teachers. So things like this radiothon are making a huge difference, even in things that you don't think about on a daily basis.
1: That just warms my heart that we have an organization here in Clarksville for our kids that will come to the aid in things like that, like things you just don't think about.
2: Right.
1: And how incredible is it that this community is getting together to support something like that, to make sure that every child is taken care of, no matter what the situation is.
2: Exactly. And I think that's what I want people to think about, too, is that if you're in a situation where you're able to provide everything for your kids and you're blessed like that, that's wonderful and it's great. And I love that. And I love that we have so many kids that have all the resources, but also we have almost 40,000 students and we have 50% or more at this point on free and reduced lunch. So you're talking about 20,000 kids that may not have the resources, and that's a lot of kids.
1: That is, yeah.
2: And the great thing is this money stretches really far because of how we're able to buy it wholesale, but also all the in-kind donations we get and everything, that we're really able to come in and step up and help these kids get what they need, because at the end of the day, education is an equalizer and it's important, and having those kids ready to learn and be the best they can be in that classroom is really what our mission is. So
0: CMC Education Foundation's Robin Burton joining us here as we are raising money for the Teachers Warehouse, which, you know, one of the things that Ryan brought up and I think is a very good point is all of this money that is raised, 100% of it goes to the Teachers Warehouse. So you don't ever have to worry about like, oh, well, you know, what are they doing with it? It's all going there. It's also all staying here in Montgomery County.
2: And that is vitally important, too, for people to understand that none of this money goes to administrative costs or marketing costs or overhead. It goes straight to those supplies that we buy. Again, it's for our public school kids, Clarksville Montgomery County School System, so it all stays here. And I think that's vitally important as well, because sometimes people get concerned, am I giving to a nonprofit that has to pay the CEO or has to pay this or is in a different county? No, it's all right here in Montgomery County. So what you're given is staying here at home. And I think that's a great point to bring up, because there are concerns. And I get it. I understand it. You want to make sure that your hard-earned dollars
0: for sure
2: are doing what you want them to do. And of course, it's all tax deductible. And we send letters in January, and you can put it towards, send it to the good old IRS.
0: I'm glad you brought that up, because we did have some people who were asking, do you give receipts for this stuff?
2: We do. We give receipts. And then during tax time, we have the letters that go out that you got to send out that way to prove to the IRS that you gave. And so it's, and again, you can go to our website, CMC Education Foundation. You can pull our 990s from the last few years. You can see on GuideStart.org, you know, that everything's verified. And of course, you know, transparency is 100% important.
0: I was going to say, so there's a transparent way that you 100%. Can see where everything is going right now.
2: And then
0: now.
2: If people ever want to come into the warehouse just to see it and see, lay eyes on like, what am I giving money to? I love taking people in there and showing them like, this is real. This is very real.
1: That's great to know. And how about those of us who don't have kids here, just even period, filling the gap? Text GIVE to the Wyatt Johnson Toyota text line at 43414. And I mean, because parents have enough to worry about and to think about. So those of us who don't have kids, we can help out the best we can too. Or call the Phoenix Theater's phone lines at 931-648-7721 because it's all about making the community better and making sure that we have enough kids here who have what they need.
0: Yeah, Tiffany doesn't have a kid, but guess what? Guess who stepped up and filled a backpack? Tiffany Hill.
2: I love it.
0: Yeah, so because again, it's important to our community. Having an educated public is a good thing.
1: It's going to help all of us in the long run.
2: Yes, it does. And again, education is that thing that you can't take away from somebody. So, you know, let's get those kids ready for the school year because they're great. Our kids are great.
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0: Best life, best music. Q108, it's the Q Morning Crew with Kyle and Tiffany. It's the Q Up the Classroom Radiothon, which is going on right now, brought to you by Grace Dental and Daniel Ingram at your Geico local office. And we are moving through this day, getting those donations. And right now, if you become a backpack filler, that is brought to you by Kiki's Breakfast Cafe.
1: Yes, thank you so much, Kiki's, for being a sponsor for this hour for Backpack Fillers, which is just a $50 donation to the Teacher's Warehouse. You can text the word GIVE to the Wyatt Johnson Toyota text line at 43414. You can also talk to one of our wonderful volunteers who are standing by at the Phoenix Theater's phone lines at 931-648-7721. And this is all raising funds for our Teacher's Warehouse, which is where our Clarksville, Montgomery County teachers can go and get what they need for our students for this year.
0: And here with us, you know, you normally hear us when we're done. She's right in here earlier. She's in here early today for the Q Up the Classroom Radiothon. Leah's here. Good morning.
2: Hi.
1: Good morning.
2: I was ready and rearing to go because this is my first Q Up the Classroom Radiothon. So yes. I've been looking forward to this all week.
0: Oh, yeah, yeah. Like, we've been getting asked all week long about, like, are you guys ready? And we're kind of like, we have to be.
1: As ready as we'll ever be.
0: Right. Like, do you think, do you think if we say no, they'll reschedule it?
2: Right, exactly. Yeah.
0: It's not going to happen. But, you know, we're here now. We're raising money for the Teacher's Warehouse. And Leah, again, this is your first radiothon with us here. This Teacher's Warehouse, you know, is impressive. You know, I don't know if you got a chance to go over there, but, like, I mean, it literally is filled when we have the money. Is filled with all sorts of great supplies, so teachers do not have to come out of their own pocket.
2: You know, as I was listening to you guys, while I was listening to you guys coming in, just saying, I was thinking to myself, I wonder how far $50 would go, you know, when it came to, like, getting a backpack, getting those, you know, even just, like, personal care items that maybe some students don't have access to, like toothbrushes, hair combs, you know, things like that. $50 goes a long way.
1: Oh, yeah, absolutely. And it fills a backpack. So talk about, did you have a teacher that really meant a lot to you?
2: Oh, yeah. Oh, Mr. Hamill was my English teacher. And before I got into radio, I thought I was going to be a writer. And he believed in me. He made me, you know, he was like, you have talent, you have skill. And, you know, while life took a different turn, I still loved to write and I loved school because of him. I looked forward to school because of him.
1: Yeah.
2: And I know that there are,

0: I have a lot of friends that are teachers, and the things that they do behind the scenes and don't even tell these kids, like dipping into their own pockets to get things for kids just to make them feel more comfortable, even like little fidget toys. I have a teacher that gives fidget toys to their kids, which I was like, I wish I, you know, had had that when I was in school.
1: Right, so. Right. Yeah, yeah, the teachers always go above and beyond. And that's what's so fantastic about this Teacher's Warehouse. It's very Clarksville, Montgomery County, because you're not going to find this Teacher's Warehouse anywhere else. This is for students right here in our own city. And it's so that teachers don't have to dip into their own bank account, which they have to do everywhere else, because teachers don't get the salary that they deserve, which is an entirely different radiothon.
0: Right.
1: But they really do whatever they can to make their kids feel comfortable, whether it's fidget toys, whether it's snacks, whether it's pens and papers, whatever they need, they can go to the Teacher's Warehouse right here and get those items free of charge. And that's because of the generosity of Clarksville. So text the word GIVE to the Wyatt Johnson Toyota text line 43414, or you can call those Phoenix Theaters phone lines at 931-648-7721. Clarksville has such a huge heart. And it's because of that, that our students here already have a leg up.
2: Yes. And you know what? We actually have a backpack. And we're going to let Leah, her first backpack filler that she gets to announce.
0: Ooh, Lee Perry donated $50.
2: Yeah. Yay. There we go. Fantastic. All right. 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

0: It's the Q Up the Classroom Radiothon on Q108. Best life, best music. It's the Q Morning Crew with Kyle and Tiffany, and we are now joined here in studio from our friends over at Austin P. And they have some long titles too, so I don't want to mess anything up. We will start with Kelly Pitts. Good morning, Kelly. Morning. What is your long title?
1: I am the Assistant Director of the Office of Research and Sponsored Programs, otherwise known as the Grants Office
2: the
1: at Austin
2: The Grants Office.
0: The Grants Office. Nice. Okay. Yes. And then we also have Seth Riker, who is joining us as well.
3: Yes. Thank you for having us. I'm the Director of Communications for the College of Behavioral and Health Sciences, also known as the Resident Arts and Crafts guy. So, I mean, that's what marketing is, right?
0: Yeah.
3: Adult Arts and Crafts.
0: Pretty much,
3: I think.
0: Yeah, yeah. Lots of glue and yarn and stuff like that.
3: I keep my squiggle scissors in a holster and everything. So.
0: Well, thank you all so much as we are here raising money for the Teachers Warehouse here in Montgomery County. And again, you can text the word GIVE to 43414. That's the Wyatt Johnson Toyota text line. Then you have the Phoenix Theater's phone bank at 931-648-7721, where you make that call and make your donation as well.
2: And you both have a history of supporting the Teachers Warehouse. Talk a little bit about how the Teachers Warehouse is important and why you're such a huge supporter.
1: I think absolutely the Teacher Warehouse is a huge resource for our teachers in the community. I'm a parent of kids in the district, so I have three children who are in public school. They go to Rossview, and I've seen firsthand with personal relationships I have with the teachers at that school in particular how they've benefited from being able to go out to the warehouse, and it equips teachers with items that are needed in the classroom, especially getting them through cold and flu season or those points in the year where the supply kind of start running down. Such an amazing opportunity for our teachers to have that.
3: And if I may add too, Kelly and I participated in Leadership CMCSS this past academic year, where the foundation here is kind enough to bring Clarksville, Montgomery County community leaders together to learn more about the school system and all the great things they have going on. In addition to helping out our educators, the Kirkwood High School Teacher Warehouse, in addition, turned it into a learning opportunity for those students to learn about supply chain management and all

0: of that good stuff. So it's just a great, great program.
1: Yeah, those students actually, I mean, they're kind of running the warehouse at that location, right?
2: They are. We were so impressed. It literally looks like an Amazon distribution store out there. Each of the students has a job, which I think promotes responsibility and independence. And the teacher that's out there has really mentored them to be so independent. It was really amazing.
3: And right now, you can make a donation to help stock those. So that way they have plenty of stuff to do as well.
1: That's right.
3: Plenty of supplies to distribute amongst the teachers. Again, text GIVE to 43414 or use the phone line 931-648-7721. Everything counts. Everything is staying right here in Montgomery County. And I understand, Seth, you guys had some challenge. Like, they were all excited about, like, oh, we got some challenges we want to make.
0: Yeah, I think we're going to shout out a couple of people. I'm going to see these folks later this evening at Old Glory. So I'll buy them a drink in exchange for $100 donation. I'm going to challenge Dr. Eve Rice, director of our School of Nursing, as well as Dr. Tim Leszczak, chair of our Department of Health and Human Performance, to throw a little coin to queue up the classroom.
3: Very nice. Well, thank you so much for that. We appreciate it. Now what we want to do, though, because, I mean, we have an assistant director and a director here, two different departments and everything.
0: Mm-hmm. Lowercase d.
3: Well, sounds like the grade I got a lot in school.
0: Yeah.
3: Awesome. Sweet. Let's put you guys through a little challenge here. Let's do a little battle of the departments.
1: Ooh. Let's do it.
2: Let's go.
3: Okay, we have some questions here.
0: Mom, if you're listening, Jeopardy has paid off.
3: Yeah. Now, here's the thing. We got 10 questions, all right? And take turns here. They're multiple choice. But here's the thing about these questions. These are all questions third graders in CNCS.
0: Oh, you just had to do that to us, didn't
3: yeah,
0: you?
3: Should be able to answer.
0: Okay.
3: And complete. So we'll see who wins here. We'll go back and forth. Ladies first, who would you like to go first? I'll let you choose.
2: Oh, yes. Okay, Seth's going to go first.
3: All right, Seth.
1: Hey, all Rude. Right.
3: All right, we'll go Seth, and then we'll go Kelly, and then Seth and Kelly. All right, here we go.
0: No whammies.
1: Okay, Seth, question number one. There are 8 tables in a classroom. Each table has 6 students sitting at it. How many students are there altogether?
0: 42.
1: Go ahead. Your final answer?
0: 8 times 6. 48.
1: Yes, it is 48.
3: He didn't even need the multiple choice.
0: I promise I was good at math at one point.
3: You are good. You didn't even wait for the multiple choice answer. Well done.
0: Oh, there were good. Multiple choice.
3: Yeah.
0: Okay. All right.
3: All right, here we go. Kelly, he's up on you. 1-0.
2: Oh.
3: Which sentence is written correctly? A, the girl's backpack is purple, period. B, the girl's, with apostrophe S, backpack is purple. The girl's backpacks is purple. Or the girl's backpack are purple.
2: A.
3: Final answer?
2: Yes.
3: No, I'm sorry. It was B, the girl's apostrophe.
0: I sabotaged her.
2: He did it on purpose.
0: I did it on purpose.
1: I witnessed that.
3: Yeah, he was also trying to look at the answers earlier. He sabotaged.
0: Okay.
3: Seth wants to win.
0: Wow.
3: I love this. It's cutthroat up in here.
1: Okay, Seth, question number 2 for you. Which fraction is equal to 1/2? Is it 1/4, 2/4, 3/4, or 4/4?
0: 2/4. Final answer.
3: That answer is correct. Yeah. 2-0 lead here. All right, Kelly, let's get back in the game here.
2: All right.
3: Don't listen to him.
2: Okay?
3: Don't listen
2: you.
3: To him.
2: Don't give me a math question.
3: Well, I just gave you a language question. So guess what? I have another language arts question here. So here we go. Oh, actually, no, I have a science question.
2: Okay, I have a lot of science friends.
3: All right, here we go. An ice cube melts into liquid water. The water is then placed in a freezer and becomes ice again. Which statement is true? The change cannot be reversed. The change can be reversed. The water is no longer matter. Or the ice has disappeared forever.
2: the chain.

0: change can be reversed. Final answer.
1: Final answer. She's back in the game. Yeah. All right. There we go. Woo-hoo.
2: All right. Heating up.
0: The College of STEM is still talking to me.
3: Okay, Seth, here comes another math question. A rectangular garden is 7 feet long and 4 feet wide. What is the area of the garden? Is it 11 square feet, 22, 28, or 32?
2: 28 square feet, final answer.
3: Seth, you're on fire.
1: Yeah, he's cooking.
0: Good job.
1: He's cooking right here. Kelly, you need this to stay in the game, okay? Okay. Your question. A magnet is held close to a metal paper clip. The paper clip moves towards the magnet, even though the magnet does not touch it. What force is causing the paper clip to move? A, magnetism. B, sound. C, heat. D, light.
0: A.
1: Magnetism? She's still in the game, ladies and gentlemen. Good answer. These are tough questions third graders.
0: Yes.
1: I have the answer key, and I'm like,
3: Okay, just have a couple more. Seth, here we go with English language arts. Every Saturday, Eli and his grandfather go for a walk in the park. Eli brings binoculars, and his grandfather carries a notebook. Together, they look for birds and write down the different kinds that they see. Eli's favorite part is trying to spot a bird they've never seen before. What is the main idea of this passage, Seth? Is it that Eli does not like going to the park? Eli and his grandfather enjoy watching and recording birds together. Eli's grandfather wants new binoculars, or birds only visit the park on Saturdays?
2: I think the main premise of this story is that Eli's going to be an ag student at Austin Peay State University for his love of the environment.
1: You know what? That is absolutely correct.
3: That is more correct than the correct answer.
1: And that right there is our winner of the Battle of the Departments. Yes. Seals the
3: fantastic
1: deal.
3: Fantastic game.
1: Well done. Thank you both for being here. Seth, before we do let you guys go, one more time, would you like to make those challenges be heard?
2: Yes, one more shout out to Dr. Eve Rice, director of our School of Nursing, and Dr. Tim Leschek, chair of our Health and Human Performance Department. $100 donation. I will buy you a drink at Old Glory when I see you later tonight.
1: Heck yeah.
3: Fantastic.
1: You love
3: yes.
1: it. Love it. And again, those backpack donations brought to you by Kiki's Breakfast Cafe. Kelly, Seth, thank you so
2: thank
1: much
2: you.
1: For joining us.
0: Thank you.
1: Let's go. And as always,
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1: We've got clips of Ryan Gosling.
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3: I mean, we could see Ken's vulnerabilities. Yeah, he was hot.
1: Yep, they're going to say that that he was indeed hot when he said that.
3: I like this game.
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2: It's the Q Morning Crew with Kyle and Tiffany, and we are here in the, going into hour number four now of the Q Up the Classroom Radiothon. And joining us now here in studio, we have the sponsors for the last 2 hours of the Backpack Fillers. We have Madison and we have Chris from Kiki's Breakfast Cafe. Thank you all so much for being here. We appreciate it. Thank you so much for catering. We got a lot of volunteers back there who are like, oh, great food.
3: Yeah, it was. The cooks did a good job this morning putting that together for us. So they did good.
4: They absolutely did. And thank you for coming in, and thank you for being a sponsor for the Backpack Fillers for the past couple of hours. Now, talk a little bit about Kiki's Breakfast Cafe, because it's such a popular spot in Clarksville. What is the most popular item on the menu?
3: I would say probably our Floridas. Our Floridas are pretty popular. The big pancakes, or you can get them as a waffle. It's got the bananas, the strawberries, and
2: yes,
3: They are very popular. Sell them all the time. Our omelets are really popular too. The cheesesteak omelet, probably the most popular on the menu. It is really good.
2: That cheesesteak omelet does go hard. I did have
3: it
2: that.
3: Is really good.
2: That is fantastic.
5: We do really good on the stuffed French toast too.
2: Oh yes. Pull the mics up just a little bit. There we go. That way, because it's kind of hard to hear you guys a little bit. I want to make sure everybody hears you guys.
4: Yeah, we got to hear about that stuffed French toast.
2: Yeah, for real.
4: Amazing.
5: It's a pain to make. It's cream cheese. Every French toast is always out the bag fresh, so we have to just cream cheese, burn one side, and then we have to dress it. And then sometimes we get like six of them. It's a pain, but that is really like a lot of people come just for our French toast.
2: And Chris is one of the cooks, so he is the one preparing it back there.
5: Before everyone gets mixed up, Chris wasn't here. I'm taking over for a spot. Jacob.
2: Apologies.
5: It happens, you know. But it is a pain. But sometimes if you have the right crew and everything, it's fun. So we have fun back there. We see it, and sometimes it's a contest of who can make it faster.
2: I love that.
4: And who are the recipients? Clarksville.
2: Clarksville is. And Madison, you're one of the shift leads, so you are just there all the time, constantly.
3: I am, yeah. I do everything in that store. I'm always there to help. Our GM is actually out right now, so she's kind of have me step in her place a little bit and do what I can around the store. Just kind of helping. So she's the one who told me about this, and she was like, I signed you up. Be ready. And I was like, I'm excited. Let me know.
4: Nice.
3: Get me ready.
2: Well, thank you all so much for being a presenter and for being a sponsor for the Cue Up the Classroom Radiothon, where, again, all money raised is going towards the Education Foundation's Teachers Warehouse, so teachers do not have to come out of pocket and spend their own money. Again, you can text GIVE to 43414. That's the Wyatt Johnson Toyota text line. Or you can call the Phoenix Theater's phone bank at 931-648-7721. And again, Kiki's Breakfast Cafe was sponsoring the Backpack Fillers the last 2 hours. So thank you all so much.
3: Yeah,
2: and please give our thanks to everybody back there.
3: Yeah, I definitely will. Thank you guys so much for having us. Definitely really cool seeing this whole place. So first time I've been here.
4: Well, thank you for being in Clarksville, because we really appreciate you, especially in the morning.
3: Yeah. Make sure we fill y'all's coffees up. We got you.
4: Yes.
2: That and mimosas.
3: Yeah, the mimosas are good. The sangria, you got to try the sangria too.
2: Or depending on how the night went before, Bloody Marys.
3: Yes, the Bloody Marys are good too. So definitely got to get those in.
2: Madison, Jacob, thank you all so much for being here. We appreciate it. More coming up on the Cue Up the Classroom Radiothon.
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1: My name is Jody Wright. 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We work to support the school system. 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

0: 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Best life, best music. It's the Q Morning Crew with Kyle and Tiffany. And oh, would you look at that? Backpack fill time, okay? It's now the 10 o'clock hour, and phone lines are open, 931-648-7721. 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
1: Don't you think we could get 10 backpack fillers before 11 o'clock this morning?
0: Easily. 10? We can do 10. Let's do that. Let's set a challenge of 10 backpacks this hour. All right. That is, again, $50 just to become a backpack filler. All right. So text the word GIVE to 43414 or call 931-648-7721. Let's get 10. Who is going to be the first? Who's going to be the first one to break that open?
1: You may never know the child that you're about to help. You won't know their name. You won't know the story behind the backpack that you're helping out with or the notebook, but somewhere in Clarksville, child

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1: And thank you again to everybody who's been coming through and chatting with us and putting out challenges. I know that there's some Austin Peay challenges, which one of those should be answered in a little bit because Coach Corey Gibson is going to be in here joining us in just a little bit. He was challenged by Coach Ferris earlier today about filling some backpacks, as was Jordan Harmon and Roland Fanning and Coach Brittany Young.
0: And if you'd like to throw out a challenge to a family member, to a coworker, to a sibling, you can call 931-648-7721 and actually speak with one of our volunteers and let them know about that challenge. 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
1: you know what? 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Because, I mean, I'm sure somebody's gone down Needmore or what is that? What is Lowe's Drive? Oh, my gosh, Lowe's Drive. 931-648-7721 or text give to 43414.

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1: You can become a backpack filler, which is a $50 donation to the teacher's warehouse. 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You can also call and speak to one of our wonderful volunteers at the phone at the Phoenix Theater phone lines, which is 931-648-7721. And like Ryan said, it's all about the student that shows up. And you have everything that you need, and you're on equal footing with all of your classmates in the classroom, because you know that kids will notice if you might not have as much as another student.
0: Yeah, yeah.
1: And so that's what the teacher's warehouse is about, because the teacher notices, okay, what does every student need to be on even footing with all of these classmates? And they can go to the teacher's warehouse and get these items for free because you help donate these supplies.
0: But much like we all did in study hall, our volunteers on the phone lines are falling asleep because those phones aren't ringing. We got to get the phones ringing. We need a backpack filler. $50 makes you a backpack filler, but a donation of any size will be appreciated and we'll give you plenty of love on the air. 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Two ways to do it. Nobody likes to talk on the phone anymore. I get it. Every time you're

0: phone rings, you go, oh, they could have texted me. 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
1: 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Q family hanging out here. Leah, this is your first Q Up the Classroom Radiothon. You've been with us for about 6 months or so. So this is your first Radiothon.
2: Yes. This I'm thrilled right now. I'm like a little bit, I shouldn't have wore eyeliner today because I get a little bit emotional hearing like the stories and the impact that the warehouse has on, you know, just the community as a whole, not just the teachers and the students.
1: And what's neat about the warehouse is there's different academies at the high schools around here. And one of the academies is at Kirkwood High School, and they have built the teacher's warehouse at the high school, and it's run by students. So they're going to have this app set up where if teachers need, like, you know, first day of school, they realize, okay, these amount of students don't have enough supplies. They can go on an app, order the supplies. The students at Kirkwood High School will deliver those.
2: They've Amazon-fied
1: it. Yes. And believe it or not,
2: they created a Prime.
1: So how cool is this, Leah?
2: Yeah.
1: Amazon actually helped with the design of the teacher's warehouse because we've got Amazon Distribution Center here. Google has helped out. Lowe's has helped out. All of these places got together with the high school to say, here would be the best way to run this teacher's warehouse. So when you make a donation to the teacher's warehouse, not only are you giving students the supplies they need, you're making sure teachers don't pay out of their pocket, you're allowing kids at Kirkwood High School to figure out how to make this thing work and to serve and to just be a part of this thing. It's run by high school kids.
2: And to see that they have a direct impact on the community. I mean, that's amazing. Also, by the way,
1: yes, we got backpack filler. Yes.
2: Shout out to Vicky Boston.
1: Yeah.
2: Thank you so much for your $30 donation. It's going to go a long way.
1: All right. We need more backpack fillers. We need more more donations. 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
3: Me not working hard. Yeah, right, picture that with a Kodak. Or better yet, go to Times Square, take a picture of me with a Kodak. Took my life from negative to positive, I just want y'all to know that. And tonight, let's enjoy life.

0: All right, it's the Cue Up the Classroom Radiothon. It's the Cue Morning Crew with Kyle and Tiffany. And man, we are getting donations in here. 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And now joining us, we had a little challenge that was thrown out earlier. Coach Ferris joined us. And one of the people that he challenged was, he was like the big boss of APSU, the athletic director, Jordan Harmon, who is joining us here in studio right now.
1: Hi, Jordan. Yes.
2: Yeah, you know, when you get called out, you got to show up. So I this is something we would not want to miss at all. And we're so thankful to have Austin Peay Athletics be a part of this and everything you guys are doing for the community. You know, all these donations and everything that benefits the CMC Teacher Warehouse and the foundation, that's imperative. That's important. So Coach Ferris obviously called me and a few others out that I feel very confident they're all going to support. Reagan and my wife Reagan and I will be very supportive in this as well. But I encourage all of our season ticket holders, our fans, our community to support this incredible cause. This is all of our communities together, and we've got to support one another. We've got to support this community and the people that are associated with it. So thank you all so much for having us. We are so fired up to be here. We're so excited to raise money for this incredible opportunity. And a side note, as always, let's go pee.
0: Yeah, I love that.
1: That's one of the things that we love about APSU is that you're just so heavily involved in the community. And I know that APSU is a huge supporter of the Teachers Warehouse because you're just a huge supporter of teachers in general.
2: Oh, absolutely. You know, my mother-in-law is a teacher, and she makes a difference each and every day. And there's so many influential fans and people that make a difference in our community. And without teachers, we don't have a whole lot. And there's not a lot of kids that are going to have the opportunity to come to Austin Peay. So we are so thankful for the impact these teachers have on this community every day.
0: And you can make a donation right now. You can text the word GIVE to 43414. That's the Wyatt Johnson Toyota text line. Or you can call the Phoenix Theater's phone bank, 931-648-7721 is where you can do that. And, you know, Jordan, I know that this is also, again, something important to Austin Peay because you guys have, it's not just a moniker, Clarksville's hometown team.
2: Absolutely.
0: And you guys do a lot in the community. You know, I've talked about plenty of times, whether it's being at the schools whenever, you know, open houses are going on, having players handing out school supplies as well, or turkeys for troops. Like, you guys really do come into the community and help.
2: Yeah, you know, we are fortunate to have the tag Clarksville's hometown team, but you can't just say it, you have to do it.
0: Right.
2: So the more that you can get involved, the more that we can give back to this incredible community that gives us so much, the more important it is. You know, it's a great opportunity to plug. Our student athletes had 10,900

0: 755 hours of community service last year.
1: That's incredible.
0: Incredible.
1: Yeah.
0: Incredible. But our goal is to beat that this year.
1: Wow.
0: And it starts with opportunities like this. It starts with this community supporting incredible opportunities. And we're so thankful for all that Q108 and Five Star does for us. But we're only one community and we've got to do it together.
1: Well, this is kind of like a city filled with future govs, if you think about it.
0: Absolutely. Absolutely. We'd take anyone and everyone, and we'd love to have everyone call Austin Peay home. So the more we can pour back into that, the better it is for everyone.
2: Okay, well, he's responding to Coach Ferris's challenge, so we'll have that that donation up in just a bit. And then you were saying you wanted all season ticket holders to come in.
0: All of our season ticket holders, all of our fans, everyone that's a part of this community, we're all impacted by our teachers making this place special. So I encourage not just one person or two people, but everyone to step up and being part of this great opportunity.
2: Well, we appreciate you taking the time and coming in here and joining us and for matching Coach Ferris's challenge as well. I mean, I know, and here's the other great part about Austin Peay is like when you ask them to come help out, the entire men's basketball team is currently here in our conference room. Coach Gibson is here, his staff, everybody is here helping. And, you know, again, you maybe even talk to one of them on the phone line, I'm sure, if you ask nicely.
0: Oh, absolutely.
2: 931-648-7721. Jordan, thank you so much for joining us. And a little fact, you guys are 35 days away from opening up at the fort.
0: Gosh, it's going to be here before we know it.
2: 35
0: right?
2: days until yes. we're watching Austin Peay football. Thank you so much. And as always,
0: let's go
2: Peay.

0: All right, it's the Cue Up the Classroom Radiothon, and why not? Let's just keep the guests coming, and one of our favorites is here joining us now. He is the head coach of your Austin Peay men's basketball team. Ladies and gentlemen, Coach Corey Gibson is here.
1: Hey, thank you.
0: And not only is he here, he has his entire staff and the whole basketball team here as well. So thank you all for showing up and helping us out today.
1: Hey, we wouldn't do it any other kind of way. You guys always extend unconditional love to us, so it's only right for us to extend it back.
0: Well, Coach, again, thank you. And we're here raising money for the Teacher's Warehouse. You can text GIVE to 43414. That's the Wyatt Johnson Toyota text line. Or you can call the Phoenix Theater's phone bank at 931-648-7721.
2: Yeah, we need to get some activity going on here for the Actionaire Tote Board. So, Coach Gibson, tell us why it's so important for APSU and you in particular to be supporting the Teacher's Warehouse.
1: You know, it's all about the teachers. None of us would be here today if somebody had not taught us, right? We were all the mentees at one point, and we had a mentor. And those individuals make so many sacrifices to make sure that they position themselves to position young men and young women to excel in life. Mm-hmm. One thing I love about a teacher is that a teacher never jumps on the wagon. They always have the inner self to push the wagon to help propel people along, and that makes them so special.
0: It really does. And I couldn't have put it any better, Coach, about how important they are and just how great of an asset that this is, having this Teacher's Warehouse where teachers, you know, I don't know if you know this, they don't make ESPN kind of money where they report on it being like, oh, this science teacher just signed $1 million deal. Like, they make an average salary, and they oftentimes have to come out of their own pocket to pay for rulers, glue, crafts, anything they need to help shape our young children's minds and help them grow. And so it's important that we foster that and do our part. And, you know, Austin Peay does a great job of helping out in the community as well. We just had Jordan Harmon talking about all the charitable stuff that you guys do, and this is part of it.
1: You know, that warehouse is actually a cool thing. We took the team there a year or so ago.

0: We went in there and we straightened some things up and did some organization skill sets in there. And just to see how people in this community have risen up and donated, it was really a breath of fresh air to see how this community, Montgomery County, is all about all hands on deck.
1: It's kind of like, wouldn't you say, a team? Like Clarksville, Montgomery County is a team.
0: It's a team.
1: For the kids in the community, because not every community has this type of program where teachers can go in and grab what they need at no cost. It's like we're just helping out as team members.
0: It's a great community. That's why we always say Austin Peay State University, Clarksville hometown team. This community is unbelievable when it comes to embracing their own. Right? That's why we all work collectively together.
2: Coach, I mean, you were an alumni of Austin Peay. You came back to coach. So you have been in Montgomery County for a good portion of your life, and it's meant a lot to you as well.
0: It has. I mean, a large portion of my life. You know, I like to feel like the second part of my rearing was here in Montgomery County in so many different phases. I was a student athlete here. I was an undergraduate student here. I was a graduate student here. I was an assistant coach here, adjunct professor here. I taught at Immaculate Conception. Now I'm back in the position that I'm in now, amongst many other things, right? Mm-hmm. But at the end of the day, the one position that I'm most proud of is having come back and been able to serve here.
2: Yeah.
0: That's the position I'm most proud of, but we got to continue to serve together collectively, all for the greater good. There's no strings attached when it comes to serving.
1: I mean, it's incredible how you serve even the very young kids of Clarksville with your basketball camp, too.
0: Absolutely. We love having those children of military families come in. You know, they have parents and loved ones deployed. But I tell you, when they come to camp, we try to give them our best so we can rise and elevate that energy, because it's tough when you have a parent deployed for 6 to 12 months.
1: Oh, yeah.
2: And you guys do such a great job of doing that. You know, again, you know, my daughter went through it this year. She had so much fun, got to meet some new friends. I know you guys have been having the elite camps. You got one coming up on Saturday as well. And you got a great team sitting there in our conference room right now that's going to bring a lot of energy and a lot of excitement to the bank this season.
0: Well, I tell you, we've had some of the best camps we've had this summer, because I don't know if you all know or not, but he brought some juice and energy to our camps.
1: What, Kyle?
0: He got that mic and he ran with it. And those kids were so enthused from start to finish. And so we're just so thankful for all of you all, what you extend to us and how you go above and beyond. And so please, in the near future, if we can ever do more for you all, please let us know.
2: That's very kind of you, Coach, and we appreciate that. And I know you mean it, too. You can text GIVE to 43414, or you can call 931-648-7721 and make a donation. Now, Coach, you were called out earlier by Coach Ferris. He put out a challenge to you, Coach Young, Coach Fanning, and Jordan Harmon of $100. So we're wondering if you would in turn like to issue a challenge to anybody that may have gone under the radar so far.
0: Okay, so now this challenge is to give $100.
2: Yes.
0: Okay, and so they challenged me to give $100.
2: Yes, sir.
1: Yes.
2: Yes, sir.
1: Really?
2: Coach Ferris did. Yeah. He did that.
0: How about that?
2: I know, right?
0: I love it. So now I have to challenge somebody.
2: If you want.
0: Okay. This is what I'm going to do. I'm a challenge Greg Steinberg.
2: Okay.
0: Sports psychologist at Austin Peay State University.
2: Okay. Okay.
0: To give $250.
2: Okay.
1: Ooh.
0: If he gives the $250, I'll match it with $300.
1: Oh. Wow.
2: Coach, thank you so much, man. That is...
0: So somebody better knock on Dr. Steinberg's door.
2: Do I need to go down there? I mean, I'll go down there.
0: I'm going to give you his number.
1: We'll
0: please do. You
1: want to
0: call him
1: right
0: up now?
2: 100%.
0: Hold on, let me give you the number. You want to call him now? You better get him.
2: Okay.
0: Hold on one second.
2: Yeah, hit him up.
0: Let's hit him up. Hold on one second.
1: This is some serious dough for the kids in Clarksville.
3: Okay. Boots on the ground.
0: Yeah,
3: I'm
0: not
3: going
0: to say that. I'm going to get
2: you. Okay.
0: Call that number.
2: Should I call it from mine or should I call it?
0: Call it from yours. See if he pick up.
2: Okay. We're doing this live.
3: It's like you get put on the spot.
0: You're on the spot.
3: You know, put him on the spot.
1: Once again,
0: if he doesn't pick up, deal is off.
1: Austin Peay will do what they can for the kids in Clarksville.
2: All right, let's see. Hold on, I'm put on speak.
4: Hi, If you record your name and reason for calling, I'll see if this person is available.
1: Oh, preemptive.
0: Tell them who it is.
2: Kyle King, Q108, about charity.
4: Thanks, Kyle King. Please stay on the line.
2: Okay, I will.
0: Okay. Here we go. Drums roll.
2: Yeah. This is live. This is happening live.
3: The anticipation is killing me.
1: Let Mr. Steinberg know that he's live on the air when he does.
2: Yeah, it's true. I do have to do that.
1: You do have to do that.
0: dog.
2: Oh.
0: Let me see my phone. Let me try.
2: Okay. Okay.
0: We can't let him off the hook there.
2: Man, he probably thought it was spam, honestly. He probably did. It did sound very spamish.
0: I'm going to FaceTime him.
2: Yes. Oh, I hear it. Yeah.
1: We can jump in if you'd like.
0: Come on, Doc. You got to pick up now.
1: He might be in a very important meeting.
0: He could be.
1: Sports psychologist?
0: He could be. Nothing's more important than these teachers.
1: That's right.
0: Oh, man.
2: Pressure's on right now.
1: Mm-hmm.
2: Oh, no.
1: While we're waiting,
0: he might really
1: queue up the Classroom Radiothon. Brought to you by Grace Dental and Daniel Ingram at your GEICO local office.
2: Oh, fantastic read right there.
1: Thank you.
2: I think he's in a meeting right now.
3: Or in the bathroom. I wouldn't answer a FaceTime
1: He
3: in the
1: could
3: bathroom.
1: Be at Publix, you know, at the deli counter, and he just can't quite get to the phone right now.
2: Yeah, or you know, maybe he's having a Johnny's Big Burger. You never know. Like maybe he just went across. It is almost lunchtime, so maybe he's just over there. Could be happening.
0: If he calls back, I give you a signal.
2: Okay. Good. Well, Coach, you know what? We'll still put the challenge out there to him.
0: That's right.
2: Okay? So that way, you know, you can still let him know, send him a text and all that. And I have his number now, too, so I can, like, track him down and get this done.
1: In the meantime, Coach, maybe we can get some good motivational words from you about why we should be calling 931-648-7721 and becoming a backpack filler. For the teacher's warehouse.
2: Yeah, can we do that? Can we get one of your motivational speeches?
0: Man, I tell you, you putting me on the spot. I tell you what, let's do it.
2: Okay.
0: There's a poem that comes to mind when I think about teachers by a gentleman named Peter Lowe. Okay, let me see if I can get it right. Bear with me if I miss a step. Okay, when I think of teachers, I think of this. Come to the edge, he said. We're comfortable back here, they said. Come to the edge, he said. Hold on, let me get it right. Hold on 1 second.
2: I was enthralled.
0: I'm almost there. I'm ready now. Come to the edge, he said. We're comfortable back here, they said. Come to the edge, he said. We're too busy, they said. Come to the edge, he said. It's too high, they said. Come to the edge, he said. We're afraid, they said. Come to the edge, he said. We'll fall, they said. Come to the edge, he said. And they did. And he pushed them. And they flew. That's what teachers are all about. Getting people to come to the edge. Pushing them. So they can fly. That's what it's all about. That's why we have to support this initiative, so these teachers can continue to push these young women and these young men to the edge so they can fly. Thank you.
1: Every time you make me cry, Coach Gibson.
2: Come on, man, yes!
3: How dare you?
1: Oh, my goodness.
0: Hey, and we got Greg Steinberg calling right now.
2: Yes! Yes. Okay. Hold on. All right.
1: I think
2: he
1: heard that poem.
2: All right. Hold on. I'm sorry. Good morning, Dr. Steinberg.
5: Yes.
2: Hi. First of all, this is Kyle King on the Q Morning Crew with Kyle and Tiffany on Q108. I want to give you a heads up. You are live on the radio right now.
5: Okay. Let me pull over because I'm in the car.
2: Okay. Okay, yes. Sir. I apologize. Coach Gibson gave us your number.
5: Oh, he did? Why?
2: So right now, we are currently doing a radiothon where we are raising money for the Teachers Warehouse here in Montgomery County. And Coach Gibson was challenged earlier by Coach Ferris to make a $100 donation. Well, he then, in turn, wanted to issue a challenge to you since he is doing his.

0: For what? Are you telling me to do $100 donation?
1: Hey, Doc, you on the air, so everything you saying, the community is listening to in Montgomery County.
2: Yeah, so it's not $100. He said $250, and he will match it with $300.
0: You want me to do a $250 donation? I'll do a $100 donation.
1: Well, Doc, in order for them to get $300 from me, they got to get $250 from you.
0: For what?
1: For the teachers. For the teachers of Montgomery County. Hey, you got to do it. We on the air, baby. We live on the air. You got to do it.
0: Okay.
1: You locked in?
0: What's that?
1: I say, are you locked all the way in? I'm bragging on the great Dr. Steinberg, sports psychologist. We got to give to these teachers. If you give $250, I'm going to give $300.
0: All right, that sounds good.
2: Yeah! Dr. Steinberg, I know that we haven't met in person, but thank you so much for that. We do appreciate it. Again, all of this money stays here in Montgomery County. The Teachers Warehouse helps buy supplies so teachers don't have to come out of their own pocket to get the supplies needed for the school year. So thank you so much for your donation.
0: Sure. My pleasure. I'm glad I could help.
2: And that's what it's all about there, ladies and gentlemen. That's Austin P right there, baby.
1: Hey, Doc, anything you'd like to say?
0: Thanks, Corey.
1: All right. Love you, man. I'll see you soon.
2: I just want you to know my finger was on the dump button just in case.
1: Oh, yes.
2: Coach, thank you so much. My heart is pumping.
1: We're good,
2: Coach.
1: What a day.
2: Thank you so much. And thank you for bringing the team here. In fact, we're going to talk with one of them, a couple of actually coming up in just a little bit. Coach Corey Gibson, ladies and gentlemen.
3: Yay!
1: Hey, let's keep pushing them to the edge now.
2: Keep pushing them to the edge. And as always, let's go pee!
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3: We have a lot of very special men here in the studio. 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
2: 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We've got nine, and these are your Austin Peay Gov basketball team right here. We've got them all in studio with us as we are raising money for the Teachers Warehouse here in Montgomery County from the CMC Education Foundation. 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
3: Yeah, we're looking for 10 backpack fillers before noon. So who's going to be the first one? 931-648-7721. Every single dollar goes to the Teacher Warehouse here in Montgomery County. And this is where our school teachers in Clarksville, Montgomery County can get whatever they need for their students, whether it's school supplies or just personal items, whatever that student needs, whatever their classroom needs, they can get.

0: it because Clarksville is providing.
1: That's right. And now joining us here, like I said, we have the entire men's basketball team joining us in studio. And joining us right now, we have one of the returners, one of our stars that was from last season, came back to the P.
0: Yes.
1: None other than Rashad Marshall is here.
2: How y'all doing? How y'all doing?
1: Rashad, we're great. Thank you so much for joining us. And thank you again for coming back to Austin Peay. It was lot of fun getting to watch you play last year. You were like, no, I'm staying. We got some unfinished business. You know, how great has it been being here in Clarksville?
2: It's been great. You know, I moved my kids them down here about a week or two ago. It just feels great, you know. It feels like home. It is home. And, you know, I'm just having fun.
0: Talk about your teammates and your love for Coach Gibson here.
2: Oh, yes, man. This is my family right here. If you sign up for the P basketball team, you family with me. But it's like Coach Gibb, you know, I appreciate them everything, you know, for having me here, you know, getting me back here too. And, you know, just building another team.
1: Absolutely. Now, this is all the money raised here, Rashad, is going towards the Teachers Warehouse, which, again, you know, teachers – this is so they don't have to come out of their own pocket to go and get supplies. Was there a teacher growing up that inspired you, that believed in you, that you know, made you feel like you could conquer the world?
2: Oh, yes, sir. I had a lot of teachers that did. You know, I would jump from school to school when I was young. You know, my dad was getting jobs and stuff. But Ms. Dorr, shout out to Ms. Dorr. She's back in Jonesboro, Arkansas. I know she with Brooklyn. She with Brooklyn schools now, so But, yeah, that was a nice lady right there. She brought me up and, you know, just built my confidence for everything.
0: What was your favorite subject in school?
2: It was math. I love to count.
0: Really?
2: Yes, man. I love to count money.
1: That is a great answer.
0: Yes.
1: I love to count points on the scoreboard. Especially when we have more of them than the other team. Those are my favorite ones to count.
2: Yes,
1: Rashad, you've got, as you said, you have your family here. And I'm glad that you said if you're with the P, you're family. Because we had each one of your teammates write down one fact about them. And we're going to read those facts to you. And we want to see if you can guess which one of your teammates it is. And so what we'll do is Tiffany and I will take turns reading them.
2: Mm-hmm.
1: Rashad will answer. And then whoever made the fact, please come introduce yourself to the city of Clarksville and tell Rashad if he got it right, you know, got it right or wrong. They were not very high on your chances earlier. I thought that was I thought that was just brotherly love right there, where it's like, no, he's not going to get it. So are you ready?
2: Yes, sir.
1: All right, let's get the dramatic music for Rashad.
0: Yeah, we're about to find out about the men's basketball team here at APSU. Some interesting facts. Would you like me to start first, Kyle?
1: Yes, please.
0: Okay. The NBA draft is held at an arena where I'm from.
2: That's PJ right there.
3: How you doing? My name is PJ Singleton. I'm from Brooklyn, New York.
0: Yes!
1: PJ! PJ! There we go. All right. You know what? See? One for one so far. One for one. Okay. This teammate said that his favorite artist is YB.
0: The smiles.
2: Man, they all smile. Favorite artist, YB.
0: They all have poker faces on.
2: His favorite artist, YB.
1: Need an answer in three. In two.
2: Hold on. Lil TT. Ah, love.
4: No, sir. my name is Chuck Love. My favorite artist is YB.
2: Man, you like Babyface E.
0: I got a sister.
1: That was the fact that they gave us. I've got a sister.
2: Hold on. Oh, wow. I got a sister. Everybody got sisters on the team.
0: Does everybody here's have a sister
1: news.
0: On the team?
1: You know it's not Chuck, and you know it's not PJ.
2: Yeah.
1: Uh-huh.
2: That's Cam.

0: No, sir. Just barely flew it from Keys Mountain, North Carolina.
1: All right.
2: What's that skull count?
3: You are 1 for 3.
1: 1 for 3. Oh,
3: okay. Yeah, you're putting up Shaq free throw numbers at this point.
2: Oh. One handed, John.
3: All right, this next person says, I can cook.
1: They're all looking at each other. They're smiling.
2: I can cook.
1: He's trying to read the room. He's looking back up again.
2: TT.
4: Why you can't cook?
5: My name is Alex Davis, and I'm from Daytona Beach, Florida.
1: And he can cook. Yes.
3: Brett, wait, you said that like you've tasted his cooking.
2: Like, no, come on.
1: Finding out all kinds of things today.
3: For those keeping score, 1 for 4.
1: Okay, this is where you're going to turn it around.
6: Mm-hmm.
1: I'm from the Show Me State.
5: Let's see.
7: My name is Zachary Collins, and I'm from St. Louis, Missouri.
3: Yeah! All right. See, okay, two for five?
1: Yeah, 2 for 5.
3: Okay. I love this one. I listened to Adele before the games.
2: Come on, Slim.
1: Wow, it was no hesitation.
8: No. My name is Cameron Ryans. I'm from Grand Rapids, Michigan.
3: Yeah. That's also a Gatorade Player of the Year right there.
1: What? All right. 2 for 6, is that what
3: we're for at? 6. Yeah, we're 2 for 6.
1: Okay. My high school teammate was drafted to the NBA.
2: Oh, come on, TT.
9: He got it right. My name is Talon Todd from San Antonio, Texas.
3: Yeah! Who was the teammate? Okay. All right, last one here, Shad. This one says, firest on the team. Or is that finest?
10: Flyest.
3: I'm sorry. Flyest on the team.
2: Most of them.
10: Yes.
2: Dressing up for breakfast.
11: He got it right. My name is Shamari Hughie. I'm from Georgia.
3: That's right.
1: Okay.
3: Get a Although, I'm sorry. He does not believe in the cooking skills.
2: Like, no.
10: He went 4 for 8 from the field.
3: Yeah, see? You know what? And look, he's hyping you up there, you know? That's what I'm talking about. Making a positive spin. Well, Rashad, all of you guys, thank you so, so, so much for being here. I mean, literally, in this studio, it is a sea of red because the Austin Peay family has come out and shown support. So, Rashad, thank you guys so much. We appreciate you and your teammates.
2: Yes, sir. Appreciate y'all.
1: Thank you for everything that you do for the community, too, because we know that you're always breaking volunteer hours, and we're just so proud of every single one of you.
2: Yes, man. Thank you.
3: All right. 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

0: 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So we're invading your time. I'm sorry.
1: No, I'm very, this is for the best cause possible. 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
0: Which, that's what it's all about.
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2: Just like Leanne Guthrie did, $200 donation. That is two backpacks. Thank you so much, Leanne. Also, Jordan Harmon answered that $100 call. So thank you, Jordan. We appreciate you so much. We also really appreciate, well, I can't even begin to say how much we appreciate this woman. Siobhan became a backpack filler.
0: Yeah.
2: She is Siobhanit.
0: She's Siobhanit. Yep, yes. Yep, as always. As always, and we appreciate that. And joining us here after, and again, thank you to all of Austin P who just showed up and showed out here and came out and supported. We now have joining us here in studio with us as we continue to raise money for the Teacher's Warehouse from the United Way. We have Emily Tardif here joining us. Good morning, Emily.
3: Good morning. Thank you all for having me.
0: Thank you for being here. We appreciate it. And tell us a little bit about like how United Way partners with CMC.
3: Yes. So we have a huge day of action that happens at Nissan Stadium, where we stuff over 15,000 backpacks for Middle Tennessee. And a large recipient of those, actually the whole recipient of those, is the CMCSS, also Teachers Warehouse, and also elementary schools. So 5,000 of those come here locally. We've donated hygiene kits to the Teacher Warehouse. So we are all in on the school supplies and hygiene kits and having kiddos start the year strong.
2: My goodness, how many volunteers do you have on that day?
3: Oh my goodness. So it's a lot. So we have two separate days. The first day is we need folks to come in, and it's about 200 volunteers. And so they come in and help us sort the supplies that people donate. The second day is when we have volunteers come in and actually pack the backpacks. So that is a really fun day. This year we had a marching band come out, which was so cool.
1: That's so extra. I love that.
3: So it literally, I was like, I should have taken up a musical instrument in high school because now I feel lame, but it's fine. But it's really fun. So in total, we have probably about 350 or so between the 2 days volunteers come out. It's very staff heavy, very community heavy. We couldn't do it without all of our corporate partners. And the reason why we're just so excited to do that work is because we see what happens when it goes to the Education Foundation and the lives that that impacts for their teachers and their students. And it's just so, so important.
1: Did you ever have a teacher when you were in school that just really went above and beyond? You knew that they were doing this out of the love they had for kids rather than just, you know, fulfilling a job role.
3: Right, exactly. So it was actually in third grade. It was Miss Jackson. Ironically, she was my cousin, so there might be a little bias there.
2: Interesting.
3: Yes, but so it was in Jackson, Tennessee, and I was really struggling with my multiplication tables, things like that, and she would just sit down with me and go the extra mile after school and tutor me, and she didn't have to do that. She had her own kiddos, her own life, her own lesson plans that she had to get back to, but I could really tell that she loved and cared for me, and I know so many people probably have very similar stories like that.
2: Yeah.
1: That doesn't surprise me in the least bit, you know, because I find more often than not, thankfully, the people that become teachers because they love kids, not because they're getting millions and millions of dollars, you know? And so that's why the warehouse is such an important part of this community to fulfill that need.
2: And to help our teachers out. Who are really just giving of their lives to these kids because, like you said, they do it for the love of it.
3: Right, exactly. And the last thing that they need to worry about is if little Johnny has a pencil to start the year strong. So already having that in place, already having all those supplies that they need to start strong. Like, y'all, I don't know if you've ever looked at lesson planning before. was an early ed major at Austin Peay, so I was a preschool teacher. So I'm speaking from experience, but it is very, very intense, and it's a lot of different standards that you have to go through. So the last thing they should worry about is school supplies.
2: Yeah.
3: Literally, school supplies. Something so simple as a colored pencil goes so, so far.
0: Yeah. And right now we're looking to fill 10 backpacks, which were well on our way with the ones that Tiffany was reading off earlier. You can get in on this by texting GIVE to the Wyatt Johnson Toyota text line at 43414, or you can call the Phoenix Theater's phone lines at 931-648-7721. Emily Tardiff, our guest here in studio from the United Way, she's talking about all the great things that Teachers Warehouse does and how they partner with them. You know, and again, as you said, you've seen firsthand what the Teachers Warehouse can do.
3: Yes, exactly. So we oftentimes just think that something as simple as like a marker or notebook is just, you know, something you pick up for your kiddo on the first day, right? But I will tell you, we just worked the CMCSS Back to School Bash, which is an organized by families in transition, last Saturday. Okay.

0: we had like 3,000 backpacks there, y'all. Yes. Like full of school supplies. They went in an hour and a half.
1: In an hour.
0: Incredible. In an hour and a half.
2: And everyone said, how incredible is it here in Clarksville that they offer this kind of thing? Because I was seeing a lot of comments on Facebook about that incredible event at Kenwood.
0: Yes.
2: And everybody was saying, you know, I've just moved to Clarksville, mm-hmm. and I've never seen anything like yes. this. How this community embraces their kids.
0: Mm-hmm, absolutely. And it's not just school supplies that was given there. It was haircuts, socks, shoes, free food, free games for the kiddos to come out. So it's just helping to ensure that those kiddos start the year strong. And the Education Foundation, the Teachers Warehouse all does that. And they all work together in just a beautiful melting pot. So I love it.
3: Well, Emily, thank you so much. 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We appreciate you.
0: Of course. Thanks for having me.
3: All right. 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

0: 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Leah, do you have a backpack filler for us?
1: I sure do.
0: All right, who do we got?
1: We've got Jordan and Jacob Datchler.
0: Nice.
1: Who, by the way, colored in their backpack donation.
0: That's very nice.
1: With hopefully supplies that will be used to fill in a backpack.
0: Absolutely. This is all to raise money for the Montgomery County Teachers Warehouse. We are joined now by State Representative Michael Lankford, who is a graduate of the Clarksville High School. How you doing?
2: I'm doing great. Thanks for having me.
0: What was your favorite subject back at CHS?
1: You can't say lunch.
2: So I think next best thing from lunch would be the agriculture class with Mr. Harper.
0: Okay. Oh. Yeah. All right. Okay, cool. So CHS grad, How important is it to have something like the Teachers Warehouse in our community?
2: Oh, I think it's very important. You know, teachers do so much that is unrecognized in the community and for their classrooms, staying extra and paying out of their pockets. So having something like this is really beneficial.
0: It's funny when you think about, you know, because I think we're a little spoiled in Clarksville, Montgomery County, because we think everybody has the things that we have. Mm-hmm. And to find out that the Teachers Warehouse and the Education Foundation is this wonderful blessing that most communities don't have, it really kind of makes you proud of the community.
2: It really does. We're so blessed here. So many things happen that people don't see. And like you said, we're just so blessed.
0: But we got to fill it up.
2: That's right.
0: That's the thing.
1: I still can't get over. I'm still reeling from the fact, Ryan, that you had told me that they have a prime version of the warehouse now.
0: Yeah. Have you heard about this?
2: I have not. No.
0: Okay. So now it's not Clarksville High School, but Kirkwood High School has a teacher's warehouse that they've built there that is a warehouse run by students. And so the goal is they're going to have an app. How cool is this? Like an
1: Amazon.
0: It's almost like a CMCSS Prime app where teachers will be able to go in and place an order. And then the students fill that order in the warehouse and will be able to deliver it to the teacher's classroom.
2: That's awesome.
0: And so the students at Kirkwood are learning logistics and delivery and all of that stuff. But it's an amazing, amazing program that they have.
2: Absolutely. Yeah. I had no idea.
1: Yeah. I didn't either until I was this morning. I just keep uncovering more and more about the warehouse that just makes you absolutely fall in love with it.
0: We have so many great opportunities here for students. You may not know, but we have an actual program at one of our high schools where kids can learn how to fly an airplane while they're going to high school.
1: What?
0: Yeah.
1: Yeah. Did you know about this?
2: I did know about that. Yes.
1: You said agriculture class and I said, tell me more.
0: Yeah. But no, we have a lot of great programs.
1: Wow.
0: And so the Teacher's Warehouse, in case you're tuning in and going, what is this Teacher's Warehouse thing?
1: Yes.
0: It is all to make sure that teachers don't have to come out of pocket for school supplies. Because every year there's students all over our community that, to no fault of their own, do not have the school supplies that they need. And so the reality for teachers in most of the country is, well, that's going to have to be, you know, dipping into my own pocket to pay for this. In Clarksville, Montgomery County,

0: We support our teachers. We support our students. We fill the teacher's warehouse. Teachers can go there to get the supplies that they need to make sure every kid has what they need to succeed. And there's really easy ways to give. You can text GIVE to the Wyatt Johnson Toyota text line, 431, or you can just call the Phoenix Theater's phone lines, 931-648-7721. Now, as a person who has a parking pass at the state house, do you want to call anybody out? Backpack filler is $50. Do you want to put out a challenge?
1: I think I will. I'll put out a challenge to Bill Powers, our state senator.
0: Okay. So yeah. Okay. There's been a lot of challenges back and forth. I know Coach Gibson was on not too long ago, challenged someone to make a $250 donation. He said he would match it to $300. So how much do you want to challenge Senator Powers for? Because he'll be here tomorrow.
1: Okay. If he does $250, I'll match that.
0: Oh!
2: Whoa! I love it! I saw that glint in his eye. Yes. I saw that glint.
0: Okay. All right.
2: That's awesome. Now we got to make sure that happens.
0: Okay. He's on it. We will let him know. You go ahead and make that donation right now, because I guarantee you Senator Powers is good for it.
1: Oh, yeah. I know he is.
0: State Representative Michael Langford, a CHS grad, a Wildcat right here. How long has it been since you've been a Wildcat?
1: I graduated in 2013, okay, so 13 years.
0: It's been a minute.
1: Yeah.
0: Gone back and walked the halls lately?
1: I have not lately.
0: Was the new section there when you were there, or was it still just the old?
1: It was there.
0: Okay, so you were there when the new section was open. But yeah, what do you remember most about your time at Clarksville High School?
1: You know, I think it was just one big family. It's all the classes, all the teachers. It was just, you know, great. Never had a bad experience there. Just great town, great teachers. Everything about it was.
2: Do you have a favorite teacher?
1: I think I'd go back to Mr. Harper in ag class. You know, I remember going to so many FFA competitions across the state with him and, you know, being in multiple of his classes. Ag was like a family as well. So
0: isn't it amazing when you think about a great teacher changes your life and stays with you forever?
1: Yep.
0: Like the impact a great teacher can have on you.
2: Yeah, it's not the same with every profession. Teachers are special in that mm-hmm. they have, I mean, where you list people that influence your life, they're right up there with family members at sometimes, you know.
0: It's so funny. My wife is a teacher, and we'll go places, and students that she's had in the past will recognize her out at the store.
2: Mm-hmm.
0: And you have not had a celebrity encounter like you have when you have a student that recognizes their teacher off the clock at the grocery store, because teachers make a huge difference in our kids' lives. But we need your help to fill that teacher's warehouse. Text GIVE to the Wyatt Johnson Toyota text line, 43414, or you can call the Phoenix Theater phone lines, 931-648-7721. The challenge is out. Bill Powers will answer that challenge tomorrow. Thank you so much for coming in and talking
1: to
0: us.
1: Thank you for having me.
0: We appreciate you being on. 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Coming up, we're going to check that Action Air tote board too in just a little bit.
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0: Best life, best music, Q108. Hey, it's Ryan and Leah Rance. It's Q Up the Classroom Radiothon brought to you by Grace Dental and Daniel Ingram at your local GEICO office. We're all raising money the next couple of days for the Montgomery County Teachers Warehouse, a place where teachers can go to get school supplies that their students need. By making a donation, you're making sure that every kid in our community has the school supplies they need for a successful school year.
1: We just had Representative Michael Langford in here, and he made a very generous donation of $250.
0: Yeah. That's how you do it. Five backpacks filled.
1: And not only that, but he also challenged Bill Powers.
0: Yep, Senator Bill Powers will be here tomorrow morning, and he's going to accept the challenge. I don't want to speak for him, but he's going to. I've got a good feeling about it. You can text the word give to the Wyatt Johnson text line. That's 43414. So that's the easiest way to do it, is just text give to 43414. The link comes right to your phone. You can do it all right there. Or
1: if you feel so inclined, you could call Phoenix Theater's phone lines, 931-648-7721.
0: We got a lot more time, but we got to get moving here. We got to get some backpack fillers. For the 12 o'clock hour, for noon, what do you think would be a good number of backpack fillers to get for noon? How many do you think would be kind of the sweet spot?
1: Do you think we could do like 30?
0: I don't know. 30 might be a lot.
1: Okay.
0: Want to do 10?
1: Yeah, 10.
0: Okay. Can we fill 10 backpacks in the noon hour? We need you to make that happen. 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

0: Q108, Donna Lewis, I love you always, forever. Tiffany, this has been so much fun so far, the Cue Up the Classroom Radiothon. It's my first time ever helping with this, and I can't get over what a whirlwind it's been so far.
1: Isn't it incredible?
0: Yes.
1: How Clarksville just always comes to Clarksville's aid every year. This is the Cue Up the Classroom, brought to you by Grace Dental and Daniel Ingram at your GEICO local office. And for 2 days, we're raising money for the Teachers Warehouse here in Montgomery County, which is an incredible, very unique to Clarksville organization. This is where our Clarksville Montgomery County school teachers can go and get what they need for their classroom at zero cost to them, because otherwise, you know that they're going to go straight into their pockets.
0: I have to tell you, when I was describing it to my parents who live in Maryland, they were like, and they have to pay, right? I was like, no, this is for free.
1: Right.
0: It's so uniquely Clarksville, specifically Montgomery County. I think that is just so cool. And right now, if you'd like to be a part of it, you can text GIVE to 43414 to donate today, or call 931-648-7721, thanks to Phoenix Theaters. And by the way, we got another backpack filler, Linda Garza, $25.
1: Woo! Thank you, Linda. And thank you, Chick-fil-A on Wilma Rudolph, for being this hour's backpack filler sponsor. And thank you so much for bringing in the lunch for all of our volunteers. We appreciate you so much. Also, Dr. Chris Causey is a backpack filler. And let me make sure I get the notes. Where did I just leave my notes? Because there's a challenge with that. Oh, here it is, too. Sorry about that. The challenge is going out to Norm Bromley. He is the chief of operations, because Dr. Chris Causey

0: Fauci is the chief of staff. And so he's challenging Norm Bromley, chief of operations, to also become a backpack filler.
1: All right. Well, we still have a lot of time to go, a lot more people to give to. So we'll be back.

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1: Yes, it's all brought to you by Grace Dental and Daniel Ingram at your GEICO local office. And for 2 days, we're raising money for the Teacher's Warehouse here in Clarksville, Montgomery County. You can become a backpack filler for $50. This is all going towards supplies of the Teacher's Warehouse, not just school supplies, personal hygiene supplies. You can text the word GIVE to the Wyatt Johnson text line at 43414. You can also call the Phoenix Theater's phone lines, where operators are standing by. Our wonderful volunteers would love to speak to you at 931-648-7721. And, you know, when you think about school supplies at the Teacher's Warehouse, you're thinking of all the things from your classroom, like the notebooks and the pens and the pencils.
0: Right.
1: It goes so far beyond that. So it could be personal hygiene items. And, you know, kids don't have a say. Like, it really isn't up to them as far as where they're at.
0: Exactly.
1: Teachers have to assess where each student is. And some students' needs may be different than right. others. And it's about getting them all on that same level playing field, because no child should feel different because their family might be struggling. And right now, people are struggling more than they have in a very long time.
0: Yes.
1: Some people are struggling for the first time.
0: Right.
1: In a while. And, you know, kids notice. They notice everything. They notice if somebody doesn't have crayons.
0: Mm-hmm.
1: They notice if somebody doesn't have glue sticks. And these are all the things that we want to make sure that every child feels like they're not different.
0: Exactly. It's that quiet dignity of, like, you know, here, I'm looking after you, I'm taking care of you. And the beautiful thing is, it's a reflection of the community. The warehouse is the reflection of the community taking care of each child and saying, we've got you, you know.
1: Yes. And they're going to

0: remember that. You know, like years from now, the students won't remember who donated the notebook or the glue sticks or the backpack, but they're going to remember how it felt to walk into school prepared instead of worried. And they're going to remember that teacher who believed in them, because this is what it all comes down to, is the teacher, is that they notice everything. And you said it's that quiet dignity of making sure that that child has everything that they need without the other kids even noticing
1: exactly
0: what's going on. They're just so, so good at that. And so they can walk into the teacher's warehouse and grab these items and do all of this and make sure that that kid knows you're taken care of. It's okay.
1: But we need your help to take care of the warehouse. So we are still looking for donations. We are doing this for the next 2 days, and we're hearing fabulous stories from teachers and friends of the community for the next 2 days. I made a mistake wearing eyeliner because I already know that, you know, I've teared up a couple times already. And we've got some more exciting guests on the way to talk and possibly donate.
0: Yes. And we would love to hear from you. So please text 43414. That is the Wyatt Johnson Toyota text line, or you can call the phone lines at 931-648-7721. That's the Phoenix Theater's phone lines, and volunteers are standing by and they would love to hear from you.
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0: J-Lo, If You Have My Love on Q108. We are in the midst of the Q Up the Classroom Radiothon right now, and we are looking to get more backpack fillers for the Teacher Warehouse to benefit the CMC Education Foundation Teacher Warehouse.
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0: 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You can make a difference. 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
1: Montgomery County Chiropractic.
0: Yay!
1: Thank you for making a difference for the kids here in Clarksville, Montgomery County.
2: You know, not only are the angels being chiropractors,
0: exactly.
2: Those are just good people right there.
1: Helping Montgomery in every Montgomery County in every single way. And if you'd like to become a backpack filler, which is a donation of $50, which you can do, or you can do a donation of $10, $5, $1. You can do it two different ways. You can either text the word give to the Wyatt Johnson Toyota text line, which is 43414. That's 43414. Or if you prefer to talk to one of our wonderful, very friendly volunteers at the Phoenix Theater's phone lines, you can call 931-648-7721. That's 931-648-7721. Become a backpack filler for $50. You can also make a challenge to another business, to a friend, to a coworker, to a relative.
2: Just remember how far $50 can go for these kids, not only for school supplies, but we've said it before, for personal care items for these students that may not have access to this otherwise. And our goal right now, and we're only halfway through the hour, so we could reach this, okay? Yeah. We need six more to reach our 10.
0: Yes, 10 backpack fillers.
2: Filler goal.
0: Okay.
2: So, yeah.
0: Well, we may have to call in the big guns.
2: Okay.
0: Because, you know, I mean, I'm not saying that there's not big guns on the radio right now.
2: Okay.
0: We're doing it.
2: Thank
0: you. Doing the best we can to get these donations in. But
1: sometimes we need the professionals.
0: We may have to call in the pros. And by pros, I mean school board member, local business owner. Probably the best lawnmower I've ever seen in my life. His landscaping is on point. Chris Lanier, we're going to need your help. You got to step on up. Step on up to the mic here.
2: Rode up on his lawnmower. He came here.
0: All right. Chris?
2: Oh. Yep.
0: Chris, school board member?
3: Yes, sir.
0: Talk about the importance to our community and to the kids and the teachers with the Teachers Warehouse.
3: I mean, it's just a big support network for them to be able to provide the education resources we need for our children.
0: And one thing that I think, we've talked about this with other folks, we're kind of spoiled here in Montgomery County. I think we assume that everybody around the United States has a Teacher's Warehouse, and most don't. Mm-hmm. This is like one of the few places in the country where we as a community say, we don't think teachers should have to dig into their own pockets to pay for school supplies. We've got something that can help that, and that's the Teacher's Warehouse.
3: Absolutely. You know, my wife's a teacher. I think yours is too.
0: Yep.
3: So I know they appreciate it. And, you know, just look forward to everybody reaching in deep and helping them out. You know, first of school is just right around the corner.
0: I know. Can you believe that?
3: I know it.
0: It's
3: seems
0: crazy.
3: Seems like it just got out the other day.
0: Have you gone to the Teacher's Warehouse with your wife? Have you done a Teacher's Warehouse run? I had a chance to go shopping. I wasn't the shopper. I was the hands holding the supplies for my wife's classroom. It is such a neat setup. And this Kirkwood, this new thing they're doing in Kirkwood, is even more special because of the fact it's giving high school kids the opportunity to design, run, plan, and work the Teacher's Warehouse, which teaches them all about, you know, warehouse logistics and all of that. I mean, turning this opportunity to not have teachers pay for school supplies out of their own pocket and take care of their students into a learning experience for high school kids. I mean, that's a win-win all the way around.
2: What's it like when you go in the warehouse? Because I'm trying to visualize
0: it's
2: right now.
0: It's set up like a store.
2: Okay.
0: And so there's different sections and you kind of walk through it. And then my wife will make a list. Like, I need, you know, 10 notebooks and 3 boxes of crayons or whatever. And then we kind of go through to get the supplies that they need. It's a really wonderfully done, quick and efficient way for teachers to get the supplies they need. It's a really cool experience.
2: Chris, do you ever notice your wife going above and beyond for her students?
3: I noticed the checkbook getting lower. So yes, I do.
1: Which is why the Teacher's Warehouse

0: is so important because the teachers will go into their own bank account.
1: And the Amazon guy is on fire at our house when the school starts to kick in.
2: Yeah, but what's great, though, is that now, you know, she doesn't really need to do that, that this warehouse is available to, you know, and the fact that now with what you said with Kirkwood, where he did that Amazon feature where the students will come and deliver those items through an app.
3: It's amazing. That's, it really is.
2: I can't get over that.
3: Chris and I both know when our wives started teaching, all of a sudden school supply shopping got a lot more expensive.
1: It did.
3: And the teacher's warehouse makes helps quite a bit. Because I think if we're all being honest here, now I know you're on the school board and I don't want to put you on the spot, but we're not paying our teachers too much. No one in the world has ever said, you know what, we got to start paying these teachers less. And so for them not to have to go into their pocket is a win all the way around. But we need your help to make this happen. Text GIVE to 43414 or call 931-648-7721. Chris, do you want to call anybody out? This has been a day of challenges. Now, I'm not saying you have to pull a Coach Gibson and call your friend live on the air. But do you want to make a challenge to anybody for a donation to the Cue Up the Classroom Radiothon?
1: Sure, I'll call up my other school board members and see if they'll come in and do it.
2: Yeah.
3: Ooh, the entire school board is on the clock.
0: Very fitting challenge.
3: Do you want to put a value up there? Like, do you want to say, like, hey, this is what I'm doing, see who can beat me?
1: I'll do $500.
3: $500?
0: Yes!
3: Wow!
0: Woo! All right. That is a huge help to the teacher's warehouse.
3: School board, you are on the clock. You've been challenged by Chris Lanier. $500 donation. That's 10 backpacks.
2: Yes!
3: Right there!
2: Crazy. And you know what? We've got 20 minutes left for 5 more donations, possibly, to reach our 10 goals.
3: Yeah, so, that's fantastic.
2: Yep. So thank you so much.
1: Thank you.
2: And we appreciate, oh my gosh, $500.
3: That's amazing.
2: Yeah.
3: Any donation, any size, we need your help. 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

0: Q108. 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
1: And also thank you, Chris Lanier from the CMCSS School Board, who just came in and dropped a $500 donation to the teacher warehouse. And not only did he do that, but he also challenged all of the other school board members at CMCSS to also donate to the teacher's warehouse. Because if anyone knows how important

0: this teacher's warehouse is to our students, it's the CMCSS school board.
1: Absolutely. They live it. They see it day in and day out, the things that these kids need, not only school supplies, but also personal care items.
0: You know, earlier this morning, and before I share this incredible story that Robin from the teacher warehouse had shared about how they help the students, if you text the word give to the Wyatt Johnson Toyota text line at 43414. That's one way you can give. You can also call the Phoenix Theater's phone lines, which is 931-648-7721. So those are the two ways that you can donate. So we were talking to Robin from the Teacher's Warehouse. And when you think of supplies, you're thinking of the notebooks and the pens and, you know, all of the other stuff and erasers. Yeah. And she said that here's how they take care of their students. At one point last year, some of the students needed issues where they had lice, head lice.
1: Oh.
0: And this is where the teacher's warehouse also came in.
1: Wow.
0: And took care of these students. They got lice kits. They sent them home and told them how to do it. They went through all of the instructions with them. And this is how they take care of our students here in Clarksville, Montgomery County. When we say if a child needs something in our school system, they will get it taken care of. And that's Clarksville. Clarksville will always take care of everyone in Clarksville. And this is why we even have the teacher's warehouse, because this is not something that you're going to find in many other areas of the country. We also heard from a former teacher from East Montgomery Elementary, Hunter Stapp, this morning, who runs a Thirsty Goat. And he said, you know, a lot of teachers, they have to make the decision with their money of, okay, do I spend this on my family? But my students in class really need these items.
1: Yeah.
0: And to have to make that decision.
1: I can't imagine.
0: As a teacher, it's impossible. And so here in Clarksville, you don't have to, as a teacher, make that decision, because Clarksville as a community is coming together and saying, listen, you shouldn't be having to make those decisions. So let us stock these shelves for you, so that way, no matter what your child needs, no matter what the student needs, if it's a notebook, you've got it. If it's personal hygiene, if it's deodorant, here you go. You've got it. We've got you. We're going to make sure that this is the best school year possible. So text the word give to the Wyatt Johnson Toyota text line 43414. That will take you to the form where you can become a backpack filler for $50, or if you'd like to donate $10, $5, whatever you were going to spend on lunch today, you can also call the Phoenix Theater's phone lines at 931-648-7721. And we do want to thank Chick-fil-A on Wilma Rudolph Boulevard for being this hour's backpack filler sponsor.
1: Yes, thank you, Chick-fil-A. And then also, Tiffany, I have to tell you that I would like to add my name onto the Action Air tote board, because I am wanting to, I'm going to be a backpack filler as well. $50.
0: Yes. All right.
1: So
0: love it, love
1: it. We need to reach our 10 donators goal. We need three more donators.
0: Three more. Okay, we've got 9 minutes.
1: Yeah.
0: Okay, 931-648-7721. We just need three more backpack fillers before 1 o'clock so we can reach this hour's goal. 931-648-7721, or you can text the word give to 43414.
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0: Best life, best music. Q108. It is the Q Up the Classroom Radiothon as we are entering. I'm not going to do math. I'm going to say like hour five or six or seven. I don't know.
1: Important part is it's 1 o'clock and we need more backpack fillers.
0: Leah Rantz, you know what? I could not have said it any better.
1: And right now we are joined by Katie French. Welcome, Katie.
2: Yes, thank you for having me.
1: Yes, Miss Teen Clarksville 2025. And you have since passed on your crown.
2: Yes, I have.
1: But that does not mean that you have stopped working hard, because
2: there's
1: a whole paragraph by your name about the initiative that you came up with. Could you tell us about it?
2: Yes. So as Miss Clarksville Teen 2025, I created the Students Education Project, which was in partner and collaboration with the Teachers Warehouse to, with the help of the community, raise supplies and the specific tools necessary for students and teachers to thrive within the classroom. And with the support of CMCSS Teacher Warehouse, I was able to do this, thanks to them.
1: Wow. So what did that support look like from the CMCSS Warehouse?
2: With that, they were able to take the school supplies that I had had the community donate to me, and they were able to diversify them to specific classrooms that needed them to provide students with the tools necessary for them to strive within here in the Clarksville Montgomery County school system.
0: Katie French, Miss Teen Clarksville 2025, joining us here as we are doing the Q Up the Classroom Radiothon. You can text the word give to 43414. That is the Wyatt Johnson Toyota text line. And then Phoenix Theater's phone bank is open, 931-648-7721. $50 is a backpack fill, but also anything that you could spare is much appreciated. All of this money goes to the Teachers Warehouse here in Montgomery County. And, you know, Katie, as you were just talking about, like, having that initiative, what was it like working with the Teachers Warehouse and kind of seeing firsthand what they do?
2: They were very helpful and they were super organized. Them being willing, when I first started with the initiative as a 17-year-old, them being open to collecting supplies that the community gave to me in order to better support our CMCS Warehouse is showing that they're willing to support our entire community.
1: Did you have a specific teacher that really inspired you to, you're smiling. Yes. It tells me you absolutely did. Yes. Yeah.
2: I would definitely say my mom. She taught for 14 to 15 years. Yes.
0: There it is.
2: And she inspired

0: me to start this initiative and start helping out at the teacher's warehouse. She always thought of whenever she got to have the opportunity to go in the teacher's warehouse and get supplies for her classroom to help her students, that it was like Christmas to her. So it definitely helps students.
1: That is so cool. What kind of stuff did you find that your mom was often reaching for? I know your mom, you're in the studio right now, but I
2: could let's talk like she's not here.
1: I know. Yes. But what kind of things were these students in need of?
0: Pencils. We go through pencils all the time. Okay, but it's not just that. It's more like support as well. The supplies and tools that we get from the teacher warehouse that goes to these classrooms, it shows that our teachers are supporting our students as well as our community.
2: Katie French, Miss Teen Clarksville 2025, joining us here on the Cue Up the Classroom Radiothon as we raise money for the teacher's warehouse that is going on today and tomorrow. I know we're looking to fill 10 backpacks this hour is what we are looking to do. Now, Katie, you said you did pass off the crown.
0: Yes, sir.
2: So you are now in pageant retirement. Currently,
0: yes.
2: What happens in pageant retirement?
0: So right now, I would just say focusing on my future career. I'm currently studying for the LSAT. I take it August 8th, and I'm preparing for law school.
2: Yeah, that's what I'm talking about.
1: That is so cool. That's awesome. Yeah,
2: that is fantastic. Well, thank you so much for doing that and setting up, you know, the initiative that you did and helping along the way. I mean, I know that's important. As you represent Clarksville,
0: yes.
2: You can't. I don't think I've ever met anybody who's just like, oh, yeah, Miss Teen Clarksville. I didn't do anything to better the community whatsoever. I think that's like one of the big requirements. So thank you so much for helping out, not just teachers, but really it helps out the students, as you were saying, too, where like, you know, if teachers showing up without the supplies, that puts you guys at a disadvantage, you know? And so thank you so much for doing that. And again, if you would like to donate today, you could text GIVE, G-I-V-E, to 43414, or you can call the Phoenix Theater's phone lines 931-648-7721. Now, Katie, with you being a student, every guest that we've had on, we've had them issue challenges to somebody out there, okay?
0: What type of challenges?
2: Of who they would like to see maybe donate next. Now, I know you're a student, okay? So I'm not going to sit here and make you come out of, like, babysitting money or anything like that. But I don't know. Is there maybe, like, a parent or somebody that you would like to be like, hey, why don't you maybe donate Mom on the Couch? I don't know. Is there somebody you'd like to?
0: Definitely French Family Chiropractic.
2: Oh, okay, French Family Chiropractic. Yes. Good. An instant response on
1: that.
2: All right. Well, Katie, thank you so much for everything you're doing for us. And best of luck on the LSATs.
0: Absolutely.
2: Man, I'm going to need that lawyer in a little bit, too. Hey, remember that time? Yeah, thanks. All right, Katie, thank you so much. More coming up on the Cue Up the Classroom Radiothon.

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0: Q108, best life, best music. It's Kyle King from the Q Morning Crew with Kyle and Tiffany. Leah Ranton here as we are doing the Q Up the Classroom Radiothon brought to you by Grace Dental and Daniel Ingram at your Geico local office as we raise money for the Teachers Warehouse, for the CMC Education Foundation's Teachers Warehouse.
1: And by the way, shout out to Chick-fil-A on Wilma Rudolph Boulevard for bringing in a delicious lunch all of the different volunteers and everybody that's here. It has been a whirlwind of people coming in. And we've been hearing some amazing stories from members of the community, from teachers, from former students that have benefited from the Teachers Warehouse.
0: Yeah. And you know what's great? I was talking with Katie French, our Miss Clarksville Teen 2025. I was talking to her before we went on the air. And I was talking to her and her mom. And I was kind of sitting at the conference table just shut down a little bit.
1: Yeah.
0: And I was being like, hey, like, I've just been up, I'm just recharging and all that.
1: Right.
0: And we just got to talking about, you know, how this event goes. And I was like, look, it's 2 days of raising money for a great cause. And one of the reasons why I love doing this job, and especially living in Clarksville in the 931, is doing things like this makes it worthwhile because it's the community coming together for one common goal. You know, you have people who have kids that are currently in the school system. You even have people who don't have kids that are donating because they see the need and they see that the importance of having school supplies that teachers don't have to come out of pocket for is important.
1: I think one great unifier of all people too is that most of us have had a teacher that has influenced us, has impacted our lives in a positive way. And this is a way to give back to those teachers because oftentimes behind the scenes, what we don't see is the teachers reaching into their own pockets to pay for these things that maybe their kids don't have.
0: Yeah. And, you know, and it should be a little comforting to know that, you know, if you are that teacher and you're like, oh, man, you know, I need these hygiene products or, oh, I need, you know, some extra construction paper for this, the project that we're going to do. When you realize you can go to the teacher's warehouse and get it for free and know that it was stocked up from your community, you go in with that, like, man, the community's got my back.
1: Right.
0: And that's what the donation means. Whether you donate, you know, $1, $5, whatever, you're telling a teacher who works their butt off, man, I got you.
1: I appreciate you.
0: Yes.
1: Yeah.
0: You know, like, I mean, don't get me wrong. You still need to get them the $25 Starbucks gift card at the end of the year. Still have to do that. But you also make the donation now so that way they know they're appreciated. They know that going into this, they've got it and they've got somebody that has their back. So again, text the word give to 43414. That is the Wyatt Johnson Toyota text line. Or you can call the Phoenix Theater's phone line, 931-648-7721.
1: Kyle, were we going to do the grand total we have right now, or are we waiting on that?
0: I think we are waiting on that. However, Leah, you know, I like you doing this because this is your first radiothon.
1: I know. I'm having fun.
0: And I've gotten to do so many of these. Let's go ahead. And,
1: what? I get to read it?
0: Yeah, you get to read that one. Oh. Go ahead. That's all you.
1: Thank you to Cynthia Rollison, who has given $250.
0: Yeah, that's what I'm talking about. That is our brand new general sales manager here at Five Star Media Group coming in with a $250 donation. Thank you so much.
1: Wow.
0: Cindy, we appreciate that and very much look forward to everything she's going to do here for us. So, all right. Oh, my gosh. Of course, Grace.
1: Wow.
0: Oh, my gosh.
1: Boba.
0: Is Grace here?
2: No, she's taking care of people's teeth right now. DoorDash.
0: Oh, Grace, you'll meet Grace one day. Grace is probably the nicest human being.
1: Wait, did...
0: Ever. Honestly.
1: I can't get over how much... Cue Up the Classroom Radiothon has made me tear up right now just from the show of generosity from the community, the stories that have come out, you know.
0: And that's the thing about Clarksville. The 931 gives back. And when things are happening that affect our community, when we need to rally together for somebody, we drop what we're doing and we take care of them and we make sure that they are good to go and we rally behind them. And that's just what Clarksville does. It's been that way forever. And this is just another, you know, great example of that. So, you know, please, again, anything you donate is appreciated. Text GIVE to 43414 or call the Phoenix Theater's phone lines 931-648-7721. Coming up, we are going to hope to have another update on the grand total. We'll go to the Action Air tote board coming up next to the Q. Well, I was going to say on the Q Morning Crew. I slipped back into morning radio on the Q Up the Classroom Radiothon.
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0: It's the Cue Up the Classroom Radiothon here on Q108. Best life, best music. Kyle King from the Q Morning Crew with Kyle and Tiffany. Ryan Pluckelman is here. And we are raising money for the Teacher's Warehouse. And you can do that in multiple ways.
1: That's right. You can text the word GIVE to the Wyatt Johnson Toyota text line at 43414 or call the Phoenix Theater phone lines at 931-648-7721.
0: And we do have an update. We have a nice little backpack filler here. $100 from the French Family Chiropractic. Yes.
1: And well I did done. Give French Family Chiropractic, they were in here a moment ago, and I gave them a great slogan for their chiropractic business. Yeah. And so I'm going to give them a little commercial here.
0: Yeah.
1: French Family Chiropractic.

0: chiropractic. If your back's hurting, it won't be for long if we're here.
1: Oh.
0: They'll take care of you.
1: Yeah,
0: you do you think of that magic like that. Right there? That was free.
1: That was free.
0: Right there, and I'm not even gonna charge for that. We now have an amazing guest joining us. We've had some wonderful guests on the Radiothon so far. Maze Laser.
2: Thank you for having me.
0: She has, and if you blush, it's okay, millions of followers on yes. social media. Yes. And she is known for these restaurant dupes.
2: Yes.
0: Which, we were talking off the air when the song was playing, that you started making these because you wanted to stay home, right?
2: Yes.
0: And so you started to work on recipes that you could kind of dupe from restaurants. And it was the Domino's cheesy bread that you
2: yes,
0: recreated?
2: Yes, absolutely blew up overnight. I didn't realize that people were going to want to hear what I had to say or want to make it at home because I thought they would think it was too much work. But I made it look easy, and it is easy.
0: When you put that video out, of course you make it and you film mm-hmm. it and you go, okay, let's see.
2: Right.
0: Were you shocked? Like when you post the video, you go to bed, you wake up the next morning where you're like, oh, good heavens.
2: Yes. Yes. Visualizing hundreds of thousands of people standing in front of me definitely made me want to go back to bed. For sure.
0: What has been your favorite restaurant dupe that you've made so far that you were surprised you could replicate? So
2: the copycat Cinnabon cinnamon rolls. It all comes down to a specific type of cinnamon.
0: Really?
2: And you can get it online. It's just, I didn't know that there were different types of cinnamon until I started on this journey, but there is different types.
1: Has there been, because I'm sure you get like a ton of requests of like, oh, do this one next.
2: Right.
1: Has there been one that you've wanted to do, but you just have not been able to find the ingredients or the time for? But you can tell them right now, don't worry, I'm working on it. It's coming.
2: Yes, there's definitely been some where I just cannot find that specific flavor. Mm-hmm. And there's probably a handful. I couldn't think of one off the top of my head. There are so many that I spend so much time. I will print out ingredient lists. There's piles of paper all over my house. There's lists for my lists. I'm reading ingredient lists. I'm highlighting things. So many things. My most recent one has been the honey oat bread from Subway that they discontinued. I'm trying to perfect that.
0: Oh, really? Because you could, I know they're big fans of that bread and people were upset when Subway discontinued it. You could make someone's day when you finally put the pieces together for that
2: 100%.
0: One.
2: 100%. And it's so good. I've made their Italian urban cheese and that is a most recent one that went viral.
1: Your lovely family is also here with us. Your daughter, your husband are here. How excited are they to get to like taste all of these? Like, no, try it. Did I match it?
2: Surprisingly, my daughter was a picky eater, but with this journey that we're on, she has tried so many new foods, things that I never thought she would try.
0: What a benefit.
2: And my husband loves being my best taste tester.
1: That's got to be like the best husband job right there where it's like
2: 100%.
1: Yeah, like that's one of those where easily he's like, I will do all the dishes. I will mow all the lawn.
2: Oh, he does.
1: Yeah. I will do it all because you make the good stuff.
2: Right.
1: I got this.
2: People are always surprised when I tell them he does all the laundry. He does all the dishes. But
0: well, because you're busy working in the kitchen.
2: All the time.
1: Right.
2: All the
1: time.
0: Was there a moment when you started this journey, right? We talked about the Domino's cheesy bread going viral. When was the first time you were out in public and someone like was blown away that you were you? They were like, oh my goodness, I watch you on social media all the time.
2: Oh my gosh. It happens every single day that I leave the house now. So I don't know if I can remember the exact time, but one that stands out to me in particular was a small place that I was at. I was at Oddly Amazing Antiques.
0: Yeah.
2: Over by Austin P, and this lady came out of the bathroom and she just stopped and froze. And I thought I was in her way, so I went to move and she said, You're from TikTok. I watch you. And I was just like, oh my goodness, because usually it happens in more crowded places.
0: Yeah, yeah.
2: But it happened at one of my most favorite small businesses.
0: So Clarksville super influencer Maze Laser is here. You know her for all of the great restaurant dupes. This is so cool. You've made a real generous donation of numerous backpacks. You have collected backpacks for other kids as well.
2: Yes.
0: We've been having people come on and challenging for other donations.
2: Okay.
0: You are not the only social media influencer.
2: No, I'm
0: making
2: not.
0: Their way in Clarksville. There's a couple.
2: Mm-hmm.
0: I don't want to influence your challenge. Would you like to put a challenge out there, Maze?
2: Oh my goodness. I would like to challenge someone, but I'm sure she's already helping out. Mm-hmm. Nina Poole.
0: She'll be here tomorrow.
2: Okay.
0: So
2: awesome. Because we're kind of one in the same.
0: Okay.
2: You know, she does the dupes. I do the dupes. We're both here.
0: You're dupers.
2: We're dupers.
0: You're yeah. super dupers.
2: Super dupers.
1: It was right there. It was right there.
2: I walked right into that
1: well,
2: one.
1: Hold on. You are talking to two dads right
0: yeah,
1: now.
0: Exactly.
2: Right.
1: One of us was going to hit
0: door
1: that.
0: Door was wide open and you let us walk right through. Maze Lane. Thank you so much for being a supporter of the Q of the Classroom Radiothon. And I think it is so cool, the journey you're on, and I wish you continued success. And I hope you have to keep your notifications on your phone turned off because they just ring nonstop and you continue to see just wonderful success.
2: Thank you so much.
0: Media.
1: I will also throw it out there if you just ever need an extra taste tester.
0: Kyle's okay. volunteering.
2: Hey.
0: Your husband's like, I've had enough of this bread.
2: Right. Hey, I keep a stock of to-go boxes in case y'all ever want me to bring some stuff. I'll bring them by.
1: I'll let you know when we don't want you to. Okay. I'll just throw that out there. Maze Laser.
2: I got you.
1: Find her over on Instagram, Mazer Laser _ anywhere else.
2: TikTok, yep. YouTube, all of it.
0: There's only one Maze Laser, and she's a Clarksvillian.
1: That's right. She's from the 931.
0: Yeah.
1: We love it. Thank you so much, Maze.
2: Thank you
1: we
2: for
1: appreciate
2: having
1: it.
2: Me.
1: You are fantastic, and your family is so sweet. And
2: thank you.
1: Again, continued success. 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
1: Determine whether or not Ryan Gosling was hot when he said this.
2: Oh, okay. I'm just kidding. I mean, we could see Ken's vulnerabilities. Yeah, he was hot.
1: Yep, they're going to say that that he was indeed hot when he said that.
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1: All right, I'm excited about our guest that we have here now.
0: He's a professional golfer, right? That's what you told me.
1: Professionally bad golfer.
2: Yes, professionally bad would be the better interpretation. However,
1: he is the voice of the Austin Peay Governors, and on occasion, I have the honor to sit there and add some color to his commentary, which is fantastic. It was great getting to do that during basketball. Ladies and gentlemen, Brian Reeves is here.
2: Hello, hello. It's usually good morning, good morning, good morning, good afternoon, good afternoon, good afternoon. So, listen, what first and foremost, before we ever have some fun here, thank you all for what you do. Thanks to our friends at Five Star, and especially you all that are on air doing this for today and tomorrow. I am the husband, the proud husband of a public school educator. I know how much this goes into it. I know how many trips we've already made to Walmart, Hobby Lobby, not to give free plugs out, no free shout outs,
1: right.
2: But to already start restocking the classroom, decorating the classroom. I know how important this can be. And if you've ever thought, if you've thought about contributing, if you thought about being a part of this process, go back and think about your first week or month at your first ever job.
1: Yeah.
2: How many times did you have to go buy a pack of pens or a stapler or new clothing and all that stuff that goes into a first or a startup teacher or a startup of a school year? You're doing that for someone else and helping the community, because listen, at some point in time, Kyle and I are going to be the old guys on the golf course. We're going to need youngsters taking care of us. Let's take care of those youngsters so they can take care of us in our later years.
1: Absolutely. And
2: pleasure to meet you. Welcome to the Five Star family as well.
0: Thank you. I appreciate it. My first Cue Up the Classroom Radiothon, and I'd been looking forward to it all week. And I got to tell you, it's madness, but I love it. It's fun madness.
2: Listen, I am a proud Clarksvillian, born and raised in Montgomery County. This community steps up when people need it.
0: We
2: have shown that with Camp Rainbow for so many years. We've seen it now over the past 3 years with this Cue Up the Classroom crusade. And listen, if you haven't dove into the Clarksville family yet, they're going to welcome you with open arms. So I'm glad to have you with us as part of the family.
0: Thank you.
1: And Brian's kind of like the ringleader of us all, because again, he's the voice of the Austin Peay Governors. You can hear him for football, you hear him for basketball, and it was so, again, I've been telling people, it was so much fun getting to call games with you this past year for basketball. It was so much fun getting to do that.
2: He makes it sound like it's something good. I'm the last one they get to. You ever heard of scrape the bottom of the barrel?
1: Sir.
2: That's how I got to this spot. So now the barrel's getting fuller with great names of Van and Kyle and Ryan and other names coming around. But I was the last plank of the board there at the bottom. But now we're starting to rise all ships with a little wave.
1: Mentors tend to say that. Trust me, I sat there and listened to him be like, oh, he does it so much better than me. I get it now.
2: But the irony part is, Kyle, we're sitting here on a Thursday. Do you know what we're doing in a month from today?
1: You mean in 35 days?
2: In 35 days on a Thursday night at Forterra Stadium on the campus of Austin Peay State University. Do you know what we're doing?
1: Oh, we're going to be watching the Austin Peay Governors beat up on Gardner Webb at the fort.
2: We're going to send those little puppies back home to Carolina. Exactly right. So, yeah, Coach Ferris and this group. Listen, I know this week was media day. I know the hype train has started. I am the conductor of that train. I am pulling the whistle. I am trying to get as many cars hooked before we get to the caboose on this train. This is not hyperbole. This is a football team that has, I will say, postseason aspirations.
1: Mm-hmm.
2: I think this is a football team that on paper is as talented 1 through 11 at almost every position on the offensive side of the football as we've seen at Austin Peay. In your short tenure here in Clarksville, you know how much star power and firepower we've had there.
1: Oh, yeah.
2: So to say that means a lot. Now, I will be honest, and you know I always am. There's 11 on the defense that have to come together. There are talent and superb talent that probably should be playing at a different level than at the UAC that are going to put on the red, white, and black for Austin Peay. How quickly those 11 come together and make a defensive unit will determine the entire season.
1: Yeah, I think Jake Stonebreaker is going to be the anchor there that is going to have to bring everybody together. And I mean, as he should, he's going to be one of those captains.
2: This Monday, Chris Parson named the preseason player of the year in the UAC. I hope that's true. But to me, it's Isaiah Gross. It's the tailback.
1: Yeah.
2: What do we do to take the pressure off of Chris? He can't be the leading passer and the leading rusher a season like he was a season ago. there's got to be some help for him.
1: Yeah.

0: I think to me, Groves is the key to this whole season. And as we look forward to that running game and look forward to, as you said, 35 days from today on a Thursday night, hopefully not nearly as warm as it is outside on that Thursday night, but you know it's the fort. It will be. But we'll be ready to defend it, and we'll be ready to air it all on ESPN Clarksville.
1: Now, Brian, as we've been doing this, having our guests come on, we've been issuing some challenges that have been thrown out there. I'll let you get to that. But however, I never got to do one. I did make a donation.
2: Oh, did you now?
1: I did. I made a $100 donation.
2: Yeah.
1: So I would like to challenge as the new guy to the Austin Peay play-by-play and commentary family. I would like to throw out a challenge to my broadcast partners and brothers in Brian Reeves, Ethan Schmidt, and Barry Gresham to match my $100. And then if you would like to take that, Brian, go ahead, and then you can issue a challenge.
0: First off, challenge accepted.
1: Okay.
0: It's in the book. That's not a problem.
1: Yeah.
0: Here's what I love about, and as I already said, here's what I love about this community. We know they'll step up. What I love about our community with the Governor's Sports Network is there's great businesses and partners that believe in our message, that believe in the message of Austin Peay, that help us put those out there. So I'll issue the challenge to our great four title sponsors this year of the Governor's Sports Network.
1: Oh.
0: How about Jerry's Lock and Key? Great organization, great family-run business that's been around for forever. Our friends at Contained LLC, new members with us here on the Governor's Sports Network. If you don't know the Contained LLC folks, if you've got capacity needs and storage needs, make sure you check out Contained LLC. And how about the fine folks at Wyatt Johnson Hyundai and Wyatt Johnson Mazda.
1: Okay.
0: Miss Catherine and the great folks at Wyatt Johnson have always been great supporters of the Clarksville community. They're jumping on board with us this year on the Governor's Sports Network. So those are my four challenges. Those folks that believe in the Governor's Sports Network, I know they believe in the Cue Up the Classroom Crusade as well. So I want to challenge them to donate and be part of this as well.
1: All right, let's do it. Yeah, I love it. Ladies and gentlemen, you can catch him every single game day, being the legend that he is, the voice of your Austin Peay Governors, Brian Reeves. Thank you so much, Brian.
0: Now, I'm going to, whenever I'm on, and it's usually Friday mornings by the graciousness of Colin Tiffany, we end our segments with the greatest cheer in all of college athletics. Have you been indoctrinated into that cheer?
2: I have not.
0: So it's the time. Greatest cheer in Austin Peay and in collegiate athletics is we always say, let's go Peay.
2: Yes.
0: Now, a lot of people will take that and make their humor and do what they do, but for those of us that know it, that those of us that are ingrained in the red, white, and black, it means a little different. So I got to hear it with full gusto.
1: Yeah.
2: Okay.
0: I got to hear it with full force.
2: All right.
0: If you may not believe it yet, but you'll believe it in at least 35 more days. I promise you that.
1: All right.
2: So I'm ready.
0: Kyle, count us off.
1: So here we go. Ladies and gentlemen, that is the legend, Brian Reeves. And as always,
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1: That's right. 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
0: And right now we have joining us in studio, co-founder of the JR Group, also on the board, but apparently you're leaving the board?
2: I'm just rotating out of the chair position. So I'm still on the board.
0: Okay.
2: Last year I was the chair of the board. It's still an awesome opportunity to serve and an excellent foundation.
0: All right. We have John Montgomery here joining us. Welcome, John.
2: Thank you.
0: Thank you so much. And so tell us, you know, as you're rotating out, you know, what has it been like as the chair here and seeing the Teachers Warehouse in action?
2: Yeah, well, it's a phenomenal program. And, you know, as the husband of a teacher and having had both of our daughters go through CMCSS, I get kind of an inside view, as well as serving on the Education Foundation Board. And there's so many things that teachers want to provide their students. And a lot of times that's where we as the Education Foundation step in to augment, you know, whatever stipends they're given, and so that they're not having to dig so deep into their own pockets to provide supplies, what happens.

0: have you.
1: John Montgomery joining us here, part of the co-founder of the JR Group, as we're raising money for the Teachers Warehouse. And yeah, I mean, you know, as a husband of an educator, I'm sure you've seen not just your wife, but like her friends and everything who have had to come out of pocket, you know, just to make sure that kids have the proper things that they need. And it's not always just pencils and glue. It's hygiene products and snacks and stuff like that.
2: Absolutely. I mean, whether it's, you know, incentives during state testing, or whether it's, you know, rewards for, you know, being kind or improving, what have you, there's just so many things that as we think back to our own educations and you know, reflect on what our teachers provided us, you know, teachers just so often go above and beyond. And that's what the foundation aims to do, is provide that additional funding.
3: Gosh, I didn't even really, I didn't think about it. But when you said rewards for being kind, I thought back on my fifth grade teacher that would do exactly that. And these erasers that we would go feral over. And I'm like, wait a minute, I think she bought those for us. It's like, it's insane to think that those things that meant so much to kids, you know, and the teachers always have a way of doing it seamlessly, where it's like, you don't know necessarily that they may be struggling, that they may have had to go without in order to give that to their kids, having to make difficult choices. Yeah.
1: Could we just bring that incentive back, though, and just like adult jobs? Like, you get, here, you were kind today. You know, here's a package of Skittles, you
2: it
1: know?
2: It goes a long way. And, you know, teaching is a calling. And so, you know, teachers aren't doing it for the money. And, you know, so often when there's a need, they're not thinking about the money. They're just meeting the need.
1: Yeah.
2: And so whatever we can do to come alongside, you know, we're honored to do it.
1: Yeah, to this day, I've not met a single person who has been like, you know, I'm gonna go where the real money is.
3: Yeah, right.
1: Teaching exactly. Kindergarten.
2: Right.
1: You know, like, it's just, that's this, you do it because you have a love of teaching, and a well-educated public is a good thing for any society and any community. And that's, you know, what the Teacher Warehouse helps accomplish when you don't have that worry or that stress of, oh, am I going to have everything that the kids need, you know?
3: Wait, I'm going to ask you. Okay, in school, what would you have gotten a reward for?
1: Mm.
3: You have a mischievous glint in your eye.
1: Wow. Okay.
2: I was quite often back then, you could get sent to the corner. So I spent a lot of time with my nose in the corner, as I recall.
3: Most time spent in the corner, you get an eraser.
1: Hey, you didn't make it to the corner today. Here's an eraser.
2: That's right.
1: You know?
2: That's right.
1: Well, yeah. John, thank you. Before we do let you go, though, what would you say has been, again, just the most rewarding part of being chair of this foundation?
2: Yeah, just serving with like-minded individuals who want to help, and then getting to hear so many inside stories, not only of teachers, but also the entire CMCSS community. I mean, from the leadership down to the teacher in the classroom, people are trying to do the right thing. It's oftentimes thankless work, and just really honored to work with them.
1: Well, before you do get out of here, can I interest anybody in an update of where we are?
3: Yes, please.
1: Okay. All right. Leah has been like begging for an update.
3: I want to know.
1: All right. So here we go. Give me my drum roll, please. We are currently sitting at $7,207 that we have raised since 6 a.m. this morning.
3: That's more than $1,000 an hour, which
1: is that. Does that math check out, John?
2: I'm a history major. Oh, let me get back with you.
1: Do we have a math teacher out there? Somebody.
3: I wouldn't have gotten an eraser for math.
1: Well, John Montgomery, co-founder of the JR Group.
3: Thank you.
1: Coming out of the chair of CMC Education Foundation. Thank you so much for all that you do, and thank you for helping and serving.
2: Absolutely.
1: All right.
2: Appreciate y'all.
1: Make your donations now. 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

0: I'm sorry. I will restart Opalite for all of you Swifties that are out there. Hold on really quick. I forgot something and I apologize. And that's why I love this format. There are no rules other than the FCC ones that I have to actually follow there. John Montgomery is joining us here. Co-founder of the JR Group. We didn't let you issue a challenge and I apologize.
1: Yes, I'm so sorry.
0: So thank you for apologizing for me.
1: Don't worry. I got you.
0: Normally that's Tiffany's job. So I'm glad somebody was here to do it. You'd like to challenge.
2: I would. I came prepared because I would like to challenge the Clarksville Association of Realtors. And that's with over 1,000 members. I am quite confident that we can greatly increase the $7,000 mark that we're currently sitting at.
0: You know, I actually know two realtors who I can firsthand say sold homes and bought homes and everything. So, yeah, you know what? I know where some of that money went. So, yeah, I think we can make that happen, John.
2: Absolutely.
0: All right. There we go. John Montgomery, thank you. Only person we would ever interrupt Taylor Swift for is you, sir.
2: I've got two daughters, so I'm proud to say I'm kind of a Swiftie.
0: She's a Swiftie too. All right, well we'll go back to Opalite. The realtors, say it again.
2: Clarksville Association of Realtors.
0: Clarksville Association of Realtors. You are all on the clock. 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

0: 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And honestly, big or small, we take it all. It doesn't even need to be 50, even if it's what you were going to spend on a latte, Leah. We'll take that.
1: Yeah, absolutely. Listen, lattes nowadays would be $5. That could, go away.
0: Wait, $5? Where are you getting them so cheap? Please tell me, where is this?
1: It's because I get a normal iced coffee. Anyway, the point is that I'm looking behind you at the Action Air tote board. And there are, you know, we've got half of the window right now kind of covered with backpacks of donations, but we need more. Way more of that, you know.
2: This is all to help local kids. That's the thing that's important. It's like, what are we donating to? Right?
1: Right.
2: It's like, you want to know what you're donating to. It's all to kids right in our community. It's all, you know, students that may not have the school supplies that they need. School's going to start soon. And so the Teacher's Warehouse is a great resource for teachers to go and get the school supplies their students need. But the reality is, it doesn't fill itself magically every year. It was empty. It was drained last year. We got to refill it, and your donations help put more supplies in the Teacher's Warehouse.
1: I mean, and how cool was it? Maybe, I don't know, maybe this is dorky to say. How cool was it, though, when you were a kid and you got, like, your brand new folders, you know, for the year? And then green for science, and then blue for English. You know, I would have it all colored out, you know. And now you can bring that magic back to school shopping.
0: Red was for reading and yellow was for math, right?
2: Blue is for math. What are you talking about?
1: What are you, psycho?
2: Green was for science, right?
1: Yes.
2: Can we all agree?
0: Yes. Green was science. Green was science. Yes. Yeah. We're all on board with that one.
2: I'm going to age myself here, but when I was growing up and going to school,
1: walking,
2: I was
1: both ways.
2: Yes, uphill. No, but it was the time of the Trapper Keeper, when the Trapper Keeper first came out. And I remember the Trapper Keeper causing so much controversy that the school system I went to banned Trapper Keepers.
0: Why?
2: Well, because it was causing so much drama. Because, you know, if you had, like I had a Trapper Keeper with a Lamborghini Countach on it, which was a solid Trapper Keeper. But it was so distracting because you had all these things, and then they didn't fit in the desks right. And so, I'll tell you, it was a rough day for me when the school system banned Trapper Keepers.
0: See,
2: but CMCSS has not banned Trapper Keepers. If you can still buy them.
0: See, you and I grew up in different eras because, like, you got Trapper Keepers banned. We used to have watches that had little characters on them, and mine made little, like, fart noises. And we got those bands. We got those banned back in the day.
2: Not surprising. So we need a lot of backpack fillers. We need some donations. We got to get that Action Air tote board moving because it's been kind of stagnant for a while.
0: Yeah.
2: Just pick up the phone. Dial the Phoenix Theater phone lines, 931-648-7721, or the Wyatt Johnson Toyota text line. Really easy. You text GIVE to 43414. The link comes right to your phone. The donation takes seconds. Realtors, you were called out by John Montgomery moments ago.
1: Who stopped Taylor Swift for it.
2: Who's going to answer the call?
0: Who is going to answer that call? I also put out a challenge to my Austin Peay commentary partners.
2: Yep.
0: Brian Reeves, he went and made his donation.
2: Okay.
0: Thank you to Brian. And then I also challenged Ethan Schmidt and Barry Gresham as well to match that $100 donation.
2: I was just doing the math, guys. There's 1,100 realtors in Clarksville.
0: Mm.
2: If each one matched John's donation, we can just go back to playing music for the next day and a half.
1: Wow.
2: We can wrap it up.
1: Wow.
0: Yeah, I'm with you know what? Yeah, we'll put that on the table right now. If they do that, we will just for the wall stop.
2: Yep.
0: And you know what? If you're listening right now, and if you've ever been like, I'm so tired of hearing them, you match those donations.
2: We have a price.
0: Right.
2: We have a price.
0: 100% we have a price.
2: Yep.
0: And if you hit that price, I'll talk to you next week.
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0: 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We need to get this Actionaire tote board going here, and we need to get it going fast. So please become a backpack filler right now. Right now.
1: This very instant. Text give. Well, okay, pull over your car and then text give to Wyatt Johnson Toyota text line 43414. Or if you're like me and you're an extrovert, you can call and talk to one of our very lovely volunteers at Phoenix Theater's phone lines 931-648-7721.
0: You know, you were probably going to go to dinner later on today. Just save that money and donate it to the teacher's warehouse. They could use it because they're going to use all of that money. Again, 100% of your donation stays right here in the 931. It does not go anywhere else. It's not going to New York City. It's not going to Texas or California. It stays right here, and it helps our children this upcoming school year.
2: So we had Maze Laser, who's a local influencer, who's, I mean, she's a national influencer. She's got millions of followers, and she is famous for duping restaurant meals, right?
1: Well, I don't like you saying that, by the way. Duping does not, that does not sound appealing. Making duplicates.
2: Right. Making replicas.
0: Every time Ryan says dupe or duping, I just imagine a Gen Zer going,
2: bleh. Yeah, exactly. Sorry. So she makes, I would call them knockoffs of like restaurant meals, like the Domino's cheesy bread, and she works on all these different things. Go follow her, Maze Laser. Make one of her restaurant knockoff meals, and the money you saved, you could donate to Cue Up the Classroom.
0: That's right.
2: Yeah.
0: See, one of the, you know, that's a good point, because I learned that I could make lattes at home. This week I had an espresso and I was like, oh wait, that's what it's for?
2: Yeah, exactly.
0: I've been saving money on lattes. So it's like, oh.
1: And you know what? Teachers are probably used to doing that all day, hearing that all the time. Well, I could, or maybe making those choices of like, well, I guess I could get my coffee at home this week because I would rather, you know, spend the money to get these rewards for my kids for being kind. I loved when John Montgomery had brought that up. Brought me right back. But I
0: you know what you've never heard a teacher say?
1: What?
0: I'm getting into it for the money.
1: Exactly.
0: Like, that's just not a profession where you know you're going to be living the lifestyle where it's like, you know, I want to buy my own space program right now. It's
2: not happening on a teacher's salary. So we want to make sure we support our teachers by calling that Phoenix Theater's phone line, 931-648-7721. 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We're behind. 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

0: Yeah,
1: it's the Q Up the Classroom Radiothon on Q108. It's Kyle King from the Q Morning Crew with Kyle and Tiffany. Leah Rance here with us, and we're raising money for the CMC Education Foundation Teachers Warehouse, brought to you by, and this is brought to you by Grace Dental and Daniel Ingram at your Geico local office. 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
1: Yeah, you went to a different mic. All of a sudden, you just, hold on. 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
1: That actually would be cool. 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
2: As you're texting.
1: As you are also online making a donate, double donation. 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
2: We'll give you two little paper backpacks to put on the Action Air tote board behind you.
1: Yeah, for sure. We'll absolutely do that. So please get those phone lines going. Big or small, we take it all. 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
2: Right.
1: But even if it's $3, $2, $1, doesn't matter. It all adds up and it all goes to a fantastic organization. And all that money is going to stay right here in the 931.
2: And, if you are a teacher or your family member is a teacher, or your friend is a teacher, you already know that they're already giving their 100%, sometimes 150% for these kids, staying late hours and just doing their best. And sometimes that has involved teachers going into their own pockets to try to give to these students. So this is a way to help those teachers out and to be there for the teachers in our community as well as the children.
1: Yeah, so please, please, please, anything you can, we appreciate anything. 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
1: You know, I just kind of wanted to talk about the fact that, you know, with this warehouse, they are doing such a service for students who might feel embarrassed by not being able to have the same things that their peers do. I mean, when you're a kid, you never want to be called out. You never want to be singled out. You want to be accepted. And this is a, teachers often, you know, they're trying their best to help and give that quiet dignity to those students so that they can, you know, have the same experiences as their peers.
2: That's a great point, Leah. It really is. And you think about, you know, there are people that are hurting financially. And you never want the kid to suffer for whatever reason, right? And kids need school supplies. They need it to be successful for a school year. So when we know people are hurting, we as a community can rally around those families and say, you know what? We've all had years when things have been down.
1: Right.
2: We got your back on this one. So the Teacher's Warehouse allows that to happen.
1: And it's not just school supplies. It's also things like deodorant, honestly, you know, shampoo, soap, things that just might be going to the wayside right now because of budgeting, tight budgeting.
2: My wife is a teacher, and I can tell you, being married to a teacher, their kids, their students become an extension of their kids, right? They always want, they want to see all of their kids succeed. Every one of their students. And so if they see a student that doesn't have what they need, it's not like, oh, sorry, kid.
1: Good luck.
2: Right. Yeah. Send your parents a note. No, it's, we've got to make this happen. And there's been many a times when my wife and I had to go shopping to get something a little bit different. Like once my wife started teaching, our school supply shopping list got much bigger.
1: Yeah, right. Know?
2: Our kids at home didn't grow, but she took on all of these kids that were entrusted to her from the school system. So, you know, we want to make sure that every kid has the school supplies they need. Teachers don't have to reach into their own pockets. Take care of these teachers. The Montgomery County Teachers Warehouse is this thing that we can't take it for granted because not every community has this.
1: No.
2: And so this is a Clarksville, Montgomery County thing. We take care of each other. We back each other up. We say that education's important, our kids are important, and our teachers are important. Now, I get it. It's a down year for a lot of people. If you can't help out this year, there's no shame in that, right? We all have up years and down years. But if you're able to help, let's say in one loud voice, we support our students and we support our teachers by making a donation to the Cue Up the Classroom Radiothon. It's important to note, too, every penny.
1: There's exactly.
2: No, there, we are not paying for Kyle's beard trimming or his haircuts.
0: That'd be nice.
2: We're not cutting that out of this. There is no overhead. It all goes directly to the Education Foundation and goes directly to the Teacher's Warehouse. And here's the great thing. Your monetary donation, so we've all done school supplies drives in the past, right? So because the Education Foundation can buy in bulk, your dollars means so much, but they can stretch your dollar farther than you or I can. You and I could go shopping, Leah, and it would be like, we can make it go so far. They can make it go so much farther.
1: Yeah, I'm not going to lie. I'm usually like, ooh, a Lisa Frank folder. I would have loved that back in the day. Here you go.
2: Right, exactly. They can buy a lot more Lisa Frank folders than we can and save a whole lot of money. They have that buying power. So with your donation turns into so much more school supplies than we could even buy at the store ourselves.
0: What's a max credit card limit? What's that mean? I don't
2: right.
0: I don't know. 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
2: So it's been kind of quiet.
0: Yep.
2: So it's been a while since we've done a real Heroes of Clarksville. 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
1: What does that mean?
2: Oh, Liam, get ready. And it's not going to be the one where Tiffany sings or I sing. It is going to be the one where Kyle sings. So if you'll get your greatest. Own, yeah. 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
0: That's my secret. 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

0: Q108. It's Kyle King for the Q Morning Crew with Kyle and Tiffany. Ryan Pluckelman is in here. And it's the Q Up the Classroom Radiothon as we are entering hour number, I don't know. It's another hour, and it's been going so great so far. Thank you so much for all of your contributions and your help, Clarksville. It's been fantastic. Also, thank you to Clarksville Floor Covering, who is the sponsor for our backpack fillers this next hour.
1: We got to move that Action Air tote board. It's been stale for a while. So we need some, just get on the Wyatt Johnson Toyota text line. Text GIVE to 43414 or call the Phoenix Theater phone lines 931-648-7721. We did put out that the next backpack filler will get their very own Real Heroes of Clarksville. We are waiting. We, in fact, have it.
0: Oh, who is it?
1: It is Matthew Dubinsky. Matthew is going to get his own Real Heroes of Clarksville. Yeah. Breaking the staleness. John Montgomery was here not too long ago. He became a backpack filler as well. All right. Kyle's going to work on that. We're going to have that coming up. We need more backpack fillers to make this hour a success. We need your help. We can't do this without you. This is the time for Clarksville to stand up together and to support these teachers and these students. And honestly, Lee has never seen a Real Heroes of Clarksville in person.
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0: Many people have said it's the best bit they've ever heard.
3: Okay.
0: Many people have said it. They call me all the time, and they're like.
3: I thought you were going to be like, many people have called me the voice of a generation.
0: You've heard that too.
1: Yeah. You know it too. Okay. His whole shtick, don't you? You know.
0: You've heard it too. Okay, yeah,
1: exactly.
0: Good. Validation.
1: It's like she found Kyle's script. 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

0: All right, it's the Cue Up the Classroom Radiothon. It's Q108, Best Life, Best Music. Kyle King, Tiffany, Ryan, Leah's here. And we need to get that Action Air tote board going. And we put out the challenge. Next backpack filler was going to get their very own Real Heroes of Clarksville.
1: Mm-hmm. Yeah. Yep.
2: This is my first. Yep. I don't know what this means.
3: You'll never forget it.
2: Oh gosh.
1: Yeah. It's not something you forget, really. And I will say that there was a time when this bit was quite a bit worse. And that's when Kyle decided he'd be the narrator and he made Tiffany sing. And of course, Tiffany sounds like an angel. But when we flipped the script and we had the angel do the good part and then old Golden Pipes over there give us the whatever.
0: I will have you know that I once did karaoke and got a standing ovation. Now, granted, I was singing.
1: It was closing time and everyone had to leave.
0: Well, no, I was singing the national anthem and everybody was already standing.
1: But make a donation. This is all for the Montgomery County Teachers Warehouse. The phone lines are open. The Phoenix Theater's phone lines, 931-648-7721. The Wyatt Johnson Toyota text line is 43414. 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We did say, because things have slowed down, so we said the next person who filled a backpack would get their own Real Heroes of Clarksville, and we have our filler.
0: Yes, that filler's name is Matthew Dembinski. And Matthew not only is our backpack filler who reignited the Action Air tote board, he is also the boyfriend of one Leah Rance.
1: Yeah. We pull family into this thing.
0: Dang right.
2: I did guilt him.
0: Yeah. As you should.
3: Nothing wrong with that.
0: No. Like, I'm kind of mad you didn't do it earlier, to be honest. Right. Like, that's what we do. So, all right, Matthew, you now get your very own Real Hero of Clarksville.
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1: Today we salute you, Matthew Dembinski, the Radiothon reigniter.
0: Backpack filling man!
1: The phones had gotten quiet, the texts had slowed down, and for a minute, the Radiothon had the energy of a waiting room with one old magazine.
0: Somebody wake up the tote board!
1: Then Matthew stepped up. He filled a backpack and got this thing moving again like he hit the donation defibrillator.
0: Clear!
1: Oh, and yes, he is Leah Rance's boyfriend, which means today he is officially more than the boyfriend. He is the boyfriend who understood the assignment.
0: Leah, keep this one!
1: Today, you are a real hero of Clarksville.
0: Matthew Dembinski, the Radiothon reigniter!
2: Kyle does parties.
3: I am honored.
1: And so are we.
0: Yeah. That is a fun name to say, by the way.
2: That is. And to sing.
0: Yeah.
2: To sing. That's even better.
0: So many notes.
1: And one of the only songs that you'll hear defibrillator in.
2: That's true. Yeah. So there's not many. You know, there's not many.
3: He just texted in and said, I'm a real hero.
2: Yeah, woo! About time. Just wait till we see him at the Christmas party. Make a donation. 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We can make sure every kid in Montgomery County has the school supplies they need. But we need your help to make that happen.
0: And if you never want to hear me sing again, there's a special price for that one, too.
2: That is true.
0: Contact me and I'll tell you what it is.

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0: Olivia Dean, Q108. It's actually the Q Morning Crew with Kyle and Tiffany. We've got Leah Rance. We've got Ryan Pluckelman, who's in here as well, as we are doing the Q Up the Classroom Radiothon, all benefiting the CMC Education Foundation's Teachers Warehouse.
1: You can text GIVE to the Wyatt Johnson Toyota text line at 43414. You can also make a phone call to the Phoenix Theater's phone lines, where we have volunteers standing by that would love to talk to you at 931-648-7721. And this is all about raising money for the Teachers Warehouse here in Montgomery County, so that teachers can go in and get whatever they need for the students to start off the school year.
2: When I first read about the Teachers Warehouse, I couldn't believe like something like this existed, because it's not everywhere else in the country where you'll find a community coming together to raise money, specifically where the money goes back locally to the teachers, to the students, to help them out with what, be it pencils, folders, or even like personal hygiene products or something that the kids don't have access to. It's pretty amazing.
0: Yeah, and what's going to be cool too, you know, we've had a lot of guests who have come through today. We have some more guests lined up who will be here. In fact, we're going to have the brand new Miss Tennessee, who graduated from Clarksville High, coming in just a little bit. She'll be here. Then we're going to have a highly anticipated rematch. So the last 2 years, we have had, they were like the, respectfully, they were the principals of two rival high schools.
3: Right. Yep.
0: One of Rossview and one of Clarksville High. Mm. And this is a rivalry that goes well beyond fields and anything. It's between Shonda Dowdy and Brian Feldman. And they're tied 1-1.
3: Yep. This is the tiebreaker year.
1: This is a really important event that's coming up this afternoon.
0: Yes. And they are going to have their Are You Smarter Than a Clarksville Student game at 4:30 today.
3: That's going to be exciting for the tiebreaker. We also have the Montgomery Central

0: Yep.
1: High school band, cheer and dance team are going to be here at 5 o'clock. So we'll be live out in the parking lot with them. So we're going to hear some marching band stuff.
2: Excellent.
1: And as I look ahead to Friday, because this is 2 days, we got a lot of catching up to do tomorrow. So I'm hoping that our guests can help us make that happen. We're going to have some of our first place Nashville Cats. Number one in the Arena Football League right now. We're going to have Malik Honeycutt, quarterback Tyler Kalka, and the best kicker in Arena Football, Kyle Kaplan, who's also a teacher, by the way.
2: Mm-hmm.
1: So yeah, that's going to be interesting. But we've got more coming up tomorrow as well. So I know that Eric and Jordan, of course, you're going to hear them, you know, tonight on XYZ, but they're going to come in early tomorrow and do a lot of the radiothon with us. So we've got a lot in store for the next couple of hours and then tomorrow, but we need you to make a donation. We need your help to make this this thing happen, because without you, it's just people yakking on the radio.
3: Yeah, and again, thank you to Clarksville Floor Covering for being our backpack filler sponsor this hour. 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
2: 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And that's the Phoenix Theater's phone lines. 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It doesn't have to be a backpack filler. Yeah. 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
3: And here's the thing. If you don't start donating now, we're going to have Leah go ahead and guilt trip her boyfriend Matthew again into making another donation.
4: I'm already on the line right now.
3: That's what I'm talking
2: good
3: about.
2: Good man. He's a good man.
3: Matthew's going to be like, oh, man, I'll write another one.
4: He's got to keep his title, the Reigniter.
1: That's right.
2: That's
3: exactly.
1: Let's get that Action Air tote board moving.
3: Yes, let's please do that. So anything you give definitely goes to a great cause. So please step up like you always do, Clarksville. You do such a great job, and we appreciate it. 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

0: Q108. 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And we are looking to get that Action Air tote board moving.
1: Yeah, we only have two more hours today for day one of the Radiothon, and we would love to get that Action Air tote board going a little bit. So you can text the word GIVE.

0: to the Wyatt Johnson Toyota text line, which is 43414, or you can call the Phoenix Theater's phone lines at 931-648-7721. This is all about the kids here in Clarksville, Montgomery County, yep. and making sure that they start the school year on an even footing and in every classroom that they're in, because the teachers are going to make sure that they have what they need, whatever it is, whether it's school supplies, personal hygiene, whatever. These kids are taken care of by these teachers.
1: Yes, they are. And if you become a backpack filler, that is a donation of $50. That is being sponsored by Hopkinsville Community College for the next 2 hours. So thank you to Hopkinsville Community College. They actually have locations with a Fort Campbell campus as well. And they even have a registration event going on tonight from 4 to 6. So please go and check them out as the fall registrations are still open. So looking for plenty of backpack fillers. And coming up a little bit later on this hour, man, the competition is going to be fierce because Clarksville and Rossview's rivalry spills over into the studio.
0: This is one of the highlights every year of the Radiothon, when we have these two guests in studio going head-to-head and battling it out for the glory of their schools.
1: Yeah, Brian Feldman and Shonda Doughty are going to be going head-to-head. It's tied right now. It's 1-1. Shonda won the first year. Brian won last year. This is for all the marbles here.
0: Yeah, this is a very, very exciting year for this matchup.
1: Yes.
0: Anything could happen.
1: You never know what will happen. We sure don't. But please get those donations in as, again, we are trying to raise everything we can for the CMC Education Foundation's Teachers Warehouse.
0: And if you're an alumni of Clarksville or Rossview and you want to show your support and let them know that you're behind them and that you're supporting them, then text the word GIVE to the Wyatt Johnson Toyota text line at 43414. Or call the Phoenix Theater's phone lines at 931-648-7721 and let them know that you're donating for them.
1: Yes.
0: To give them the support that they need ahead of this big battle.
1: Now, speaking of donations, I did want to handle these because this is $300 that has been donated, and it's $100 for each name that I'm about to read. Now, these were made in honor of these three kids, Ariel, Michael, and Zachary. That was from an anonymous donor. They didn't want to be named. They just wanted to know that they were making a $100 donation for each of them, Ariel, Michael, and Zachary. And
0: thank you so much.
1: Thank you from the bottom of our hearts. That means a lot that you are carrying on their memory and honoring them by helping out other students in the CMCSS system.
0: Beautiful way to honor them.
1: Yes. Yeah, so thank you so much. Again, please text the word GIVE to 43414. That's the Wyatt Johnson Toyota text line. And then the Phoenix Theater's phone bank is open, 931-648-7721. Backpack filler hour being brought to you by Hopkinsville Community College. And we are gearing up for the battle of the directors. It's going to be it's coming soon.
0: It's a Clarksville showdown.
1: They're literally in the halls right now, laughing and joking and talking a little trash as well. And of course, neither one of them have brought their respective trophies that they won, because each one thinks that they're just going to go home as the winner.
0: Yes.
1: Which is the confidence you want, really. You really love to see it. So we got more fun and more donations coming up on the Cue Up the Classroom Radiothon.

0: 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We are raising money, collecting money for the Montgomery County Teachers Warehouse, which is a great organization that teachers can go to and get school supplies for their students. When their students don't have the supplies they need, they can go to the Teachers Warehouse, get those school supplies. It's a wonderful resource to have in our community, Tiffany.
1: It really is. I mean, a box of crayons doesn't really seem life-changing until you're the student who doesn't have one. And this is where the Teacher's Warehouse is really just a game changer for Clarksville, Montgomery County. This is not something that you find in many other cities. And what makes Clarksville so spectacular is that we have a city that cares so much about our kids that we will actually donate these supplies, whether they're school supplies or whether they're personal hygiene types of supplies. Whatever it is that those students need, the teachers and the Teacher's Warehouse gets for these students.
0: Absolutely. And you can make sure that we have enough to fill the Teacher's Warehouse. Kids are getting ready to go back to school. They're excited. Think about, you know, the back to school shopping you have to do. Imagine, though, your kids are going to have the school supplies they need. But imagine the kids that don't. They go to school and they wonder, am I going to have enough school? Like, where am I going to get the notebook paper from? Where am I going to get the crayons from? Where am I going to get the markers from? The scissors, whatever. All the things that kids get excited about going back to school shopping for. That's where you come in. You can make a donation by texting GIVE to 43414. That's the Wyatt Johnson Toyota text line or the Phoenix Theater's phone line at 931-648-7721. Text and give is the easiest thing you can do because it takes, you know, 30 seconds,
1: yeah.
0: Comes right to your phone, boom, you have to talk on the phone. We all love getting texts now.
1: Yeah, and it's so fast and so easy, like you say, and it's something that you can do in your own time. And what's wonderful is that, you know, there's going to be a child where this just may be very quick for you, but now that child is going to be excited about class because that child has what they need. And no kid should have to go to the classroom to be stressed out about they don't

0: have what maybe some of the other kids in the classroom have.
1: Yeah. So all of our backpack fillers this hour brought to you by Hopkinsville Community College. We got to get that Action Air tote board moving. We need another donation. Is it going to be you? Will you be the next backpack filler? 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
1: We sure do. Text the word GIVE to the Wyatt Johnson Toyota text line at 43414. That is a very, very easy way to become a backpack filler, which is a $50 donation to the Teacher's Warehouse. Or you can call the Phoenix Theater's phone lines, where we have very friendly volunteers that would love to talk to you at 931-648-7721. And in just a few minutes, we're going to have another Clarksville showdown between Shanda and Brian,
0: yes,
1: between the former Clarksville High and Rossview High principals. And this is a huge thing every year. And if you would like to call and show your support, if maybe you went to Clarksville,
0: yes,
1: High or Rossview,
0: yeah,
1: then text GIVE to the Wyatt Johnson Toyota text line 43414, or call and say, listen, I'm throwing my support behind Shanda, or I'm throwing my support,
0: yep,
1: behind Brian, and relay that to give them the the confidence.
0: Let's hear from the Hawks and the Wildcats.
1: Yes.
0: We need to hear from the Hawks and the Wildcats. It's a rivalry that goes back since Rossview High School was created. I will say that my kids went to Clarksville High School. And so my heart is always going to bleed purple and gold. But I have friends that their kids went to Rossview. I had a good friend who was an assistant principal there for a while. So I do love Rossview. Do you know, by the way, the nickname? I don't know the nickname that Rossview calls Clarksville High, but do you know what Clarksville High calls Rossview behind their backs? Do you know this?
1: It's not Rossview, is it?
0: It is.
1: Is it?
0: That's what it is. That's the nickname that they call them behind their backs.
1: Okay, so now we need to find out the other nickname.
0: Exactly. I don't know if the principals are going to know that, though.
1: So call the Phoenix Theater's phone lines. Let us know, 931-648-7721.
0: It's so funny. As a parent who had, a kid that was in athletics, it's funny how the rivalry, and the kids all love each other and they all laugh and have fun and they're talking. But when the parents, when those rivalry games happen, those rivalry matches happen, even the parents get a little heightened up a little bit,
1: And
0: there's just that. And even though when it's all said and done, we're all going to laugh and shake hands and go on our way. So it's not one of those things you see on, when you're scrolling on your phone late at night and
1: this
0: go,
1: is
0: why
1: pure,
0: can't parents behave?
1: Yeah, this is purely fun competition.
0: Purely fun competition between the two. And we're going to find out. It's a tie. Both Clarksville High and Rossview have one each. This will be the tiebreaker, but we need your donations. We got to move that tote board. We got to get it moving. It's getting cold. We got to warm it up.
1: Become a backpack filler, which is a $50 donation to the Teacher's Warehouse. We want to thank Hopkinsville Community College for being our backpack filler sponsor for the next 2 hours.
0: There's a lot of challenges that are out there right now. First of all, school board members have been challenged by Chris Lanier. We've heard from a handful. We've heard from some more. We've also had all the realtors have been challenged in the city of Clarksville, Montgomery County, waiting to hear from those realtors. I don't know if your phones are ringing and you're so busy because you're selling houses, but take a break from all those open houses to make a donation. It goes to a wonderful cause. But we need your help to make this thing happen. We got a lot of catching up to do. So I'm hoping tomorrow's a big day, but today is not done.
1: That's right. We still have an hour and a half left today.
0: Yes, we do.
1: We still have so much time to make a huge impact today.
0: Montgomery Central High School, by the way, their band, their cheer, and their dance team going to have a performance for us coming up.
1: Very exciting.
0: So let's get ready here. Montgomery Central families, let's make some donations. 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Clarksville High, the Clarksville High, let's make some donations and let's get that tote board moving. 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
2: On your way home, Nemours Road on to Wilmer Rudolph Boulevard is seeing bumper-to-bumper traffic. Madison Street heading to Richview Road is congested. And Dunbar Cave Road on to Warfield Boulevard is in a snarl. Drive safe. I'm Wesley Hall.
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0: All right, it is Cue Up the Classroom here on Q108, Best Life, Best Music. It's Q Morning Crew with Kyle and Tiffany in here as we are looking for more backpack fillers. And this hour, it is brought to you by Hopkinsville Community College. And they got a location over on Fort Campbell campus right now. In fact, they have a registration event happening right now between 4 and 6. And so they are sponsoring our backpack fillers. You can make that donation when you text GIVE to the Wyatt Johnson text line at 43414. And also, you can call the Phoenix Theater's phone line, 931-648-7721.
1: The time has arrived, Kyle.
0: It has.
1: We've really been looking forward to this.
0: Yeah, let me put those microphones up really quick. This has become a Cue Up the Classroom tradition, nay, event.
1: Yes.
2: We're an event.
0: Yeah. Oh, it's an event. All right.
3: It's something.
0: Notice the studio got full really quick. It hasn't been this full since the basketball team was in here earlier. We have joining us now. They are obviously part of CMCSS. They are the Chief Academic Officer and the Director of High Schools. Most importantly, the former principals of Rossview and Clarksville. We have Brian Feldman and Shonda Dowdy in here. Hey!
1: Who are currently tied at one apiece in this epic battle.
0: Yeah, and so what's great is like every year you've heard us do this. It started off where we're like, wait, they're going to be in as volunteers for the phone bank. And then we found out that they're the former principals of the most heated rivalry in all of Clarksville high schools. And we're like, oh, this will be great. Let's have them compete against each other in trivia. And now we have to do it every year.
1: Yes.
0: Because they just spend the entire year trash talking one another.
3: That's right.
1: And now that we are at 1-1, this is an epic moment in Clarksville school history right now.
0: The battle for the Warfield Shield has nothing on this.
3: Brian,
0: Sean, before we get into the fun and the games and everything, obviously we're here raising money for the Teachers Warehouse, for the CMC Education Foundation, and you guys know firsthand just how valuable this resource is for our teachers and our students as well.
4: Absolutely. Yeah. Our teachers depend on the Teacher Warehouse. Just last night, I was actually at an event where we were signing teacher residents, and they had received supplies. And those will be educational assistants who are studying to be teachers. So our next round of teachers, they'd receive supplies from the Teacher Warehouse. Next, on Monday, we're going to welcome around 145 brand new teachers to CMCSS. We're really excited. We are at a 99% fill rate this year, which is amazing. And all of those teachers will receive supplies from the Teacher Warehouse. We count on this to get our teachers ready. And so this is all pivotal to making sure we're prepared to welcome kids in a week and a half.
0: That is fantastic. That is awesome. Again, thank you all for doing that. Now, Brian, you were last year's winner.
3: Yes. Yes, sir.
0: And I noticed.
5: Yes, sir.
3: I sat up in my chair there.
1: Yes, you did.
3: You woke me up.
0: Which one?
3: Let me add something, though, about the

0: Teacher warehouse and stuff.
1: Sure.
0: If you don't mind. Out at Kirkwood High School, which is our supply chain and logistics academy, they have created an entire small warehouse where they take all the supplies and stuff from the warehouse, and now they actually operate and run that warehouse, which is really exciting and really neat to see that the kids are doing taking orders from teachers online and fulfilling them and getting them to them based on like the Amazon model within the next day and getting them to. So it's really cool.
2: That's fantastic.
0: Really, so it's connecting the kids mm-hmm. back to the great work that the foundation does.
1: It serves so many purposes. Yeah. Again, it helps teachers not have to come out of pocket for supplies. Absolutely. It helps stock classrooms for the kids. Yes. And now it is also helping them learn life experience on the job training before they get out there in the workforce as well. This is a fantastic.
2: It's an amazing blueprint, really.
1: Yes, and if you would like to donate to that, again, please text GIVE to 43414. You'll instantly get a link to where you can donate online very quick, very easy. Or you can call the Phoenix Theater's phone lines, 931-648-7721. Are we ready?
2: I think we should ask our contestants.
1: No, because they'll say they're not, and I don't care.
3: we're as ready as we're going to be.
1: Yeah, I don't care about their ready status.
4: Like, yeah, I know you're not.
1: Yeah, this is more for like everybody else in the room.
4: We're aware.
1: Okay. Clarksville High versus Rossview. It's not just happening on the football fields, the basketball courts, the baseball fields, softball fields. It's happening right now.
4: Right now.
1: Here we go.
2: With the dramatic music.
1: So here's how it's going to go. We have three questions for each of you. Brian representing Clarksville. Shonda representing Rossview. Tiffany is going to ask questions to Brian. I'm going to ask questions to Shonda. You each get three, okay? If there is a tie, there will be one tiebreaker question. And if you get it right, you win. If you get it wrong, you automatically lose. Yes. So.
2: Look at the sweat
3: what is
2: already.
3: Happening?
4: I know. Should we just jump to that tiebreaker?
1: This is. I'm so happy this is happening.
2: Yeah, this is fantastic.
1: All right,
3: this guy.
1: All right, we did a coin toss in the back, and we've decided that Brian, you will be going first.
4: All right.
2: As the former champion.
4: As the former champion.
3: Out of respect for you.
1: Wow. See, I mean.
3: We could just provide comedy hour without questions.
4: We could, yeah.
2: Oh, but the questions is so much more fun.
1: Yeah, it's so much more fun. Yeah. Now, and by the way, I should also add, all of these questions are questions that seniors graduating from the CMCSS system should be able to answer upon graduation. These are taken from some of their tests that they have experienced.
3: Brian, did you graduate from the amazing CMCSS school district?
4: No, I did not.
3: Nor did I.
4: At least if I get one wrong, it won't be a representation of CMCSS.
3: Thank you, Brian.
4: It will be my education in the 80s.
3: nor did I, just for the record.
4: Sorry.
2: I believe we're ready.
1: I think so, maybe. All right, yeah, let's go. Let's do it. All right.
2: Brian.
4: Yes, ma'am.
2: Question number one is about U.S. government. Which branch of the U.S. government has the power to declare war? Is it the executive, the legislative, judicial, or state governments?
3: This isn't fair. He used to teach history.
4: Yeah. So that one's the legislative branch. Yeah.
2: Is that your final answer?
4: Oh, yes.
1: Brian.
4: That one I know.
1: That is correct.
4: Okay. Now, I should have waited until you said that's correct before I said that one I know.
1: Yeah. Although, how much fun would it be if state governments could just do it?
4: That would be exciting.
1: Hey, guess what, Cape Verde? We're coming for you. Delaware is pissed. All right, here we go. Shonda, you will also get a U.S. government question here.
3: No.
1: Which branch of the U.S. government interprets laws? Is it the executive, the legislative, the judicial, or electoral?
3: The judicial.
1: Is that your final answer?
3: That is my final answer.
1: Judicial is yes. correct.
3: Okay. Oh my God.
5: 1-1.
2: 1-1. Okay.
1: 1-1.
3: You just went to the Supreme Court.
2: Yeah, yeah. Brian,
3: look at me. I got one right.
1: Yeah. Hey, yeah. Way to go, former principal.
5: That's right.
2: Brian, your second question is about math.
4: Oh, that's okay. Well, at least this year. I think last year was what? Are you smarter than or 2 years
3: fifth
4: ago?
3: Fifth grader.
4: Fifth grader, and that was not good. So at least if I miss one now, it's a senior should have known.
1: Yeah,
4: it.
1: Yeah, it's
4: a
1: true.
4: Grader. Yeah.
2: Brian, what is the value of x in the following equation? 3x plus 6 equals 21.
4: Yeah, we're gonna.
1: Yeah. I got paper out.
4: So you said 3x.
2: 3x plus 6 equals 21.
4: All right.
2: Would x be 3, 5, 7, or 9?
4: It's 5. Yeah.
2: Is that your final answer?
4: Yes, ma'am.
1: Are you sure about that?
4: Yeah. Well, yeah, the 1980s Indiana math came up with five.
1: That.
3: He did that, show his work.
1: That question is correct.
3: Yes. I'm scared for you.
4: I was scared for me, too.
3: It's a lot of math right now. Can I just have multiplication? Okay, moving on.
1: Shonda, here we go. Chief Academic Officer, your math question.
3: Oh, no.
1: What is the value of x in the equation 4x minus 8 equals 20? Is that going to be 5, 6, 7, or 8?
3: Okay.
1: It's working hard. Yeah, working questions. Hard on it. Oh,
3: he's helping me.
1: He's helping!
3: Oh, I know, because that's the kind of guy he is. Yes, you're right.
1: Yes, you're right!
3: My answer is 7.
1: 7. Do you want to check with Brian and make sure that he's sure?
3: No! I don't math well sometimes, and this is a lot of pressure.
1: Chief Academic Officer, don't say that!
3: I use spreadsheets!
4: Oh, at this rate, the shield game, they're going to be helping each other across the board.
1: All right. I'm going to go like Steve Harvey. Show me 7! Yeah! That's correct! It's 2-2.
3: Yeah, right. Man, I just needed a little support.
1: Imagine if they combined their forces.
2: They just did.
1: Yeah.
4: It'd be something. I appreciate somebody saying unstoppable, but I don't know.
3: We try hard.
4: Yeah.
1: You're doing great, sweetie. Yes. You're doing great.
4: I should just get a t-shirt that says I try hard. You know, I try.
2: Okay, we are still all tied up. Question number 3. Brian is about science.
4: That's not good.
3: I'm here to help.
2: Right. Which molecule carries genetic information in living organisms?
4: Oh, okay.
2: Would that be ATP, DNA, glucose, or protein?
4: It's DNA.
1: Are you sure about that?
4: Yes. with all the confidence that I...
1: Is it DNA? It is!
2: Yes, it is!
1: Shonda, you need this to force overtime. You need it, okay?
3: I'm so scared.
1: Another science question.
3: Okay.
1: Which organelle is primarily responsible for producing energy for a cell? Is that the nucleus, the ribosome, the mitochondrion, or the cell membrane?
3: I think it's the mitochondrion. It's what my gut wants to.

0: name. Sam is going to verify who said it first. Okay. So she is our judge, okay?
1: You can, did this 2 years
2: we
1: ago.
2: We say our name.
1: And you yes. killed me on this.
0: Shonda or Brian is what we're listening for.
3: Okay.
0: Now, if you get it right, you win. If you get it wrong, your opponent wins, okay? So there's a little...
3: Yes.
0: Yeah, there's some...
4: So you have to be sure.
0: Right.
4: Absolutely sure when you say your name.
0: So, are we ready?
1: Well, yes.
0: Former principals of Clarksville High and Rossview. Here is your final question. Shout out your name when you think you know the answer. How many years in a row has Clarksville High won the Warfield Shield against Rossview?
4: Wrong.
1: Brian.
0: Brian is in.
1: Well, it depends on what...
4: Shanda.
1: Because we didn't...
4: No,
1: we
4: no,
1: didn't
4: there's no excuses.
1: Year, but I
4: say a number.
1: It's nine.
0: Say nine.
1: But we didn't play 1 year, so it'd be eight.
0: Hold on. I need you to give me a number, nine or
3: He's
0: eight.
3: He's trying to show his
0: No. That's not how it's okay.
1: Well, I mean, I'll give you a number. Nine because I'll tell you, the Shield was still at Clarksville High that year, so.
4: But the question is when.
0: So.
1: This is taking.
4: I say eight.
1: There you go.
4: It was hard, though, to say eight out loud.
3: Are you waiting for me?
0: Which one do we want to give it to?
1: The one who gave the lengthy answer, gave the right answer.
4: There is a little technicality in this answer.
5: God, Kyle, you're tall. To be fair, Brian did chime in first.
0: Yeah.
5: And while he did his math problem on paper to show his work, this I feel he showed his work out loud. He worked it out in the air.
4: Yes.
5: Uh-huh. And depending on did you ever give a final answer? What is your final answer?
1: Well, I went with nine just because that's
5: then
1: what
5: you're
1: I,
5: wrong.
1: There
5: oh,
1: you
5: yeah.
1: go.
0: Rossview has done it. Rossview has won.
5: Give me that pencil.
0: So hold on. No, you don't get a pencil this year because here's the thing: you two are terrible when it comes to bringing back our trophies.
1: Right.
0: So here's what we have for you. As Robin is putting it together for us.
1: I can assure you.
4: Yes, this will be yours to keep.
0: Yeah, you can absolutely keep these. Oh. First of all, you get a nice tiara.
4: Yay!
0: And we have this very special edition of the 2025 Clarksville's Best Magazine.
4: Oh, yay, I love that. Oh, God, look at that.
0: With your picture in it.
4: Because she's Clarksville's best.
1: Because she's Clarksville's best.
4: This is great.
1: That's awesome.
0: Oh, hell. The queen of trivia.
1: That's right.
3: Oh, right.
0: Well done.
4: Yes. Very nice.
1: That's awesome. Good job.
3: But to be fair, Brian.
0: That was... That was either
1: at least a little confidence.
0: That was either
1: me,
0: the
1: right?
0: best trivia game ever or the worst trivia game ever. I don't care.
4: I think it was the best.
1: It was
4: the best.
1: Just the worst every year.
0: All right. Well, thank
4: I don't know
0: you.
4: How we're going to top this next year.
0: No, I don't know either. Well, thank you so much.
1: But I'm sure you all will figure out how.
0: Like, yeah, we will.
1: We'll be back.
0: We appreciate everything you guys do. Thank
1: to
0: you
1: all
0: so
1: the
0: much.
1: After we apologize.
0: And coming up in just a little bit, we're actually going to head outside because the Montgomery Central High School band cheerleaders, they are outside right now. We're going to have a special performance from them coming up on the Cue Up the Classroom Radiothon.
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0: you've got.
1: 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You can make your donations by texting GIVE to the Wyatt Johnson Toyota text line at 43414. You can also call the Phoenix Theater's phone line, 931-648-7721. So right now, I am the only one in studio. That is because we have a very special presentation coming up in just a few moments. Little taste of some Friday Night Lights that you're going to be hearing later on. Well, probably next month, I think, is when it starts. We have the Montgomery County High School dance team and cheerleaders and band in our parking lot right now. And they are getting ready to give us a great performance. And this is something we get to do every year. It's so much fun having the bands come out and play for us. In fact, I'm trying to go live on the Q108 Facebook page so you can see it live as well.
2: Yeah, this is what it's all about, are these kids right here. Clarksville loves its kids. We love our students, and we're so excited to see what the kids have been working on. Mm-hmm. This is so much fun to see all of the talent that Clarksville has, and just to get together as a community and have fun and get ready for the new school year.
1: Yeah, so they're getting all set up right now. If you are across the street from us here on Old Russellville Pike,
2: then wave, join the party.
1: Yeah, come on over. Yes. Yeah, it's going to be fun. Come join the party. Tiffany's going to be the band director. She's going to be out there conducting everything. It'll be awesome. So we've got that coming up in just a few moments as we continue to cue up the classroom.

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1: On your way home, Trough Springs Road on to Martin Luther King Jr. Parkway is backed up. XL Road heading to Madison Street is seeing heavy bumper-to-bumper traffic. And Walnut Street on to Providence Boulevard is in a snarl. Drive safe. I'm Wesley Hall.
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0: All right, it is Cue Up the Classroom here on Q108, Best Life, Best Music. It's the Q Morning Crew with Kyle and Tiffany. And all right, we had some technical difficulties a little bit, but we're working it out. But while we
1: it's about adapting.
0: It is.
1: This is what you do in school, you know? You adapt, and it's a great learning exercise for all of us.
0: Oh, is that what you're supposed to do in school, is adapt?
1: Yes.
0: I just quit. I was like, I'm done.
1: No quitters here.
0: Okay.
1: Cue Up the Classroom is brought to you by Grace Dental and Daniel Ingram at your GEICO local office. And we're so glad that you're listening right now because you are in for a treat.
0: That's right. Now, look, we do want you to fill some backpacks here. Text GIVE to 43414. That is the Wyatt Johnson Toyota text line. Then the Phoenix Theaters phone lines, 931-648-7721. Thank you to Hopkinsville Community College as our backpack filler sponsor. Now, to inspire you to go ahead and fill those backpacks, we have searched high and low for somebody to come in here and get us all fired up and cheered up and ready to go. And we have none other than Montgomery Central's cheer team in here. Yes. And we actually have the captain of their cheer team. Tylee is here. Hello, Tylee.
2: Hi.
0: She said hi. First of all, thank you all so much for being here. If you would, just quickly introduce your squad here that you were the captain of. You just give us the names.
2: We have Camilla, we have Brooklyn, Callie, Megan, Juliana, Jacob, Layla, Isabella, Alyssa, and Aiden.
0: Love it, love it. Well, thank you all so much for being here. Now, understand, how long have you been cheering?
2: For 4 years.
0: 4 years. Okay. Yes. So have you always been on the cheer team for Montgomery Central?
2: Yes.
0: Wow. Going into senior year then.
2: I am. It's exciting.
0: Oh my gosh. It's going to be over as soon as you like blink. You're just going to be like, oh my gosh, it's the last game.
2: Yeah, seriously. I'm not looking forward to it.
0: What has been one of your favorite moments? Anything that has stood out to you?
2: Just like all my best friends that I've made on the team and like over the years and all the girls I'm still super close with to this day.
0: That's fantastic.
1: And do you plan on staying in cheer when you go to college or?
2: I'm not sure yet. It's undecided.
1: Okay.
0: Undecided. Oh, you know what? You got a whole year to figure it out.
2: Yeah.
0: If not, you know, I know that there's a college that has a cheer team right down the road.
2: They do. I'm just saying.
0: All right. Well, we would love it if you could get your squad here to lead us in some cheers to fire us up. And get those phones going. What cheer do you have for us?
2: This is definitely a fan favorite at our school. It's called Yell.
0: All right.
1: Yell. Yeah,
0: ladies and gentlemen, the Montgomery Central High School cheerleading team. Let's go. Take it away.
3: Y-E-Y-E-L, Y-E-L-L. Everybody yell, go Central.

0: Central A! Go Central A!
1: Yeah! I'm talking about.
2: I can see why that's a crowd favorite.
1: Yeah, I can too. I can see getting into that one. Fantastic. All right, do you have any other ones?
3: We have one more.
1: Yeah, that's what I'm talking about. I was hoping for one more. Hit it.
3: Central in the house, y'all go. Big Red.
0: Central in the house, y'all go. Big Red. Central in the house, y'all go. Big Red. Central
3: last time
0: in the house, y'all go.

0: Yes!
1: That's what I'm talking about. Okay, that is fantastic. If that doesn't get you motivated to hit up those phone lines, you might want to check your pulse.
0: Yes.
1: You may be dead, okay?
0: I mean, don't you want to be on the cheer team after that?
1: I want to go hit somebody right now on a football field. That's exactly what I want to go do. I'd pull every muscle in my body if I tried. But
0: you know, I want to call the Phoenix Theater's phone line at 931-648-7721 and donate to the Teacher's Warehouse because it's all about the kids.
1: Yep. I want to text give to 43414 to the Wyatt Johnson Toyota text line and make a donation because it's all about the kids. So thank you one more time for Montgomery Central High Cheer. Now, here's what's going to happen. We were going to be outside for this, but our equipment decided to just...
0: Said not today.
1: Yeah, it was like, no thanks.
0: So we're doing the pivot.
1: We're pivoting. We literally have the band inside the studios here, like inside our hallway, our conference room. They're still going to play for us.
0: Yeah, they are.
1: And they're going to play for us next on the Cue Up the Classroom Radiothon.
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0: It's the Cue Up the Classroom Radiothon. Yeah, you put those on, Lucas, if you want. It's Kyle and Tiffany from the Cue Morning Crew with Kyle and Tiffany, and we're doing the Cue Up the Classroom Radiothon right now. Text GIVE to the Wyatt Johnson text line at 43414, or call the Phoenix Theater's phone lines at 931-648-7721. Thank you to Hopkinsville Community College for being our backpack filler sponsor, and right now at their Hopkinsville location, they are currently doing a registration event, so go and see them. Joining us now in studio, you just heard from the Montgomery Central cheerleaders. Now, we got the Montgomery Central band in here, baby! Yeah. Let's go! And joining us here in studio, we have none other than Lucas. Hello, Lucas.
1: Hey, how are you today?
0: We're fantastic. Thank you so much. Lucas, you guys have been working hard. I mean, I literally see the tan lines on everybody because you guys have been out in the sun. You guys have been doing a lot this summer. What have you been doing?
1: We've been doing a lot, just out in the sun. The first week was 8-hour weeks, and then the second week was 12-hour weeks. So we're out in the sun, running back to set, and doing all the things, just trying to get the show on.
2: And you guys are going to be playing in New York City?
1: Yes, ma'am.
2: Nice. When's that going to happen?
1: I actually don't know.
2: Okay. Well,
1: March of next year.
0: March of next year. Okay. Wow.

0: now.
1: Perfect.
0: Have you ever been to New York City before? Is this going to be a first?
2: No, sir. First time.
0: Oh, wow. Okay. So, like, is it going to be like an in-and-out trip, or like, how's that going to go? You guys going to be there for a while?
2: I think we'll be there for a while to like get set up and perform.
0: 5 days?
2: 5 days.
0: Well, yeah, 5 days in New York.
1: Oh, wow. You can really see a lot in 5 days.
0: So
1: that's exciting.
0: Yeah, I once saw a movie where a kid was lost in New York for like a whole week. It was a whole fiasco. Yeah, it was great for him. His parents were rich and loaded, so that was great. So, Lucas, who do you have with you here in studio?
2: I have John, the clarinet section leader, Sophie, a trumpet player, Thomas Shibakasi, the assistant drum major, Madeline Cobb, the head drum major, and Court, a percussionist.
0: I like how Court looks so cool right now.
2: He does.
0: He's got the glasses and the headphones on. He's just been silent in the corner the whole time.
2: Always has headphones
1: percussionists.
2: On.
1: Percussionists.
0: Yeah.
1: Yeah.
0: Oh, yeah, because David would technically be a percussionist.
1: I'm married to one, yes.
0: Yeah, I was going to say, okay. Tiffany, hold on. Sidebar?
1: Yeah.
0: I didn't know percussionist was also drummer. I know that now.
1: Oh.
0: I literally just found that out.
1: You know, it's amazing what you can still find out.
0: Yeah.
1: From these incredible students.
0: I also still know what New England is, by the way, for anybody who's wondering.
1: Thank goodness.
0: Yeah. All right. So, Lucas, we're going to do something special here because we were going to have you guys playing outside, but certain things were going wrong. We have your entire band here in the office. We've had to kick everybody out of their desks and everything. Do you know what you're going to be playing for us?
2: Just our regular pep tunes. That's all.
0: Regular pep tunes.
1: Regular pep tunes is it.
0: All right. You know what? Are you ready for some pep tunes?
1: I'm ready for some pep tunes. Some glass may shatter. And you know, if that happens, it's worth an extra backpack filler.
0: Yeah, I'm totally down. Lucas, are you ready for some pep tunes?
2: Yes, sir.
0: All right, let's get some pep tunes
1: yes.
0: in. All right. Let's get them out. They're going to go.
1: We're going to get ready into formation. And we want you to become a backpack filler either by texting the word give to the Wyatt Johnson Toyota text line at 43414.
0: Oh, here we go.

0: fantastic.
1: Can you come into the studio every morning and do that? Because that would be a fantastic way to wake up.
0: Ms. Cobb, if we could, one moment, please. Yeah. Is it Cobb?
2: Yeah, Cobb, okay. C-O-B-B.
0: Ms. Cobb, what would it take to get you guys in here at 3 a.m. every single morning?
1: To do that live.
0: Yeah.
2: Probably some food.
0: Some food we can
2: donuts,
0: handle.
2: Some food, yeah.
0: That was fantastic.
2: Thank you. They're great kids. We're working hard this week and learning our show. And I have the best kids in Montgomery County. I tell you, they work hard. They're polite with manners. They're just overall great kids. There ain't no better kid in a school than a band kid.
0: So. Yeah, well, I love it. They sound fantastic. Do we want to... Can we get some more?
2: Yeah, absolutely. We have a whole list.
0: Yeah, yeah, let's do it. Come on, let's get some more here.
1: Let's do it.
0: Yeah. Run it again. Shout out. Oh, don't tell them twice.

0: here's the best part about this. If you have ever wondered, what would it be like if a marching band was just in my office playing?
1: Mm-hmm. That's it.
0: That's what it sounds
1: right there.
0: Like.
1: It's awesome.
0: They're literally in front of our GM's office right now.
1: This is going to be such an amazing football season. I mean, it's got us all excited for football.
0: I mean, we've got trombone players playing in the GM's office. We have bass players playing in our production director's office. Like, this is fantastic. You know what? I still got time.
2: You want more?
0: I want more.
1: Yeah, we want a little more.
0: Yeah, I need more.
1: We need to close out this radiothon today with a bang.
0: Yeah,
1: here
0: let's
1: we go.
0: Montgomery Central High represent.

0: Comedy Central.
1: Yeah, I am loving. I am absolutely loving this. I'm sure our coworkers are not right now, but I don't care.
0: Oh, you know they're loving it. You know they're loving it.
1: Right. I just, all I can think of is there's probably somebody from Clarksville now who's on a deadline right now who's just like, who's on the phone? I want to go to a football game. I want to go so bad. All right, we're working on getting a total for day one here really quick. Yeah. While we wait on that, if they know not like us, like, I mean, my goodness, that would be fantastic if they knew not like us. But we are going to need a drum roll for when we do
0: today's
1: total.
0: Yeah.
1: And they're working on that right now. So you have the last few minutes here to get in.
0: Yeah, you still have time to change this total for the end of day one for the Cue Up the Classroom Radiothon, brought to you by Grace Dental and Daniel Ingram at your GEICO local office. There's two ways that you can donate. You can text if you prefer to text. That's the Wyatt Johnson text line, 43414. Just text the word GIVE, and we'll send that information straight to your phone. Or if you prefer to call, we do have volunteers standing by at the Phoenix Theater's phone lines, 931-648-7721. Let's help get that Action Air tote board up to a great total after day one.
1: And one of the things that we want to thank again, we want to thank Montgomery Central High School cheerleaders, their dance team,
0: the marching band.
1: The marching band is all here. This has been absolutely fantastic so far. Again, also thank you to, let me just say, these are who we've had sponsoring today. The Youth Academy, Kiki's Breakfast Cafe, Chick-fil-A Wilma Rudolph, Clarksville Floor Covering, Hopkinsville Community College, all backpack sponsors.
0: And we also want to thank Kiki's Breakfast Cafe for bringing us breakfast this morning, and Chick-fil-A on Wilma Rudolph for bringing us lunch. That was for all of the volunteers who have been here all day since 6 o'clock this morning, answering the phones and taking your calls.
1: Yeah, we've also had just a ton of guests come through as well. We had Mayor Pitts, Mayor Golden, Madison and Jacob from Kiki's Breakfast Cafe, Seth Riker and Kelly Pitts from APSU, Coach Gibson, Jordan Harmon, the athletic director.
0: Hunter Stapp, owner of Thirsty Goat.
1: Yes, who also did that amazing

0: $10,000 match that he did earlier today. Also, thank you to the men's basketball team for Austin Peay. All of them were here.
1: The entire team. That was fantastic.
0: Maze Laser came in. Yes. She was just so much fun to talk to and hang out with. And
1: fantastic.
0: By the way, Tiffany, she did say that she would be willing to come in and hang out with us on the morning show one day.
1: That would be great.
0: Bring some of the food that she's making for videos and everything.
1: Mm-hmm.
0: Sam just perked up like, what? Huh? Sam, you'd be our intern that day if you would like.
2: I want to be the intern?
0: Yeah, you'd be our intern for the morning if you would like that.
2: How early do I have to be here?
0: 5 a.m.
1: 5? Yeah.
2: Okay, I'm coming to my PJs.
0: Okay. You know, that's fine.
1: There
0: We'll I'm not your boss. I don't care. Have you seen how I dress sometimes?
2: Yes, I have.
0: Yeah, exactly.
1: Thank you, Katie French, for stopping by today. Miss Teen Clarksville 2025.
0: And Shonda Dottie and Brian Feldman.
1: Again.
0: Another classic.
1: Bringing the entertainment.
0: It was another classic battle.
1: It was.
0: Rossview prevailed over Clarksville. Finally, they prevailed and took down Clarksville High.
1: Very close battle.
0: Very close.
1: It came down to the wire.
0: Maybe things to come for football this year.
1: Mm.
0: Maybe Rossview snaps that 8-game losing streak against Clarksville High this year.
1: Shonda bringing the mojo.
0: It would be all because of her.
1: Yeah.
0: Also, probably the play of the players on the field, but...
1: Sure, yes. All of them.
0: Yeah, we'll give Shonda the credit, honestly. All right, so Montgomery Central is gearing up back there. I think we're about to get our total. They're working on that right now. Again, looking for last-minute decisions here. Last-minute donations, text GIVE to 43414 or call the Phoenix Theaters phone line 931-

0: I don't get paid until tomorrow. Good news. We're doing it again tomorrow. Day two is happening. So
1: 6 a.m. to 6 p.m.
0: That's right. So if you were waiting for payday to make a donation, you can do that tomorrow, 6 a.m. We'll get everything up and running and going. 5 a.m. hour, we'll kind of like play back some great moments from today. Like, I mean, we'll have to have Rashad and the you know, from Austin Peay. That was so much fun with him.
1: Oh, yeah. Tomorrow you can get the office together and, you know, maybe just pass around the hat.
0: That's right.
1: and pull together everything. And, you know, we would love to talk about your business if you'd like to do that and become a backpack filler.
0: So thank you to everybody who has donated today. Thank you to all of our sponsors that we have had. And again, most importantly, thank you for your generosity. I think we have our total. So if we can get our drum section in here, we love a good drum roll and dramatics and everything. All right.
1: Oh, yes.
0: Your day one total, $8,000 so far. Yeah.
1: All right. In case you didn't hear that, Kyle, one more time.
0: $8,000 we have raised in one day for the Teachers Warehouse of CMC's Education Foundation.
1: That is incredible.
0: The 931 showing up and showing out. Thank you so much. Day two starts tomorrow. So thank you again to Montgomery Central High. Thank you to their band, their cheer team, their dance team. And you know what? We're going to take this party over to Facebook Live right now.
1: Let's do it.
0: Because we're going to have a full-on performance with them. So go to the Q108 Facebook page. And tomorrow, we do it all over again. So in the meantime, take care of yourself. Take care of each other, and thank you so much.
1: Thank you, Clarksville.
0: You are fantastic. We'll talk to you tomorrow morning.
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0: 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It's called Mom's Hot Take on XYZ with Eric Zachary, all brought to you by T-Mobile. My mom joining the show to provide her perspective on what's trending, and nothing says pop culture like gardening.
1: Or disco balls.
0: Or disco balls. Yeah, okay. You said there's this new trend going around where people are adding disco balls to their
1: gardens.
0: Backyards.
1: Yes, their backyards. I believe it stems from a long time ago when people used to fill a baggie up with water and hang it, and it would reflect. Reflection, doesn't the birds don't like that. And
0: yes. And people don't want birds in their garden.
1: Well, no. Wasps and certain types of insects.
0: Are you saying that to protect like vegetation?
1: Yes.
2: Not like just flowers, like if you're growing veggies and whatever.
3: Right. Yeah.
0: Gone are the scarecrows. In is the earth, wind, and fire disco ball.
2: Right.
1: Yes. So I believe for Christmas this year, I'm going to get Lynn a disco ball.
2: Jordan's mom.
0: Jordan's mom.
1: Yeah. Okay.
2: You know, you don't garden in the winter.
0: Well, your mom doesn't
1: she
0: also leave the house in the winter.
1: She can use it in the spring.
0: All right, mom's hot take on disco balls and gardening coming up next.

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